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0: my new
1: body. Yes, a man, I'm Brooklyn Superstar. Good evening, sir. Good evening, good evening. What about my land?
2: I go. My new thing.
1: I know, yeah.
2: But it's time now. Like me. When I'm going both in place like me. Get it.
1: I hear you, man, and you said the vibe's nice. You was in the city last week. I hear you, brother. You know, everything blessed?
2: No. Bartley Center.
1: Oh, Bartley Center. You were there?
2: Yeah, man. Nice. I like people go.
1: I hear you, sir. Yeah, man. Big up yourself, man, and get full joy life and full joy yourself.
2: He okay. In Labor Day weekend. He okay.
1: In Brooklyn Labor Day weekend, I hear you, man. Yeah, man, T.O.K. in Brooklyn. I hear you, Bridget. I hear you loud and clear. Yourself. And don't forget, Iris.
2: B-A-L-B-A-L.
1: Yeah.
2: B-A-L-B-A-L. I wake it up. Get me. Now, new shit. Ooh, yeah.
1: All right, sir. Pick up yourself, man. And cool.
2: Try you later on.
1: Yeah, man, that keep the
2: Ooh, like number one.
1: Marlon, feel nice. Speak about that, Marlon. Marlon is saying that he was in Bartley Center. Yeah, my Bartley Center. Yeah, the ball. Yeah, man, Massacre was in town. So, you know, so Marlon up it did it. And I saw a couple of my friends. And, you know, plus I saw a lady and she like, yo, street ruler, I'm going to Massacre. I pay $360 for my ticket. And guess what? I have to go to Brooklyn. Me say, oh, you got to reach Brooklyn. She said, I'm taking the train, street ruler. I am taking the train. I'm like, yo, you bought your ticket for so much and you're taking the train? Really?
3: Can I get some money, Daddy?
1: Wow. That's how it is. So people go wherever they want to go, all right? People go wherever they want to go. As I said, we see a lady and she says, streets? I knew her. She like, you know, streets, where you going this weekend? I say, I have a play out. I can't go to Massacre because I have a play out. I have to take care of that first. And she says, street ruler, well, me buy my ticket, you know. And me buy my ticket for $360. So I said, oh, you're going to reach? She said, I'm taking the train, street ruler. I am taking the train. I was like, whoa, you buy a ticket for so much and you're taking the train? She said, oh, you mean the train that right there up on Flatbush out of Bartley Center? I am taking the train.
3: Can I get some money, Daddy?
1: But guess what? Iris Storm, 20 years anniversary. The ticket is $99.99, $100. So, and you're getting food, you're getting liquor, you're getting everything only for $100. You can't beat that. So if you can buy a ticket for $360, you must get cover Iris Storm. Spend one liquor, $100. How you mean?
3: Can I get some money, Daddy?
1: This is how I'm keeping it for a little while.

0: then. Me buy any type of Ben. Would I need to live a second hand?
1: This is the voice of Skipper Street Ruler. 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

thing called wild me girl. Voice of skipper. Thing called service, huh? Just to show you what the money can do. 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Let the music play. 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

0: take this one from the top. 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That's how it goes, all right? 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
1: Greetings, brother. What street ruler for the office, brother? 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Thank you, Dada. Blessings. Good evening. How are you doing? How was your day? How was the family?
0: Everything blessing. Another Thursday evening, and everyone is here. So we have been a joyful musical vibes right here on Irish Storm Radio with Street Will on a beautiful Thursday. Overcast, raining on the outside, 72 degrees, New York City. And that's what it is. Lady Juby, how are you doing?
1: I'm blessed and highly favored. I'll be more blessed because I'm like, we get holy fuck you and different that I would be here that advice is going to be up here. The face look like please post. We can't manage, we can't help ourselves. It's every happy like a lock. Blessings to Lady Pat. Bless up your beautiful daughters, Jinea. Bless up Dee, Goldie, O'Neill, the Prince, and all the sponsors who make it possible. And bless up on yourself. Michelle, bless up yourself, Aya. Everybody listening to our dada street ruler and a grab on a glass and put a little Jesus juice in a it. Never tell them enough to get drunk to not like family. For the fall down door to me. Be never tell nobody to get drunk. We tell them to put a little Jesus juice in on a glass. Me have my cup. A wine of my cup. Stay in my cup. Come here and go on with myself. Cause see we dada street ruler. It feels nice with music. And all that. Uno bless of uno self. No respect. If you have a birthday today, happy birthday. If your birthday passed, happy belated. If it's today, that I got to take care of you, no problem. Pick up on yourself, stay safe. If you drink, don't drive on. Don't speed out in the rain, you know. 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Just chill and just cruise, all right? Uno stay safe and big up all of uno nice self. Blessings abundance to you, your wonderful dada, your beautiful, your nice self, your family. God bless you all. I cover you all with Psalm 91. I don't know, say me love you. And me tattoo the family of my heart. Happy belated birthday again, because you don't know you celebrate the whole month. Enough respect. I'm out and I'm listening and I'm loving the vibe. Go out and just say, play music, my dada, and make me dance. Enough respect. I'm out.
0: Pick up yourself, Lady Juby.
1: Okay, dada, bye.
0: On a Thursday evening, it's like y'all getting a party right here. This is Skipper. Them a man that caught the whole rhythm. No.

So you have Michelle Canarsie, and you have my niece Michelle. Yes, I am. So when you hear Yes, I am, that's my niece Michelle, all right? Yeah, man, Yes, I am. Where you go all the way? Yes, we hear everybody, I say Yes, I am. Bust the one of Michelle. Yes, I am.

0: 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Nobody down you, huh? Talk to me alive.
1: Greetings, brother. Blessed night to you and the family. Greetings to each and everyone. Barbara, boy, I'm mash up the radio show.
0: Tamara, two first.
1: 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I'm here with you. I'm here with you. I got this man. I got one of my sister. Do that. That's my leader of yourself. Lady Javine, Lady Michelle. Greetings to each and every one. I'm here with you, my brother. I got this also.
0: Think of yourself tomorrow. 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

0: 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Girl,
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Rain and fall down.

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0: Sharon Beauty, you ready for your song?
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0: Sharon Beauty, this one is for you. Mr. Vegas, come on.
1: Yes, me go in a Sharon, out a Sharon. Yeah, me go in a Sharon,
0: no, sir. Yo, I'm telling you, Irish Storm is the storm right about now, all right? And the storm today, tomorrow, and forever. Don't forget, Irish Storm anniversary goes down inside the Royal Terrace, people. Get yourself ready. October 10th, that one is going to be a movie. I am telling you, it's going to be a movie. And do not forget, Street Willow come to town. Clover's celebrating her birthday. And, you know, as soon as I get all the information, I will definitely let you know. But I know that I will be in town on the 11th of September, Street Ruler in Brooklyn. And you know me, only roll through in a special occasion. All right, what I don't book for, I don't look for. So when you see the Street Ruler, you don't say me official. All right. This is Mr. Vegas.

On a Thursday, rainy Thursday, come on. I'm telling you, I'm having a ball right here on Irish Town. Do remember each and every Sunday, Street Ruler comes alive. You don't want to miss the Street Ruler. I'm in the studio from 2 p.m. until 7. 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Irish Town, 3 p.m. until 7, where I give you your Sunday gospel melody. None of them junior. So when you say Sunday come, not bad, I say Street Ruler. I want the everyday thing, because you're not going to get it, all right? You're going to get some nice Sunday gospel melody. All this but good is in traditional Sunday. Big up yourself, Zach. Big up yourself, you and your first lady. No respect to the big man out of Brooklyn, Zach. Let me say good evening to Errol Shorter, the godfather, the king, Errol Shorter, the crowning name, King Shorter. All right, let me big up our first lady, Bev, and let me big up Troy Shorter and Tran Shorter and the whole Shorter's family, all right?

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0: Gonna take a company service announcement. Me so far one. Don't go down with people. The vibes is up like 11. Street roller once again. This is the voice of Ganguly.
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0: Just going rock to the beat. As I said, I'm keeping the vibes like this until 9 o'clock. Do remember Mackenzie Kitchen. 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That's Brooklyn, New York City, between 78 and East 79th. Brooklyn, New York City, serving Jamaican food like breakfast, lunch, and dinner. 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Yeah, man. 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Yeah, man. Mackenzie Kitchen. All right. 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Talking about peace and love. Peace and love promotion. With Early Vibes. Ron Robin. Biggs aka Richie. And Talman the Chef. Talking about God and Time. Fish Fry. Cookout party goes down Monday, August 31st. Start from 2 p.m. until you say when. As I can see, to be held at 5102 Snyder Avenue, Brooklyn, New York City. So get yourself ready. I see a lot of DJs on this one, like Damien Diamond. Big up yourself, Damien Diamond. I can see Steely Bam Bam, also Big Yod. Big up yourself, Big Yod. Yeah, man, for real. In the meantime, this is Cartel, all right? People, may I give them a little flavor this week? Something with a difference, all right?
1: Got you outside and inside and I saw you at the park.
0: Come on, turn it up, man.
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0: This is Shinsy alongside Vi-

0: Let me say good evening to Purity K. Purity K. That's Purity K Cuisine Restaurant, located over there in the Borough of Brooklyn, 4824 Church Avenue, serving breakfast, lunch, and dinner. Enter on 49th and Church. So if you enter to Purity K Cuisine, you have to enter on 49 and Church, all right? So it's now open and they serving breakfast, lunch, and dinner. So you get breakfast daily from 4 a.m. every morning. So, 4 a.m. All right, where's the cartel? Where's the Shinsia? Where's it? Outside?
1: Then I saw you at the party and I got him outside and inside, and I saw you at the party and I had to.

0: So people, I go to some,
1: you know me,
0: Gaza, hey, which is Carter,
1: Santa Agri.
0: May I go to some Mavada, which is the gully,
1: Inch.
0: May I go to some Alkaline,
2: you want me, watch it out,
0: which is Genocide Massacre, and Alkaline our Vendetta, you think me know what I got? I'm not too much a fan of them, but I play the music because music is for each and everyone. So me going to some gully, which is Mavado, and you know, say Cartel of the Gaza, man, and you don't know, say Genocide, and you know, say that Massacre, and you know, Alkaline, you know how things it already, all right?
3: Got it outside and inside, and I saw you at the party.
0: I don't play this music every day, but I have to have them. So when me at a party and them hype up themselves, me just cool them. They don't expect the street ruler. You know, you gotta have your needle, you need that real up. You just give them the little pinch and say, calm down, man. You're talking to an OG, alright? No, Johnny just come.
3: Inside, and I saw you at the party, and I had to say hi.
0: Can't make you make up nice and scream like them, you know. I'm not that type of DJ where my brother Gary said them and scream out them through like man, I rate them. Brother Gary, you're too rude. Oh, you know, some man, I rate them when they scream out them shooting at the party. How you know that? Yeah, Brother Gary. That's what Brother Gary said. Them scream out in at the party and they dance like man, I rate them. I can't do that. I'm not that type of DJ. Me can play a tune for now. Me can feel nice, but me can't ball out my shoot and scream. I'm not that type of DJ, right?
3: Got him outside and inside, and I saw you at the party and I had to say,
0: I'll never meet Cesar. I just hear when him says a bridging. So I just repeat, alright? I can't scream out, but I can play the music, and that is for sure. Any angle you put me for play the music to nice up your party, I can do that. Come, my name is Music.

Miami. 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Mm-hmm. So, with the Vendetta family, them day. What them say when girl good? Let's go.

I'm going to hype on the things I miss off. 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Trendsetter. Vendetta family, come on. Only DJ can play the old music, the souls, and bring it back to up to date. Only street ruler does it like that. Nobody else. Come on. When girl good, girl don't. Where the good ass girl in there?

0: But I have them to have them. Let me go see where David House has it. David House look like him find a good girl. David House, where are you, bro?
1: What family?
0: You know, yeah,
1: we are better.
0: You sound like
1: yeah, you're my humble. It's not easy. I see something. I was so TV with daddy. I know one of them family passed away, Roland. I seen him Sharon Pitt. Shazik. Shazik sister. I'm a cousin. I want to see him. You know, Sharon Pitt passed away of Canada, rest in peace. Because of Sharon Pitt. Right now, my sister, right now. And the family, them down there right now. I'm around, you know.
0: Condolence to you, David House, all right? My condolences.
1: Yeah, man. My man, right now. I'm on my friend's business. I'm on my sister, daughter.
0: I hear
1: you,
0: sir.
1: I know how that's going. I'm on my garden already 3 years now. 2 years and a half. So I'm going to go 3 years. But 2 years and a half, Lola. You get me, bro?
0: No, I'm not getting you. I hear you. I hear what you say, bro.
1: Yeah, forget me. I know that's how it started. But I'm like, yeah, forget me. Jamaica style over that.
0: I don't get you, bro. I hear you. I hear you with my ears.
1: Yes, you over that. I love you, brother.
0: We can be a
1: you come to air shanta. You love Chan shanta. We are shanty shanta. Tanya shanta. The world grow. We are anti-rebel shanta. Big up. We just try the whole of Shata family them. I'm there with them. We are the sugar. We are tomato first. Yeah, man. We are the pork milk. We are the combo. Beautiful as man. Come on the barbecue with oranges. Them and, oh, no. And 66.
0: David House.
1: The original local team come to first.
0: Go and sleep, David House. Because me a move here. Because me only have 8 more minutes in them, Junior.
1: And all right, all right,
0: big
1: Lola.
0: Up David House.
1: Go and jump on things, man.
0: All right, go and sleep. All right, David House, pick up yourself. Call it a couple more minutes for that. All right, so pick up yourself, MG. All right, someone play that song. We have a big body girl listening. You know, a couple of them are listening. They might request a song. This is Asian. Come on.

I just said I don't play these songs every day, but you know it go. All the big body girls. I'm talking about the big body girls.

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0: But Earl, something with a difference here, so we soon take it back 9 o'clock, them time there.
1: He woke her in the city some tears back, two stick to them time that she know we're locked. Woke her in the city, everybody here back, happy to
0: put on. But Earl, them said them on top of top, and you never hear about them all the years they have Brooklyn. All the years they have heard, you never hear about them. Where would you there?
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0: Where is the bology?

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0: 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This is Massacre, me I tell you, bridging. 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Gonna take a break, I'll be right back with Thursday Gospel Melody.

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0: Brother Boy. 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Yeah, man. Alright. Yeah. 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

Thank you, thank you, thank you, thank you. All right, it's gospel time now. So the younger folks, and you know, you have some of the elder ladies, them no one hear the nice Ken Booth and the nice Delroy Wilson, the nice 1000 volt of John Holt, them one broke out. But them fi understand, you know, them fi understand the thing. You can't be broken out when it's gospel time. All right? You have to know when and where, okay? Yeah, man. Trust and believe me, okay? As I said, same second Friday, continue inside of All Nation, 1091 Utica Avenue. It goes down real heavy. As I said, as soon as I get all the information, definitely I will give it to you. But I know definitely I will be in the borough of Brooklyn. Special request and popular demand, all right? As I said, it's Glover's birthday party. And, you know, lot more to it. I will give you the information. When I get it, I give you. But just know, say, the 11th of September, I will be in Brooklyn. And, you know, say, a nicest guarantee. And for all the people that was in All Nation on Friday, boy, they are telling them it's like a kid in a candy store. They were like, you know, a fan giving the information. When I get it, I give you. But just know, say, the 11th. Of September, I will be in Brooklyn. And you know, say, a nicest guarantee. And for all the people that was in All Nation

September, I will be inside All Nation 1091 Utica Avenue. Get ready. Yeah. And do remember, Jackie from Java presents her annual barbecue inside the Boogie Down Bronx. Jackie from Java Tivoli. So if you know about Java, you know about Tivoli, you know Java. Jackie, that's her and her husband Fuller, and you know Sir Street will play for her every year. You know the barbecue. It's gonna be a movie, yeah, man. And you know summer, at the end of summer, you know anything already. So you know, say a niceness for sure. All right, and do remember Irish Storm 20 years anniversary inside the Royal Terrace Saturday, October 10th. Another movie edition. All right, so get yourself ready. Lot of things going on. Yes. I will be in the Bronx this weekend, definitely. Lady Denny's, I will be playing for her mother, yes, birthday celebration, and I'll let you know. All right, so I will be in the borough of the Bronx, yeah, Lady Denny's. And you know, Lady Denny's send for the best. Lady Denny's a street ruler. I can get any DJ to play for me, but I want the best, and I want you to come and represent. So I say, Lady Denny's, I will be there, don't worry. Niceness guarantee for you, mom, and everyone that is a part of your mom's birthday party. Thanks for choosing the best. So people, for your wedding, your anniversary, sweet 16, your retirement parties, you name it, you can book the street with a sound, and definitely I will take care of you. You can call me at 914-586-33, 914-586-33 for music, for all the music you need, definitely. And you need an experienced DJ, Street Ruler will take great care of you, no doubt about that. All right, music is my name, and that is my game. So, Ruler, away your ticket. All right, we see it right here. So, Richard Steven, let me see what I say. Make a start after the gospel melody. Good evening to my Bronx family once again, Miss Virgo. Big up yourself. Welcome back to New York City. She was in Canada. She's there, Canada, the other day, Mr. Virgo. My condolence goes out to Mr. Virgo, lost his sister. And you know, they had to went up to Canada. Got to take care of, you know, Mr. Virgo's sister. So they're back in New York City. They call me as a street ruler. We are back. All right. Marjorie from the Bronx. Good evening. Good evening, Marjorie. How are you doing? Still celebrating your birthday. Prime Minister Brown hit upon the silent side. Alyssa, don't you? And Tootsie. Pick up yourself. This is Richie Steven. All right. So, starting off Thursday Gospel Melody. Let's go. Richie Steven.

0: pull up. 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Princess, good evening. Sammy, likewise. All my Tilden family, all my Cranford family. Yes, definitely. My Penfield family, Seaton family, you know, I'll big up on yourself. Right back to Yonkers, New Rochelle, Mount Vernon, Westchester County. Back to Queens, beautiful Angie. I don't know if she's still in a Ghana, right? Yes. Remember me Regine from Ghana, say something. Harry Passer from Ghana.
1: One, two, three.
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0: You heard she called me the other day and she said, Street Ruler, me in a Ghana, you know? Yeah, go and take it easy and listen to Harry Stump. So, as long as you have internet or you have a smartphone or, you know, you don't know the technology is where it's irisstormradio.com. Let me say good evening to Pastor Apostle Michael, Dr. Bennett, and his First Lady, Mrs. Bennett. Let me say good evening to each and everyone. This is Richie with his gospel song. So, welcome to Thursday Gospel Melody.
3: Richest!

Yep. Earlier I gave you some up-to-date music. Now it's time to give thanks and praises to the Almighty. God is the Almighty. Welcome to Thursday Gospel Melody. Yes, Minister Dr. Deborah Cooper. It's that time, sir. Miss Mary Cooper, likewise. Yes, Sister Ali. Let's go. Going on to 10 o'clock. Straight gospel.

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What a mighty God we serve. 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
1: Thank you, Richest Heathen. This is the light of mine. I'm going to make it shine. Say, Father, God, fall them rain, and everyone that walk in that rain get wet. Right? Once you walk in the rain, you're going to get wet. That's the God that we serve, a mighty God. Yeah. And every house, and all stop get wet. You don't sit 10 houses on a block and you say rain and fall and one of them get wet up. That for sure you say we serve a mighty God. If a 10 house, they find one block or four or five houses on the block, they all get wet. That just to show you what a mighty God we serve. We continue with Thursday Gospel Melody and we riding smooth, we riding cozy. It's that time, as I said. I always say this, 24 hours in a day, and you know, morning already gone, the afternoon done, the evening simadong, and now a night. Don't let the 24 hours finish and you don't say thank you, Father God, for this day. You know, give him in praises so you can receive your blessing. The blessing that you need is the blessing from the Almighty God. That is the real blessing. And I don't know about you, but I know about me, and I can talk about me. I need the blessings, so me have to give God all in praises, because he made me live to see today, and we're still alive. What a mighty God we serve. This is Minister Marion Hall. Yeah, you know her name, formerly known as Lady Saw. She's now doing it for the Lord and doing it for herself. So let's go.

0: I gotta take this one from the top. 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Yeah, man. Icon. Johnny Asburn. Big up yourself, Johnny. Let me play a little drops from Johnny. Bigging up the Street Ruler sound. Bigging up everyone that is listening. As I said, Icon, Johnny Asburn, have it locked. You know? And he knows everyone in Irish Storm. Him can name out every DJ. And everyone we call him, him know them name. How do I know? I reason with him and him tell me. Yeah, man, big up Robert Kingston also. I can't leave out Robert Kingston. He's on the silent side, but big him up and his first name is Shernet. Johnny Asburn.
1: Tenastil, you don't know Johnny Asburn, the dancehall godfather from Jamaica. A lot of things we say, I'm going to write out that on paper called my original Dominican from Jamaica and them things I made like computer. I may say big up Street Ruler Sound and the J Sade ladies. Can't find the reason why Street Ruler plays so nice.
0: Thank you, Johnny. Say it one more time because they heard your name, but you know, when you talk and they hear the voice, then pick it up more. Johnny, once again.
1: Tenastil, you don't know Johnny Asburn, the dancehall godfather from Jamaica. A lot of things we say, I'm going to write out that on paper called my original Dominican from Jamaica and them things I made like computer. I mean, I say big up Street Ruler Sound and the J Sade ladies. Can't find the reason why Street Ruler plays so nice.
0: Thank you, sir. Well said.

0: Once I have Jesus, I have a lot. Once you have Jesus, you're on the winning side. Oh yeah, you can't lose. You're ready to trade them in, Minister Al. You're already trading your house. You're trading your Benz. The secular vibes, you're trading that in. Right now, you're walking on a godly road. So keep it right. Deso. Don't watch the dancer. Nobody watch Spice. Nobody watch Cartel. What God have for you is bigger than where you think or what you ever dream of. Trust and believe me. You know, once you put your foot in the house of the Lord, make sure you don't take it out. It stays there and it stands there forever. And trust and believe me, make them go on to them thing in the dance hall world. You already was there and you're done with that. Not even look on the side there. I know sometimes you get tempted and sometimes you want to challenge Spice and you want to come back in it because you did it before. But this time, just continue on the straight track. All right, yeah man, that's how it go. Now let me just give you a quick information. I did say good evening to Pastor earlier, and I must say good evening once again. Yeah man, big up yourself, Dr. Michael Bennett, Apostle himself. All right, okay, let me big up some sponsors on the Irish Storm side out of Brooklyn, New York City. Bronx connected to Brooklyn, Brooklyn connected to Bronx people. So if you have family and if them not really understand the internet, them are listen upon them radio, upon them phone. So if you're there Brooklyn, them are listen to the Bronx. If you're there Bronx, them are listen to Brooklyn, and Brooklyn are listen to Queens and Long Island, Staten Island. You know, good evening Miss Pam, good evening Miss Pat, good evening to Lady Denise, and you know everybody we are tune in and have it luck. Big up on yourself. Rain and fall outside and we know so on have it luck. And when I get ready, we go on to bed and you know so on just a simmer down with Street Ola right here on Irish Storm. So big up on yourself, alright? Let me say Purity K cuisine. 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Enter on 49th and Church. So to enter, you have to enter on 49th and Church. Okay? And they open from 4 a.m. Yes, 4 a.m. They open to serve you your nice breakfast and you know lunch time and dinner and the whole nine yards. And you know say Purity K is a top restaurant in Brooklyn. So check them out, alright, and support Purity K. Okay. 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And Owen, I got to take care of you at 917-751-1792. Let me continue with more music. 10 o'clock, I'm out the studio of Irie Storm. I stick and stay with unitywithlove.com. So this is Minister Mariano, Ministry Mariano, right? Two in a row.
1: Glory be to God.
2: To God I give the glory.
1: Hallelujah. Hear my give thanks. Praise. Some people only praise the Lord when they get something, but I praise the Lord at all times.
0: You heard? I want to say it again. One more time. One more time, ministry, Marianne. Some people only praise God when them get something. And them only remember God when them want something. Them only remember God when them feel pain. Them only remember God when things are go bad. You have to remember God every time, all the time, like our street ruler. Remember Father God every time. In the mighty name of Jesus, Miss Dixon, how you doing? I know earlier they tune them and they hear type of music them. So, you know it go. Likewise, Brother Earl. But sometimes you have to give the people them a little flavor. Make them know that, you know, music is for everyone. You may not like the music, but someone else out there will like it. But you don't know, say, with the street ruler, I keep it classic all the time. All right, but sometimes you have to give them a little flavor, because sometimes you have the ladies, them, you know, them 40s and 50s, and them are complaining, and you know, me tired for hear too much souls, and me tired for hear too much oldies, and me tired for hear. They want to be like the young ladies, them, you know, them 20s and them 19s and the teens, you know, what, yeah, that's how it go, to each his own. But, you know, it go, sometimes you just have to give them a little flavor, so I understand, you understand? So, in the meantime, between time, I'm going to take a break and I restore. Don't go nowhere.
3: Take a time.

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0: the name of Jesus, let us pray. Father, please walk with us through the bad times as well as the good. May we be heard and understood from the suburbs to the hood. May you judge us by our hearts and not by our mistakes. And see that we get a breakthrough, however long that it takes. May you fill that void in our souls that will lay our fears to rest. Because there's no way we can live for Jesus when we're living in the flesh. So I pray that you allow our spirits to be born, grow strong, move on, know right from wrong. 1 John chapter 2, verse 15. Do not love the world or anything in the world. And we know what that means. But listen, we know the distance we need to be away from fire to keep it missing. That doesn't mean we'll listen. Lord, you take care of fools and babies. You teach women to honor their men and men respect their ladies. But lately, so many of us have gone astray, doing wrong for so long that we've forgotten the way. Please bring us back home, instill in us the word, which is our backbone, which is children that act grown. There is so much that we're entitled to, yet we receive so little. Because in this time of spiritual warfare, we're comfortable in the middle. So I pray that you open our eyes, give us the anointing to recognize the devil and his lies. If we keep our actions wise and our prayers sincere, our heads to the sky, you will diminish our fears. In Jesus' mighty name we have prayed. Amen and amen.
1: So we pray, our Father, who art in heaven, hallowed be thy name. Thy kingdom come, thy will be done on earth as it is in heaven. Give us this day our daily bread, and forgive us our trespasses, as we forgive those who trespass against us. And lead us not into temptation, but deliver us from evil. For thine is the kingdom, the power, and the glory, forever and ever.
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0: that Alice there's a what that track is blazing.
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2: 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Blessed is the man that walketh not in the counsel of the ungodly. This is Ministry Marianne. Come on.

0: She's talking about street ruler from the day me born until now. 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Our street ruler family from the day we born. Listen.
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0: You do me evil, you must pay the price. 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
1: Blessed is the man that walketh not in the counsel of the ungodly, nor standeth in the way of sinners.
0: Going on till 10 o'clock, people, with the vibes up like 11.
1: But his delight is in the law of the Lord, and in his law doeth he meditate day and night. And
0: he shall be like a tree planted by the river's waters, that bring forth fruit in his season. Sing on,
1: his leaves also shall not wither,
0: whatsoever he do shall.

0: call us a street ruler, you know far me, Alyssa. You know far me there, Alyssa. Me no in at New York City. Me no de nowhere around here, so but me a listen right now. I me a listen up on the internet. Me a beg you about that tune and ruler. Me say no problem, no problem. That's what I'm here for. So play the music wherever you are, so you can have a great time with Street Ruler right here. Request again.
1: Blessed is the man that walketh not in the counsel of the ungodly, nor standeth in the way of sinners, nor sitteth in the seat of the scornful. But his delight is in the law of the Lord, and in his law doeth he meditate day and night.
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0: can't touch God anointed no matter how you try. As I continue with more Thursday gospel melody. People, we cruising, it's raining on the outside and it's raining real hard. It's raining all over the world right now. Father God, I work and I saw Father God work. You see, what a mighty God we serve. Who can fall the rain? You tell me. And God himself. That's the work of the Almighty God. So, don't be blind. You see it with your eyes. You see it with your eyes. You have two pair of eyes where Father God give you. Right? You have a pair of eyes where Father God give you. Yeah. You have a pair of eyes where Father God give you. So, you look through the window or you dip on the streets. You see how Father God work. No man can fall rain. Right? So, understand the levels of the Almighty God. As I continue with more Thursday gospel melody. Do you remember I return on Sunday? I return right here Sunday at 2 o'clock. I'm in the studio. 2 o'clock and, you know, 3 o'clock on Irish Storm until 7. Straight gospel where we pray. Praise the Lord. Make a joyful noise unto the Lord. And later on, Holy Spoke is in traditional Sunday. No jiggy jiggy. No jiggy jiggy. I just straight, nice music, nice people, and that's the way to go. Okay? Yeah. So as I continue with more Thursday gospel, that brother had just passed away a couple months ago. I don't think 3 months passed since him left us. This is the voice of Kukudu. So let me just continue.
1: Oh, Jesus.
0: I don't think I 2 months yet. No, sir.
1: Thank you, Jesus.
0: I can say thank you, Jesus. Never. And never will. No, sir.
1: Thank you,
0: I bathe in the rain. Walk in the rain. Get the

Dunbar, it comes up at 10 o'clock in Irish Town, people. Sometime him show, sometime he don't show. But I just have to tell you, that's his time when he come up next, all right? I'm out the studio. 10

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You have a beautiful night. 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I'm stepping out the studio of Irie Storm. In 5 minutes, make it 4. 10 o'clock sharp.

0: For God so loved the world that he gave his only begotten son, so whosoever believeth him, in him should prosper. And just know that Father God himself, whosoever believing in the Almighty God should not perish, man, but have everlasting life. Ruler, drop a final song and get out of here, Bridging.
1: For God so loved the world, he gave us his only begotten son.

0: 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You tell me. So how me fi worship? For the thing I worship mankind when I God are the creator. 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When I God are the ruler. When I God are God. 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
0: Talk to me before I get out of here. Talk
2: yes, Dada, don't forget me behind with Satan. Get me behind with Satan. Leave me, Dada, alone. Man, in Jesus' walk. Dada, me enjoy the program. Blessed in abundance to you. Your family have a blessed night, a safe week. Until we meet again Sunday, hopefully God bless you and family. I cover you all with Psalm 91. Allah, uno we are listening, uno bless upon yourself. Have a blessed night. I'm out.
0: Just yes, like bye, Dada. Big up a say, Lady Jubi. Applause. Bless up.
2: Thanks.
0: Applause for you.
1: Forgot
0: 2 minutes to go.
1: Whosoever believeth in Him should not perish but have everlasting life.
0: You heard, whosoever believeth in Him should not perish but have everlasting life.
1: Forgot yeah, man. Son of the world.
0: Rain and fall, may the blessing flow.
1: Son.
0: Go wait up yourself in the rain. 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My mother, your people.
1: Everlasting life.
3: Can I get a witness? 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
0: Big up yourself, Michelle. Yes, I am.

0: Yeah, big up Michelle Canarsi, missing in action. Bigger up said Spain. Movements. We all worship you, Father God. Some say Yahweh. Just remember, it's a lot of religion, but a one God, yeah? Just remember. And you ever just believe in Him at all times. Mother here, when I come in the service announcement, come in, but out people, may I stick and stay with Unity We Love that come till 12 midnight, early Friday morning. Bless up. Ciao. God bless you.
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things, all right? So we are going to go into our song of praise for tonight. Yes, it's called Do Not Fear. That's the name of this one. Good evening, good night, good morning, good afternoon. Wherever you are, welcome once more to the Don Barnett Experience on Irie Storm Radio.

Alright, so that was our song of praise for this evening. Do not fear. Alright, and that verse I think it comes from Isaiah 41, you know, chapter 41, yes, verse 10. Yeah, do not fear. Yes, God is with you. He will strengthen you. He will help you. Alright, folks, so right now it is, what time is it? 20 minutes after 10 o'clock, and the outside, the temperature. Well, before I even tell you the temperature outside, what a piece of rain today. What a rain it was. It seemed like it was a storm passing through. Yeah. So it's 68 degrees right now on the outside. We're going down to a low of 67. Not much to go. But the rain is going to continue until about 1 a.m. tonight. Yeah. And I'm telling you, man, that was some rain today, folks. I don't know if any trees fell down and may create any damage, you know. But that wind and rain today was something else. Tomorrow we have a 70% chance of rain. So it's quite likely we'll be getting rain for tomorrow and Saturday and Sunday. All right. That's the prediction right now, that for the next 4 days, we will be getting rain and more rain. But as the saying goes, whatever comes from above, showers its blessings. Not true. Showers of blessings. All right, so street cleaning rules and parking rules, they are in effect for tomorrow Friday. Yes, so if you have to wake up to move those cars, then please do so that the street sweeper can get to do their job of sweeping the streets, huh? All right, so folks, it's 21 minutes after, and it's Dan Barnett Experience on Irish Storm Radio, and we have some selections here. You know, it's a Thursday night, so we don't do much talking on a Thursday night. It's a night for music, all right? But before I go into the music, let me just big up a virgin, Raja. Greetings, Raja and Ivan Rowan here. Yeah, man. Let's say Ivan Rowan, a tune, a big tune, a tune. Let me tell you, man, do not fear. Big tune, Ivan. Yes, man. And also, let me say good night to, let me, you know, let me get my list, because sometimes the names, I'm sleeping, you know, and I got to have my list here. Yes, it's a brother Booker and First Lady Pansy. How are you? Greetings, good night to you. Chuka, Wagwan, sir, everything good? Miss Sharon Spence, how are you tonight? Jayla, greetings, you and your mom, everybody else in the household here. Carl and Paulette, Greetings, good night to you. Virgin Irie. And also let me say good night to Winsome over there by Alba Mar, Miss Winsome. And Miss Leda, how are you? Miss Patron. Blessed Thursday night to you. Yes, so Tracy, yes, man, and Ivan Rowan here. Yeah, I did hear Ivan Rowan here, yes. And Miss Pam. How are you, Miss Pam? Sugars, what's going on, sis? Everything good? Okay, Miss Marjorie, how are you? The Pauline from St. Thomas, and Miss Abby, and Miss Pauline there, Miss Ruby, Miss Elaine. Yes, Miss Elaine at Lefferts, and Miss Elaine at Albemarle, and Miss Ina and Tamara. Lady Tamara, how are you? Yes, Miss Patricia. All right, Jennifer, greetings. Valerie, oh, and all the Valeries, and the other Valeries listening. Valerie, some. How are you tonight, ma'am? Good to see you again, yes. Miss D and Mrs. Moore and Barbara, Pauline, you know, Grizzly Boo. Miss Akin, how are you tonight? Mr. Goldburn, my night watchman. Yeah, man, approaching that, you know, midnight graveyard shift, man, always up with me there, you know, Mr. Goldburn. So how are you tonight, Mr. Goldburn? All the best to you and the family. Stay dry, you know, kind of whoop a waterfall out there, you know. Yeah, man. Short Bass. Short Man, how are you? Greetings. Trevor down there in Florida. Yes, blessing. And also, Sputus. Yeah, man. And Jabi, Mark, Alvin, George, Bredrin, Wagwan. And Rajan and Massive, the rest of the West Massive. A lot of so many people at the function, the get together, the West Kingston thing last Saturday.
Oh my God. I saw some people who I haven't seen in ages. Yeah, man. All of them folks from the West, big up on yourself, man. Yes. There's so many West Kingston people. Yeah. So blessings, man. Always good to see you guys. Some of them, I don't remember them. I remember seeing Reggie. Roger was there. Yes. And, the two brothers, Murdoch. Yes, and classmate from St. Albans Primary. Talk about Marcia Willie. Yeah, man. I haven't seen that lady from primary school days, you know. I'm a book her up last Saturday in the park. Yeah. As I said, some people, Chess Smith, yes, are that dude. Oh, boy. There's so many people. I can't remember the name of them, but all that old at the park Saturday, God. Blessings and big up myself, all right? So, folks, we're going to drop some selection here. At first, I dropped the one from Eruption, I Can't Stand the Rain. You know what? I'm going to drop a couple more disco selections, all right? So you keep it up, folks, and let me just remind you all, right? Let me remind you all that come this coming, where is it? I want to make sure I read it right, you know. Yes, it's the 10th of October. Saturday the 10th of October, 10 p.m. to 4 a.m. It's the Irish Storm Radio 20th year's anniversary. Yeah, man. It's going to be an unforgettable night of dancing, food, drinks, and memories. And this will be at the Terrace Catering Hall. Yes, the Terrace, the Catering and Banquet Hall located at 1692 Utica Avenue. That's between Avenue H and Avenue I. All right. Early bird ticket, $99.99. And this include, the ticket, of course, include admission, open bar, and dinner. All right? That's a reasonable price, folks. Yeah, man. Reasonable price. Admission, open bar, and dinner, all inclusive for $99.99. You can't beat that. All right? So, looking forward to seeing you guys there. You're joining us, the Irish Storm crew, the Irish Storm family. Yeah, man. Want to see you all. See your face in the place. All right? So, remember, lock in the date. It's Saturday, October 10, 2026. We start at 10 p.m. and we go on until 4 a.m. All right? So, it's the 20th anniversary. Looking forward to seeing you guys here. All right? So, we're going to go to community service announcement break at 10:30. But right now, it's another classical disco selection.

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telling them what it's gonna turn the beat around, they gotta turn those beats around. All right, before I turn the beat around, before I go any further, let me just pause for a minute here and not in the chat with me, brother Errol Goburn. Yes, Errol Goburn, so good night, Mr. Barnett. It's nice to have you tonight, and I watch you watch my niece here, okay? Yeah, babysit, brother Goburn, all right. I'm telling you, Jill is also in the chat room. Good night, Jill. Welcome to the chat room. Say good night, Mr. Barnett. Blessed Thursday. Thank you very much, Jill. Also, Marva Diamond is in the chat room. Say good night, Mr. Barnett. All right. So, guys, I invite you to join me in the chat room. Send me your comments and all of that. All right. And we continue with the music. As we continue with the music, we're going to turn the beat around.

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0: survivor.
1: I'll survive.
0: Yes, indeed. The lady says she will survive. All right, that's Gloria Gaynor. And I remember back in the days, man, cousin, if I remember that too, going to Smokey Barbara joint there and Charles Street there. Yeah. When that tune go up on the 20th, the place went crazy with the ladies, man. I'm telling you, they will survive. All right. So we are back with you at the Live No Four. And I want to tell you about this event here. It's a Fish Fry, God and Time. Yes, presented by Biggs, a.k.a. Richie, and Tallman, a.k.a. Chef. Yes, and this is, it's going to be a cookout party on Monday, August 31st. 2 p.m. on Taylor. Yes, it's going to be, the menu will be like, what's steamed fish, fried fish, roast fish, jerk, chicken jerk, pork, curry coat, rice and peas, white rice, steamed veg, salad, festival, bamian fish, etc. All right, so going to be a lot of food there, man. So it will be, of course, at, let me bring up this address here. It says here, 5102 Snyder Avenue. That's between East 51st and East 52nd Street in Brooklyn. 5102 Snyder Avenue between East 51st and 52nd Street in Brooklyn. All right. You will be musically entertained by Black Woman, Damien Diamond, Steely Bam Bam, and Big Yacht. All right. So remember the date, folks. Monday, August 31st. 5102 Snyder Avenue. It's Garden Time Fish Fry Cookout Party. All right. And also, another event I need to tell you about here. This each and every Sunday. Yes, this one takes place each and every Sunday. Say, the family that prays together stays together. Beauty Gooders and Wayne Gooders. Yes. You see that the Gooders family here present the Rubber Dub Sundays. Yes, continue Sunday. 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All right, that's between Avenue D and Clarendon Road. All right, and I want to shout out all Dunkirk Massives to come show your love. All right, so that's at East 760 East 45th Street. Yes, between Avenue D and Clarendon Road. That's Beauty Gooders and Wayne Gooders. It's called Rubber Dub Sundays. All right. Each and every Sunday. Okay. All right, folks. And remember, too, that if you need to buy a property down in Florida, then you're going to call Mr. Owen. Now, you get a flight down to Florida for $299. That includes hotel, food, and transportation to check all the properties before buying. 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All right, folks, so remember, I wanna back in the 70s, yes, don't know.

Brand again, Gloria. Okay, so we are at 16 minutes after at 11 o'clock, and I want to let you know that Mr. Duwajabe says, I never lose my case. He's an international spiritual healer and clairvoyant from Africa, and he says, I can help you with all your problems, even most desperate case, where others have failed to help. 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And it says donation only after the results. Okay? All right. Folks, Purity Cake Cuisine is now open. It's a Jamaican restaurant located at 4824 Church Avenue, and the entrance is on East 49th Street. They are open Monday to Saturday, and every day, all day, there's a $5 chicken special. That's Purity Cake Cuisine, 4824 Church Avenue, and the entrance is on East 49th Street. And also Mackenzie's Kitchen at 1553 Ralph Avenue between East 78th and 79th Street, serving Jamaican food, breakfast, lunch, and dinner. Yes, that's Mackenzie's Kitchen, 1553 Ralph Avenue between East 78th and East 79th Street. All right, so I see Roger is in the chat room. I said, big up Mr. Barnett, tune tonight. Yes, Roger, some disco we have played tonight. And, you know, I have one more disco before I change the pace, because I'm going to change the pace right now. But there's one more disco tune I have to play. And, Roger, I'm going to send this one out to your friend, Beverly PNP. Yeah, your sister in the chat room here, well, part of the Irish Town family. So, Beverly PNP, how are you tonight? Big up yourself, my sister, wherever you are. And this one, I dedicated it to you. All right, Beverly? This one I'm dedicated to. It's a song from Anita Ward. Here we go.

tune into is Irish Time Radio. You have to know that straight up. Anytime you hear we kick back and I listen to radio, that's all we listen to. Irish Time Radio with Dan Barnett. Yeah, yeah, we Ed Robinson said that straight up. If you don't listen to this radio station, yeah, you will be knock, knock, knocking on.

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60 minutes before we get to the top of the hour, 60 minutes before we get to the midnight hour, the graveyard shift. Let me take time out and say good night to Lady C. Hey, Lady C, how are you? Greetings, my dear. All right, so we're going, Brother Corbin, you wasted the classic music, not sure? Yeah, man, that's what we do on a Thursday night, my brother. If around here, where you work at home, I know you're up and listening. Yes, indeed. All right, so folks, we're going to continue the music at 11:45. This one is called Child of a Slave.

Indeed, the voice of Chronix. Chronix is telling the truth that the mogul put my problem, but there's not gonna be any problem around here. As we approach the midnight hour, the 2 minutes before we get to the top of the hour at midnight. All right, so folks, you wanna give it back? I'll be right back after the community service announcement break at the top of the hour. It's Irish Time Radio. It's Dan Barnett Experience, and yes, I am Dan Barnett.

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Yes, indeed. Bushman, they all got worries and problems. I'm right. And you know the worries and problems, they're all over the place, you know. Yeah, man. It's just not one place that's concentrated, you know. It's all over the place, worries and problems. All right, so we are back with this Friday morning. So good morning to you all out there in Radio Land. And, you know, we're enjoying the break. I got a call for a request on a bridge of mine. Yeah, man. Mr. Gorgon, my night watchman, the man up in the graveyard. Chef, it was like Warburton, right? We are, this is the, oh, we got a graveyard, oh, I know. Yeah, man, midnight shift, all right? And then he request that I drop the one that played it already, but he said that yet again. So here we go, man. Yeah, man, you know, from my loyal listeners, kind of request that tune, you know they're going to get it, right? Mr. Warburton, here we go, the voice of Jacob Miller, Killer Miller, Chronics. Yeah, man, news carrying dread, that's the name of this one.

Yes, indeed. Chronix featuring Protégé. I shall say Protégé featuring Chronix. Yeah, man. Who knows? I'm telling you, a big tune there from that studio there, man. I'm telling you, folks, it's 15 minutes after the hour of 12 o'clock. And we have about 45 more minutes to go before we, you know, so you know, so 45 minutes of niceness, 45 minutes of cross-cut selections. All right. So non-stop music. That's what we do on a Thursday night on the Don Barnett Experience.

in Mikey Spice, I am acid. Okay. Yeah, Raja, I wasn't looking at it, so I'm going to take another look at it. Yeah, that's her name is Mary. Yeah, man. I know her, yes. I'm going to take another look at it, man. I'd never realized it was her in it. Okay. All right, folks. So right now it's 12:20, and I'm trying to see this screen poster here. So let me see if I can get a better one. It has to do, it's about reggae legend. Three nights of reggae legends. Yeah, man. Three nights of reggae legends. And it's going to feature Berris Hammond and Bean the Man in action. Right? But the address here is not clear. So let me see if I can get another one on this one here. Okay. All right. So I can tell you some more about it. The reggae legend show that is coming, a three night of reggae action. All right. But what I can tell you is that Irish Storm 20th anniversary is coming up, and this will be on October 10th, Saturday, the 10th of October, starting at 10 p.m. and go on until 4 a.m. All right, early bird ticket is $99.99, and this will be held at 1692 Utica Avenue between Avenue H and Avenue I. Yes, between the 1692 Utica Avenue, the place is called Terrace Catering and Banquet Hall. All right, it's a night going to be a night of dancing, food, drinks, and memories. You come out and meet your favorite Irish Slam personality, and we want to see your face in the place coming us an Irish Slam family big, you know. Yes, man, we're big and large. All right, so looking forward to seeing you guys at the Terrace Catering and Banquet Hall at 1692 Utica Avenue between Avenue H and I on Saturday, the 10th of August. There will be gate price giveaway. Yes, and the $99.99 ticket price that includes admission, open bar, and dinner. So it's all inclusive. Yeah? Yeah, man. All inclusive. So, hey, folks, let me tell you, man, you don't want to miss that one. All right? Okay. One more selection here. Phantom Moja, he left us recently, but his music lives on. The voice here of Phantom.

Yes, indeed. Rasta got sold Fountain Moja. And you know, folks, that Fountain Moja, his funeral was this past weekend. He passed away recently. And of course, his music live on. We'll never be forgotten. Now, right, 27 minutes after the hour, you keep it up. We're going to go into a community service announcement break. And when we come back, it will be more classical selection right here on the Dunbar Experience.

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Yes, indeed. The first year, Peter Tosh picked myself up, start all over again. All right, I'm trying to get this thing out of my ears. Yeah? There is something here. Okay, trying to get this thing out on our folks, but it's giving me a little British here. So we coming into the classical selections here. It's 12:44, 16 minutes before I get out of here. And it will be time for the other program coming up. But so far, so good. More classical selections. My

Yes, indeed. Bushman, your love. All right. Okay. So I think I have time for one more tune, yes? Because, yes, we can drop one more selection. All right. But in the meantime and in between time, let me just say to you folks, we appreciate your listenership. We appreciate you keeping luck on Irish Storm Radio. And we appreciate the company here every Thursday night on the Don Barnett Experience, the greatest experience on radio. All right. Let me invite you also to join me this coming Saturday morning when I shall be back with more of 10 a.m. until 1 p.m. Saturday. All right. So to all the lovely ladies out there who have luck to Irish Storm Radio, I'm sending this one to you all. I'm going to close out with this one. All right. So this one is going out to all the ladies out there listening right now. The voice of Gerald Lever.

special kind. And I'm getting out of here right now to make way for the next program coming up. So let me thank you once more for being a part of the experience. Let me thank you all for listening. Please, folks, do not drink and drive, and please share the road. Do not compete for the road. Remember, folks, God loves you, and so do I. Dan Barnett is out of here. You stay safe. Stay blessed. All right? Dan Barnett is getting out until this coming Saturday, God's willing.

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Bert Chabert alongside Michaelis Massa. This one is talking about war and brutality. Listen carefully. Michaelis, Admiral Chabert on the set, you bet, on the number one strong. Another conscious music. Another positive music from two great artists of the

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You know, the train is packed. As usual, we always have a packed train rolling from last night into this here morning, people making their various requests. And we try to please as we go along. Yeah, as we go along. You know, we try to please. We have rolled through lots of places on the island, you know, of course. we have rolled through lots and lots of places, lots of road. We head into Linstead and we move through Linstead on the main street through Linstead. We head over into Willowdene. And of course, you know, we did lots and lots of vibes and lots of plays, all right? Rosemount Road, we rolled through. Of course, you know, we take it right on all around Linstead Town, all right? The action track. It's all about the action track. Don't worry about it, all right?

Mr. Boss. All right, let it be. All right, we got to say good morning to all the massive tuning in and riding the train, or those of you who are not on the train and sending in their messages. We will read and try to read as much as we can. This one says, good morning, Father Jay. All right. J.D. Taylor, the master, thanks to the Father God for today. Please big up James and the Moody family for me. And big up my wife, Simone, and Claudine James, Jeffrey James, David James, Jaheen, Dennis, Andrew from Stephanie, Clive Peaches, and Shelley Thunder. It is coming from Run Road Boss Froggy, who run the road from Brownstown to Orange Hill, checking in on the number one roots rocking reggae radio. New tunes from the album, of course, celebrating Jamaica 64, Josie Wales. Listen.

gotta salute Colonel Josie Wells, OD. Been there from that time to this time and still keeping it positive as he started out. That's the way he's keeping it, man. One of our conscious, one of our stalwarts on the biz over the years. Still going strong, Colonel Josie Wells. Salute, star. Heavenly Father on the Jamaica side.

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we don't have them coach there. It's just a God bless coach we have, you know. Party coach and, you know what I mean? Governor's coach. The one with Joe always love going, huh?

0: we talk about the ganja farmers, you know. And always I advocate that the government of Jamaica should make it easy for the local ganja farmers to obtain a license to, you know, so that they can plant and, of course, sell their ganja legally. You know, it would really help the country immensely. All right? So that is something that I always am advocating for. Can't believe still a lot of people for ganja. Of course, the train rolls, man. I'm telling you, been rolling. We got 2 inches on the train, Joe. 2 inches on the train. 2 engines are on the train all the time. Yeah. What do you think? You think 1 engine can pull out of them coaches? Nah, man. We have 2 engines. You know what I mean? Yeah. You didn't know. 2 solid engines on the train. And if we're thinking about getting another one to put at the back. Because some places we go, we can't turn around.
1: Why? You know?
0: Some places we can't turn around, we can't, you know? So the one at the back now, the front turn back way. You know, the front turn to where we're coming from. So when we're going the other way back, you know, we're just jumping at the front one.
1: Kaboom!
0: We're just jumping at the front one, and the front one just, you know, move on front way. So you have two, we have 3 engines, 2, you know, that pull it, you know, for when we move out, and 1 at the back with his face turned to the, you know, to where it's coming from. So when we go to one end of the island, and Shane and myself just come out and we just go around on that chair. We front wheel again, you know what I mean? Back to
1: why?
0: Yeah, that is it. You know, that boy, poor Soup. I don't know if Soup were able to. I don't know. I'm going to Tobacco. I'm running from shoes to catch a train, and I don't know what happened.
2: Why we not see him, you know?
0: What gonna happen?
2: We can't see him, you know? I wonder if Matrix, and if him up on for Matrix boss.
0: Matrix, maybe Matrix pick him up somewhere out there and I'll try to help him, you know? We don't know. Matrix very soft-hearted, you know?
1: Why?
0: But, you know, we hope that Soup tired and can't come out tomorrow because the dogs are going low down and rock it hard. And, you know, 4 columns they might have chopped again. So, Soup, I hope him tired and can't come out. Massive, of course, this airtime. We're gonna, you know, give you some authentic sounds, play some artists that, of course, you know, they have done so many things for reggae music, and of course, they are stalwart in the business. We salute Freddie McGregor, Freddie the Dreddy McGregor.

that tune from Freddie MacGregor. I know where enough of you doing this here time of the morning. If you ain't loving what you're going to hear right now, trust me, you don't love reggae music. And you don't respect the artists that has created. Freddie the Dreddy. I know Trent sets up on

Big up a Brethren Barrett, you know, I'm trying to wake him up in the morning asleep and I'm waking him. He's like, yeah, Bob, I just lick him in the bed and wake up. That's it. Big up Myrna for me. Myrna, middle quarter screw, no respect. Once again, Freddy the Freddy. Big

change all the ride. You know, we try hard to please you musically. We can't please everybody, you know, but those who we please and enjoy the vibe, we say, hey, thanks for giving us your time. Thanks for choosing IRFM to be your entertainment partner from last night to this morning.

0: wake up and him yawn and him ready. He's ready to rock your massive, so guess what? You're going to keep it locked on the number one roots rocking reggae radio. On behalf of my in-studio engineer, DJ Shane, the unstoppable who's working, boy, man, I tell him in no work, I'm going to kill him. He's working so hard, I'm telling you, boy, I don't know if he's going to hear. I don't know if I'm going to put up the box tomorrow.
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9: Records.
10: Hello? Wagwan, baby.
9: How old is?
10: I'm 10.
9: Wagwan address?
10: I think my link is in a man.
9: You don't know what's taking care of your
10: deal. Saying they recreate him, I'm saying.

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1: Audis.
0: Uptail.
1: Wagwan address.
0: I think my link up in a man, Valley.
1: You don't know. Hello?
0: Wagwan, baby.
1: Audis.
0: Uptail.
1: Wagwan address.
0: I think my link up in a man, Valley.
1: You don't know, say it, yeah. Hello?
0: Wagwan, baby.
1: Audis.
0: Uptail.
1: Wagwan address.
0: I think my link up in a man.
1: You don't know, say it. Hello?
0: Wagwan, baby.
1: Audis.
0: Uptail.
1: Wagwan address.
0: I think my link up in a man.
1: You don't know, say, can't repair deal.
0: Say, any record, I'm saying.

0: 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We'll be right back after these community service announcements.
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1: 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Biggs, a.k.a. Richie, and Talman, a.k.a. Chef, present God on Time Cookout Fish Fry Party. It takes place on Monday, August 31st from 2 p.m. until you say when. Let me tell you a little about the menu, because them chef will prepare the food. Them no normal. Body steamed fish, fried fish, roast fish you can ever imagine. You see the jerk chicken, the jerk pork, and the curry goat? You have to come taste it for yourself, for you see what me I talk about. Serve with rice and peas.

0: 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To be held at 5102 Snyder Avenue, between East 51st Street and East 52nd Street, Brooklyn, New York. 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Big up Jennifer Niceness.
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0: very good morning to you. I'm Tawna Thomas. Coming up in the news at 6 for this morning, Friday, August 21, 2026. Water levels at the two major facilities serving Kingston and St. Andrew is below the 50% capacity. Government senator advises parents to use textbooks outside of school. Prime Minister Dr. Andrew Holness says that the government is looking to expand Jamaica's tourism and cultural experience. In regional news, Panama Canal to reduce shipping as El Nino strikes vital route. In international news, UK Met Office warns El Nino is set to be strongest in living memory. In sports, government and Independent Spark Limited in possession of official certification from World Athletics confirming the National Stadium track is certified as a Class 1 facility. And in business, Walmart sales under strain as U.S. shoppers pull back. The details after the break.
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0: Now to the details. Water levels at the two major facilities which serve Kingston and St. Andrew are at a stage of rapid decline. The Mona Reservoir and Hermitage Dam, both in St. Andrew, are now below 50% of their capacity. Mahira Stewart reports.
3: The Hermitage Dam supplies water to over 40% of the corporate area. It receives the commodity from three rivers: the Wagwater River in St. Mary, and the Morsham and Ginger Rivers in St. Andrew. The 140-foot-high dam is estimated to hold 393 million gallons of water. But hopes of reaching those levels of water storage this year are slowly receding. That's because the Hermitage Dam is slowly drying out. As at August 20, the water supply level at the Hermitage Dam has fallen to 31.4%. To show the decline, the dam stood at 43% of its capacity on August 6. By August 13, that storage level fell to 37.9%. 1 week later, the Hermitage Dam lost 6% of its water storage. The same bleak observation is also noticeable at the Mona Reservoir. The facility, which is supplied by the Hope River, now stands at 48.4% of its 808 million gallon capacity. That's a 5% drop from the water levels recorded at the reservoir on August 13. The declining inflows are a result of rising temperatures and worsening drought conditions. Speaking on OPM On Air on Nationwide on Tuesday, Water Minister Matthew Samuda outlined that river sources for the reservoirs are drying up.
4: The Yalos pipeline laid in the 1980s is the primary source of raw water to the Mona Reservoir. The Wagwater out of St. Mary is the primary source of water to the Hermitage Dam, and the northeasterly rains that come out of Portland in the hills function to fill the streams that flow into the Hope treatment plant a little below UTEC. Now, we have one other set of springs that we extract from very heavily, which is the Tullow Springs. We're also starting to see reduction on the output from the Tullow Springs because they haven't been recharged with any rainfall over the last 4 months. So your primary sources for your largest population center are simply running dry at this stage.
3: When our news center visited the water systems on Thursday, both dams showed the grave impact of the ongoing dry period. At the Hermitage Dam, men were observed sitting inside the reservoir hunting for fish. Areas inside the reservoirs that once held gallons of water are now arid under the sweltering sun. Several Kingston and St. Andrew communities supplied by the dams are now facing water restrictions by the National Water Commission, NWC. Prohibition orders are also now in effect across seven parishes. The receding water and the exposed banks of the reservoirs are a stark reminder of how quickly a vital resource can disappear. Mahiri Stewart for Nationwide News.
0: And in a related story, the Panama Canal will cut the number of ships passing through it starting next month because of drought caused by the El Nino phenomenon. The Guardian says the operator of the strategic waterway linking the Atlantic and the Pacific made the announcement on Thursday. From September 3, the number of vessels allowed through each day will fall from 36 to 34 due to low water levels in two artificial lakes that feed the canal. From September 15, the number of ships permitted will drop to 32. Central America is in the throes of a severe drought driven by El Nino, a weather pattern that warms the surface temperatures in the Pacific Ocean, triggering changes in winds and rainfall. In the area of the canal, rainfall from May to August is down 34% from its historical average, the authorities said, adding that El Nino could cut it even more. The Panama Canal handles 5% of global maritime trade and about 40% of U.S. container traffic. The canal is favored by many shippers because it usually reduces cost and transit times, especially for large retailers and energy companies that trade between China and the rest of Asia and the U.S. The canal operator said that lower than forecast rainfall in the canal's watershed called for measures to bolster the long-term sustainability of the waterway. And in the UK, the Met Office has warned the El Nino event that is developing over the Pacific Ocean is likely to be the strongest in living memory. The powerful natural climate phenomenon pushes up global temperatures and increases the risk of extreme weather. Added to the effects of human-induced climate change, the Met Office is warning that it is very likely to mean 2027 is the hottest year on record globally. There is growing evidence that weather patterns around the world are already being affected, with below average monsoon rains in India and suppressed hurricane activity in the Atlantic Ocean. El Nino could put the UK at greater risk of a wet, stormy autumn, with signs of a very unsettled spell already showing up in long-range forecasts. In other news, the Parliamentary Secretary in the Ministry of Education, Senator Marlon Morgan, is advising parents frustrated by the infrequency with which their children use some school-approved texts inside the classroom to make use of them at home.
5: But I would implore parents, even if it is that your child did not, quote-unquote, use the books insofar as the teacher's instruction and engagement and assignments at the level of the school. Books are critical learning resources. They are critical to the personal and career development of our learners. And it does not hurt for our students to read the books that they would have acquired, whether it's a textbook or a workbook. And in the case of a workbook, if indeed they were as the teacher's instruction and engagement and assignments at the level of the school, books are critical learning resources. They are critical to the personal and career development of our learners. And it does not hurt.

0: Friends at the start of the school year often go unused. He says he understands the frustrations and is urging parents to be creative in their use of the resource.
1: So the fact that a book may not have been used formally in the school context does not mean that a student should not avail themselves of the contents of the book and, of course, see how best it can help to enhance their learning and grasp for concepts. A book is not an item that should be considered as being a waste of investment.
0: Senator Marlon Morgan, Parliamentary Secretary in the Ministry of Education. He was speaking with our news center on Wednesday. Now, the Ministry of Education says it will provide the necessary support to prioritize the mental and psychological well-being of stakeholders in the education system. That's also according to Parliamentary Secretary in the Ministry of Education, Senator Marlon Morgan.
1: Focus attention on the wellness first and foremost of our stakeholders. We impressed upon educational leaders at our respective back-to-school conferences the importance of psychosocial support, having that mainstreamed so that we can prioritize wellness and just mental health-related issues, not only for teachers and school leaders and other school staff, but also in relation to the students themselves. The ministry has a contract with various service providers, various clinicians in relation to psychosocial support, and that those services are made available to the education system at no cost to the users.
0: Senator Marlon Morgan, a parliamentary secretary in the Ministry of Education. The government is looking to invest in expanding Jamaica's tourism and cultural experience. That's according to Prime Minister Dr. Andrew Holness. He says the government's long-term tourism strategy involves increasing the value of the visitor experience.
2: We have moved up to almost 5 million visitors now from in the last 10 years. From 3 million, and we can easily go to 10. But the challenge that the tourism industry is facing now, it is not increasing the numbers. The challenge is, how do we increase the value of the visitor experience when they come? Does the mystique of Jamaica match the product we promote? That is the big question for tourism now. Is it only that we are exceptional for sun, sea, and sand?
0: Prime Minister Holness was speaking on Tuesday at the official opening of the Alpha Academy Mercy Historical Center at 26 South Camp Road in St. Andrew. The museum is in honor of the nearly 150 years of transformative service, social development, and cultural contribution by the Sisters of Mercy of Jamaica. Dr. Holness says the next priority is developing the sites and symbols like the Alpha Academy Mercy Historical Center that will encourage tourists to move beyond the resort areas and experience Jamaica's history and culture.
2: We have addressed the safe and secure part. We are trying to address the seamlessness. We're building out the highway corridors that will move people around quickly. But we must now address the sites and symbols. And this, what we're doing here, is a part of that strategy. Because yes, if it were packaged properly, people would leave the sun, sea, and sand on the north coast, get on the highway because it is seamless, and come into Kingston because it is considered safe and secure, and come to see the sites and symbols of the people. Creating an expanded value proposition, not just sun, sea, and sand, sites and symbols. And so the museums are an important part of this.
0: Prime Minister Dr. Andrew Holness. Meanwhile, Prime Minister Holness says investment plans are in the works for cultural sites across the country. He made the revelations on Tuesday as he defended the $100 million being spent on the Alpha Academy Mercy Historical Center.
2: There are those who might balk at the figure of $100 million spent on a museum. And there are those who would say that money should go down to Westmoreland or Black River. The challenges of government, the decisions that you have to make in how you create the revenue streams that deal with the welfare issues. Because this investment will be part of that overall strategy that will generate the revenues.
0: The money used for the Alpha Academy Mercy Historical Museum, that will now serve, rather the museum will now serve as a cultural and educational space designed to preserve national history, enrich Jamaica's heritage, and expand cultural tourism opportunities. The Prime Minister said.

0: as a museum is also coming for Morant Bay in St. Thomas.
1: It will be the first museum built, I would say, in many decades, more than 50 years. And the plans are already afoot. I met with the architectural and design teams, and it was last week, Wednesday or Thursday, and the plans are moving well. It will be a museum about the post-emancipation history of Jamaica. And therefore, it is sited quite perfectly in my mind in Morant Bay, the site of the Paul Bogle Rebellion. So the history will be curated. It will be translated from the documents written in the past into more interactive ways of understanding it and the display of the artifacts, including statues and symbols.
0: Prime Minister Dr. Andrew Holness, he says the government is also advancing plans for a museum in St. James centered on the Christmas War and national hero Sam Sharp, as well as a sports museum and expanded music collections. The Bank of Jamaica intends to have a full pilot of its electronic Know Your Customer system by early 2027. EKYC stands for Electronic Know Your Customer. Deputy Governor of the Bank of Jamaica, G.D. Lewis, outlined the plan on Thursday.
2: Good morning. In terms of the launch of the EKYC, there are a number of steps, as SDG would have mentioned. We are in the RFP process. There'll be vendor selection that we have to go through. Once we have selected a vendor, they'll have to configure the system and work with the banks, the DTIs, to ensure that their systems and this particular utility will be properly synchronized. So we're looking at the first half of 2027 for a pilot of the EKYC utility, and thereafter going into full national rollout.
0: G.D. Lewis, Deputy Governor of the Bank of Jamaica. EKYC is the identity check a bank or financial institution is legally required to run before an account can be opened. It verifies who you are, where you live, and where your money comes from under anti-money laundering rules. The BOJ is pursuing the central EKYC system as a means of easing portability for account owners and boosting competition among commercial banks. New BOJ Governor Dr. Brian Langren says commercial banks are set to benefit from the system.
3: So we say EKYC utility, and when we think utility, we just think about utility for depositors, which it is, and that's the main factor. But I want to tell you, it's going to ease the burden on banks. Banks are no longer having to onboard as many people with this utility as they had to in the past. So it will save them. It will be efficient, add to their efficiency. They will be able to. That's another factor which would help them lower costs, because obviously all banks always complain about regulation and AML, CFD is something that's a burden to us all, but it's necessary. It's necessary. So they'll have to themselves, the staff, to fill out all these paperwork repetitively. That will help them with their own efficiencies.
0: Dr. Brian Langren, Governor of the Bank of Jamaica. And that's it for the local segment of the news. Up next, regional and international.
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3: Regional and international news this morning. Regional news. The United States deported more than 160 people to Haiti on Thursday. It was the first time since the Trump administration won a legal battle to end a temporary protected status for some 350,000 Haitians. According to the Associated Press, the plane landed in the northern Haitian city of Cap-Haitien because the main international airport in Port-au-Prince is considered too dangerous. The U.S. government currently has a ban on U.S. commercial flights to Haiti's capital through early September because of ongoing gang violence. The deportees were clad in white and many covered their faces out of safety as journalists filmed their arrival. Nearly all declined to talk, with some fearing being targeted by gangs that control an estimated 70% of Port-au-Prince and large parts of land beyond. International, Iran said on Friday that its response to any new U.S. threats would be devastating after Washington pledged to impose the toughest financial penalties in history, this with the aim of toppling the Iranian leadership. The chief of staff of Iran's armed forces, Major General Ali Abdullahi, said the Islamic Republic's reaction would be broad and decisive. U.S. Treasury Chief Scott Bessent's comments on Thursday followed a warning from President Donald Trump of economic consequences against any country that provided any type of lifeline to Iran. And that's it for regional and international news. Up next, sports.
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0: time now for your morning sports. The government of Jamaica and Independent Spark Limited are now in possession of the official certification from Track and Field's world governing body, World Athletics, confirming that the National Stadium track is certified as a Class 1 facility. Nationwide Sports has seen a copy of the certificate. The period of certification will be from June 2026. To March 2031. The certification means that records and qualifying performances achieved on the track will now be officially recognized. Opposition spokesman on sports, Wavell Hines, raised questions over the status of the track when Jamaica's name was not mentioned on a list of countries with World Athletics certified facilities released on August 7. Sports Minister Olivia Grange says there was never a doubt in her mind that the facility had gained Class 1 certification.
1: As I said in June in my sectoral debate, that the National Stadium track was certified as a Class 1. I will repeat, the black, green and gold track at the National Stadium is classified as a Class 1. Argument done.
0: Olivia Grange, Sports Minister. Former champions Cavaliers are still winless after two games in this season's Caribbean Cup Football Championship after they were held goalless by Salcedo of the Dominican Republic at the National Stadium on Thursday night. The results leaves Salcedo top of Group B with 4 points while Cavaliers are on 2 points. Cavaliers will next be in action on September 3 against Portmore United in what will be a repeat of the Jamaica Club Championship Final, which Portmore won. The new season of the English Premier League kicks off on Friday with last season's champions Arsenal facing Coventry City at the Emirates Stadium in London, kicking off at 2 p.m. Jamaica time. The Gunners are coming in on the back of a sparkling 3-0 win over Manchester City in the Community Shield playoff 6 days ago. Coventry's return to the English top flight was secured after they dominated the championship last season and won by 11 points. Five more games will be played on Saturday, three on Sunday, and one on Monday to close out the first round.

0: In business this morning, sales at U.S. retail giant Walmart grew at their slowest pace for more than 6 years in the most recent quarter, suggesting American shoppers are under strain. Walmart, which due to its size is well placed to gauge consumers' mood, blamed the rising price of fuel. The company says sales at comparable sites across the chain were up by 2.6%, excluding fuel, between May and July. Walmart says it would use up to $3 billion of expected tariff refunds to lower prices in a bid to keep customers spending. The rebate stems from duties the retailer paid after President Trump imposed a wave of tariffs on imported goods last year. Retailers are receiving refunds from central government after those tariffs were ruled unlawful. Rival retailer Target recently said it had received $1 billion in rebates. A rare collection of handwritten notes by Indian independence leader Mahatma Gandhi has been sold for $1.69 million at an auction in Mumbai City. The notes, owned and preserved by the family of a close associate and freedom fighter, include 688 of Gandhi's handwritten messages on truth, nonviolence, and self-restraint. They were written between 1944 and 1946. Auction house Safranart said the sale set a record for the highest price paid for an Indian historical document at an auction. Gandhi led India's nonviolent struggle against British rule and is fondly known as the father of the nation. In foreign exchange trading now, the Jamaican dollar has gained 16 cents and will open against the benchmark US dollar, selling for an average $159.55. Against the Canadian, the Jamaican has lost $1.32 and will open selling for an average $160.
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0: Now the news. The government says the necessary steps are being taken to facilitate a smooth rollout of the 110 rural school buses in the new academic year. Transport Minister Darrell Vaz gave the assurance following concerns from his opposition counterpart about the progress of repairs on the buses. The Transport Ministry said it's actively monitoring the readiness of the rural school bus fleet, with Mr. Vaz adding that he will continue to monitor the progress and provide further update on the fleet's overall readiness before the new school term begins. Mr. Vaz noted that the school buses were deployed for last year's reopening of schools and that this achievement will be improved on this year. According to the minister, the repair program, which is led by El Hydro Limited, commenced during the summer break. It involves the company working to address maintenance issues and ensure units are in operable condition ahead of the September reopening of schools.
1: As it relates to back to school, I want to give the country an assurance that we are making all the provisions for a smooth rollout of the 110 school buses for the September 26th school term. We have had a summer break to make sure and do the servicing and the repairs that are necessary, and I expect nothing less than a full rollout for September morning. We were able to do it in September 2025, and there's no reason that we shouldn't be able to do it even bigger and better for 2026.
0: Transport Minister Darrell Vaz, he stressed that the government is not taking a casual approach to the operational readiness of the fleet and that the necessary attention is being given to outstanding maintenance issues. Education Minister Dr. Dana Morris-Dixon has announced plans to amend the HART NSDA Trust legislation to allow high school students to graduate with skills training certification. Only students 17 years and older are allowed to be enrolled in HART programs. Speaking at the Jamaica Teachers Association JTA annual conference, Dr. Morris-Dixon noted that efforts are being made to revamp HART to facilitate greater engagement of high school students.
2: I want to work on our children, not just talking about their C-sex that they've left with or their city and gills, but also their skills certification. They need to leave high school with skills certification. Now, that's a fundamental change in the system, but it's something that I'm committed to working with, and I hear the president is also interested in that area. So that is something I'll be coming back to the JTA on to help me in championing that change in our system, because it's important that we have more skill certification in our high schools. One of the things that you will see me working on in the coming year is some revamps to HART. HART needs to do more in the high schools, but I am constrained by the legislation. The legislation says that HART can only work with children from 17 years up. So I will be working to change that legislation so that we can have HART working more in the schools, and therefore we can get more support for TVET in our schools. That's a big change.
0: Dr. Morris-Dixon called on teachers to help encourage parents to support children who are interested in pursuing studies in the technical vocational areas.
2: With all the changes happening globally, TVET is the area that is going to take the world forward. That's where we're going to have jobs. And that's where I need your help with telling parents that your child wanting to be a plumber is a good thing. It is a good decision. I want you to be able to tell your parents that if your child wants to do construction, that's great. There's a shortage of construction workers globally, plumbers globally, electricians globally, skills generally. There is a dearth of those individuals. TVET has to be more centrally integrated, even in traditional high schools. It has to be.
0: Education Minister Dr. Dana Morris-Dixon. The solar photovoltaic system at the Dove House pump station in Manchester is expected to result in over $14 million in savings on electricity costs. Agriculture Minister Floyd Green noted that the investment will also support farmers, especially amid drought conditions, ensuring food security. He was speaking at the official commissioning ceremony for the system yesterday. The system, implemented by the National Irrigation Commission Limited, will supply water to farmers, though climate That should be through climate smart, reliable irrigation infrastructure. Mr. Green said about 450 farmers will benefit.
3: This 150 kilowatt solar photovoltaic system will serve about 457 farmers that covers 437 hectares of agricultural land, helping those farmers in Logwood, Dovos, Plumwood, New Forest, ensuring that a range of crops, especially scallion, thyme, tomato, pepper, melon, cauliflower, will be able to be grown even in the time of drought. In fact, this pump house has over 26 kilometers of conveyance pipeline and supplies 6,480 cubic meters of water per day. It is a critical system for our food security.
0: The minister noted that systems operated by the NIC consume a lot of energy. The solar system will reduce the NIC's dependence on power from the Jamaica Public Service.
3: So what we're doing now by the installation of the 150 kilowatt solar photovoltaic system, which has 256 bifocal photovoltaic panels, each rated at about 585 watts, which is grid tied to give us that combined capacity of 150 kilowatts, is that we will generate 276 megawatt hours of renewable energy annually, reducing our dependency on the JPS system by over 30%. What it means is that each year now we will save about $14.8 million. As we see the increased pressures from rising electricity costs, it means it gets more expensive for the NIC to provide the water to our farmers when they need it most. And we can't have the farmers facing drought and increase in water costs.
0: Agriculture Minister Floyd Green. The government will be investing $50 million over the next 18 months to improve water and other critical infrastructure in rural communities. This was disclosed by Water Minister Matthew Samuda during the commissioning of the Spring Garden Water Supply System in St. James. The project is being funded by the Caribbean Development Bank, CDB, with $35 million, along with $15 million from the Consolidated Fund. The program will address long-standing deficiencies in water, sewage, road, and electricity infrastructure in communities that have outgrown their existing systems. Among the areas to benefit are Mason Hall in St. Mary and Albert Town in Trelawney.
4: So that facility will see the development of a new system in Aguata Vale, which is in central St. Mary, that will touch every constituency in St. Mary at some point or at some edge based on a scheme. It will see the development of a scheme in Mason Hall, St. Mary, which is on the western side of the parish. It will see a massive development in Albert Town from the Ulster Spring area, which is a community that has also suffered disproportionately for a long time. It will see a major development in Union Balaclava in St. Elizabeth, Port Morant in an Airy Castle in eastern St. Thomas, and Green Park, which touch actually three constituencies in St. Anne, I mean from northwest, southwest, and southeast St. Anne. So a total of $50 million will be invested, $35 million from the CDB, $15 million from the Consol Fund. We are moving to procurement rapidly.
0: Mr. Samuda said the commissioning of the Spring Garden Water Supply System highlights the government's commitment to improving rural water supply. The system was constructed at an estimated cost of $21.7 million.
4: And I want to thank the hard-working team at Rural Water and your contractors for ensuring that you have made that commitment a reality. This is not the first investment in this space. JSIF would have invested over the last 3 years in excess of $1 billion in the constituency of South St. James. But the situation was so bad for so long, it will unfortunately take several billion more. But what this is telling you is that the commitment to rural Jamaica indeed stands.
0: Water Minister Matthew Samuda. And to end this newscast, here's a recap of the main points. Government assures that steps are being taken to facilitate smooth rollout of rural school buses for new academic year. Education Minister Dr. Dana Morris-Dixon announces plans to amend the HART NSDA Trust legislation to allow high school students to graduate with skills training certification. That's news brought to you by Old MacDonald Farms, the King of Sausage. Local and international headlines are at 8:45. From the IRFM Newsroom, I'm Natalie Campbell.
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0: Make home yours.
1: Jamaica's young rugby boys will be hunting a spot in the final of the Caribbean Football Union CFU Challenge Series. This when they tackle Bermuda in semi-final action later this morning in the Dominican Republic. The reigning under 14 title holders, Jamaica, unbeaten after three games, finishes group winners and will be seeking to stretch their 100% win record at the tournament to four. The Jamaican coach, Vassal Reynolds, says the confidence level heading into the semi-final matchup in the camp is high.
2: The team is pretty focused. We're very, very confident in our abilities. No pressure from within. From day one, we decided not to apply any extra and undue pressure on the young lads. Not because it's a semi-final, we're going to change that approach. We have seen sufficient improvement throughout the tournament that gives us that level of confidence going into the semi tomorrow. And I'm pretty certain that they will give a good account of themselves. And all we ask them to do is just give their best, and the result will work out itself.
1: Jamaica's under 14 rugby boy coach.
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1: 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Biggs, a.k.a. Richie, and Talman, a.k.a. Chef, present God on Time Cookout Fish Fry Party. It takes place on Monday, August 31st from 2 p.m. until you say when. Let me tell you a little about the menu, because them chef will prepare the food. Them no normal. Body steamed fish, fried fish, roast fish you can ever imagine. You see the jerk chicken, the jerk pork, and the curry goat. You have to come taste it for yourself, for you see what me I talk about. Serve with rice and beef.

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3: ...409 all out. Pakistan earlier this morning were wobbling on 42 for two at sports time. Pacer Jofra Archer struck two early blows in removing openers Azan Awis for 9 and Iman Ulak for naught. At the crease is Shan Masood on 26 and with him is Abdullah Shafiq on 14. Scored in the match so far. Pakistan 171 and 42 for 2, and England 409 all out. And finally, Jamaica's Joel Angus, who crowned himself in sporting glory at the recent Carabao Caribbean Badminton Tournament that came to an end on Tuesday at the Utrecht Auditorium, is happy this morning. This after he claimed 3 gold medals in the men's singles, doubles and mixed doubles competition. Angus, who is no stranger to this kind of feat, achieved the feat as a junior at the 2014 Caribbean Badminton Championship in the under 15 category. Today, he assessed his accomplishment.
4: So all the matches were hard, of course, singles being the most taxing, and it wasn't easy. It wasn't an easy tournament. I really had to be mentally tough to make it through. And after winning, it was a mixture of relief and joy, but not joy for winning per se, but like joy for my hard work paying off. Not necessarily winning, but that I was able to execute properly.
3: He added that he cherishes and values the mixed doubles gold medal.
4: I think I cherish the Caribbean one more, just because, not necessarily that you don't get any points from it, but because I was able to push myself and my partner was able to push me to a level that I didn't know I could output in the tired state that I was in. So I would say I treasure that one more. But which one is actually more valuable, the international in terms of points? But I would say the Caribbean one means more to me.
3: That is Joel Angus, triple Caribbean senior men's badminton gold medalist. This sportscast came to you courtesy of courts. Make home yours. 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

0: All right, thank you so much, Dwight, for sports. Thank you so much, Natalie, for news.
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0: As we say, good morning, good morning, good morning, and welcome. If you just locked in for the very first time, we're happy to have you. Morning to the entire IRE Nation. Low down proud of that, me and Tom Bowen. All the persons traveling from early in the morning that rise up and on the road, travel safely now, okay? We're sending love to all the persons locked in from across the world, of course, as you

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2: 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It is now time for Marcus Garvey Speaks.

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1: Africa created millions and countless millions of black men and women in war and peace, whose laughter and bravery outshone that of any other people. 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
0: It is now 7:45, and guess what? Right now I'm going to be touching base with our friends over there at Quartz Ready Cash. Yep. So much things happening right now, I tell you. It's going to be a fun weekend, I guarantee. On the phone line right now, I have head of sales and customer care over there at Quartz Ready Cash. Is it Leslie Prendergast? Good morning to you.
2: That's correct. Good morning. Good morning, listeners.
0: How are you this morning?
2: Oh, I'm fantastic. I can't wait to tell you what's happening this weekend.
0: I like that. All right, Leslie, tell us what's happening at Quartz Ready Cash this weekend, as you said.
2: All right. So we have something really exciting happening, right?
0: Mm-hmm.
2: And it actually started yesterday and it ends this Saturday, and it is our no fee weekend.
0: Okay.
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0: I like it. Thank you so much, Leslie Prendergast, of course, head of sales and customer care over there at Quartz Ready Cash. Have a wonderful day now.
2: Thanks. You too, Courtney. Bye, listeners.
0: All right. Head on down, of course, Quartz Ready Cash. You just heard it from Leslie Prendergast.

be down there bright and early. Yes, Dad. Morning. TGIF, you know what I mean? Look up all the persons who say, yeah, man, you know, say a Friday. Easy does it. Some people have to take on the work from early, like myself. Some persons on their way to work as we speak. Good morning to you. Well, fresh and clean on a Friday. Always a comfortable day. All right, cool. Where's the jeans you got? Some people just got like a casual top, like a polo shirt. Some people go easy with the shoes. You know what I mean? Big up the ladies, them, you know. Heading off to work right now in them AC. Have a wonderful day. And big up the taxi drivers, of course, traveling and carrying the ladies, of course, you don't know, say. Them clean and out, see them wear. Loud and proud. Almost reach work. You late? I like how that look. Oh, you're supposed to reach 8. So you have 10 minutes, man. Hey, don't forget, on top of the hour, we get ready for you, Marley, in the morning, all right?

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0: 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You don't know this is Lila Ike, I was a Courtney Mac, Love Alone.
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1: 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Seconds away from the

Good morning, Courtney Mack and the IRA team. It's a pleasure to be above earth. We give thanks to life. It's Wizzy from Belmont, Lawrence Tavern. Good morning to you. Hey, Craigie. Hey, Sugar. Hey, Appleman. Hey, Murphy. IRA FM 24-7's them say them on. Right true, come true. Alay Green, good morning. It's

0: Wednesday as well. We said up like seven, all right, don't say another word. This one says, good morning and happy birthday to my firstborn daughter, Shanoy of New Ulm, Manchester. It's coming from Mom Felicia. Enough love every time. One more. This one says, good morning, Courtney Mac. Bless up the peeps locked in. We are talking about Wagwan Pasty, her husband, and all the crew, Delhi. All the peace in Magni, good morning. The wake-up calls comes your way on courtesy of Digicel. Turn up your winnings this summer with Digicel. Time check.
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0: 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You can't afford to miss this.
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2: Alright, as we welcome you back, of course, inside Hot Fridays, it's a moment where we give thanks to the Most High. Tara Lynn, of course. This one is called Lift Me Higher.

morning. I'm Marlene Freeman with the local and international headlines. Major investments in healthcare infrastructure are underway across St. Catherine, with four key projects at various stages of completion. At the Spanish Town Hospital, construction of a new six-story wing is 45% complete. The $5.5 billion project is expected to be completed in early 2027 and will add 100 beds along with an expanded accident and emergency department, operating theaters, an intensive care unit, as well as diagnostic services covering MRI, X-ray, and CT scans. At Hold Harbor, the new comprehensive health center is 94% complete and is expected to begin phased operations in the final quarter of this year. The nearly $1 billion facility will provide services including X-ray, ECG, physiotherapy, ultrasound, expanded lab testing, audiometry, and dental care. The Greater Portmore Comprehensive Health Center is 97% complete, while the St. Jago Park Comprehensive Health Center is 84% complete. The projects are aimed at bringing more healthcare services closer to communities and reducing pressure on hospitals in St. Catherine. The Western Regional Health Authority, WRHA, has taken steps to strengthen support for children living with diabetes through a targeted one-day outreach camp. The event was held last week in Windigo Bay, St. James. Children living with the disease were given an opportunity to learn, connect, and take charge of their health. They were provided with health screenings, clinical evaluations, mental health support, and guidance on managing blood sugar. Consultant pediatrician Dr. Tracy Evans-Gilbert says the initiative provided comprehensive care in a fun, non-clinical environment while showing young people that diabetes does not have to prevent them from living healthy, active lives. Parents also benefited from support through the diabetes support group, including guidance from dietitians on meal planning and managing the conditions at home. The outreach forms part of ongoing efforts to strengthen diabetes care for children and their families. In news overseas, Panama Canal's operator is to cut the number of vessels passing through the key waterway due to low rainfall caused by El Nino. According to BBC, the Panama Canal Authority, ACP, told shipping firms on Thursday that 32 vessels a day will be able to pass through it from September 15, compared to 36 currently. El Nino, a pattern of periodical sea surface warming, affects weather systems globally. This year is expected to be particularly strong, with its effects made more intense by climate change. The shipping industry is already dealing with severe disruptions due to the Iran war, causing a large reduction in the number of vessels passing through the crucial Strait of Hormuz. Finally, at least 48 people have died in Nigeria after an overloaded boat with an estimated 70 passengers capsized on a river in remote area of northwestern Sokoto State. The a resident of Goro Village, told the BBC that they are devastated at the moment. He explained that the accident happened on Thursday morning as people were heading out to their rice farms along the banks of the river. Photos taken at the village mosque show many of the recovered bodies wrapped in mats and traditional cloth ahead of their burial. It is believed that so far, around 10 people have been rescued. Those were the local and international headlines. News next at 11:45. From the RFM Newsroom, I'm Marlene Freeman.

0: Good morning. I am Nevada Morgan with IRFM Sports on the Ball. 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
0: Jamaica's young reggae boys will be hunting a spot in the final of the Caribbean Football Union CFU Under 14 Challenge Series. This when they tackle Bermuda in semifinal action later this morning in the Dominican Republic. The reigning title holders, Jamaica, unbeaten after three games, finished as Group C winners and will be seeking to stretch their 100% win record at the tournament to four. The Jamaican coach, Vassal Reynolds, says the confidence level heading into the semifinal is very high.
2: The team is pretty focused, very, very confident in our abilities. No pressure from within. From day one, we decided not to apply any extra and undue pressure on the young lads. Not because it's a semifinals, we're going to change that approach. We have seen sufficient improvement throughout the tournament that gives us that level of confidence going into the semi tomorrow. And I'm pretty certain that they will give a good account of themselves. And all we ask them to do is just give their best and the result will work out itself.
0: That is Jamaica's under-14 coach, Vassal Reynolds. Former Jamaica Premier League champions Cavalier walked away with a share of the points after they were held to a scoreless draw with Salcedo FC last night. This is the continuation of Group B action in the CONCACAF Caribbean Cup at the National Stadium. It was the first home match for Cavalier in the competition, as the Rudolph Speed conditioned team is also coming off a scoreless draw in their opening away match to Cibao FC. Meanwhile, Salcedo, with the result, remains unbeaten in the competition so far to sit atop the table with 4 points, with Cibao second also on 4 points, while Cavalier lies third on 2 points. The Group B table is completed by Portmore, who sits fourth without a point, while Mount Pleasant is at the foot of the standings, also without a point. Earlier this week, the defending champions Mount Pleasant were edged 2-1 by the Dominican Republic team Cibao FC, also at the National Stadium. 5-time Olympic medalist Sharika Jackson will clash with European sprint double champion Amy Hunt in the big 200 meters showdown today at the Lausanne Wonder Diamond League meeting in Switzerland. Jackson, looking to add to her 2 Diamond League victories this year in China, is also seeking to book her place in the Diamond League final.
3: I never realized it was a new track. As I said, it's been since 2022. So, training yesterday went well. To be honest, I don't know what to expect. It's been a rough couple of weeks, a month plus, so I really don't know. I'm out here. I don't know if I'm okay mentally, but I'm not too bad physically. But as I said, I don't know what to really expect. Right now, I'm just taking my time slowly to just get back to where I was probably in June. But no, I'm just taking it at the end of time. So I really don't want to expect
0: That is Sharika Jackson. Jackson will be on the track at 1:15 p.m. Jamaica time. Meanwhile, Orlando Bennett will contest the men's 110 meters hurdles at 2:23 p.m. after Demisha Roswell run in the women's 100 meters hurdles at 1:50 p.m. Wayne Pinnock and Tajay Gale are down to compete in the men's long jump at 1:48 p.m. Jamaica time, with Jordan Scott to open Jamaica's action at the meet in the men's triple jump at 12:10 p.m. Rochelle Clayton will compete in the women's 400 meters hurdles 4 minutes after 1 p.m. Pakistan are now on the brink of a total collapse in the first test against England in Headingley after Josh Tong claimed three vital middle-order wickets. Responding to England's mammoth 409 all-out, Pakistan, who faced a disastrous start at 13 for 2, have now scrambled to 94 for 6 at sports time. England's pacer Jofra Archer struck two early blows in removing openers Azan Awais for 9 and Imam Ulhaq for 0. However, a slight fightback from Shan Masood yielded just 29 runs, while Abdullah Shafiq fell for 15 and Saad Shakil 14, while captain Salman Aga crashed for 4 against Tong, who has so far claimed a whopping 3 wickets for 7 runs. At the crease is wicketkeeper Mohammad Rizwan on 16 and Ali Usman on 6. Scores in the match so far: Pakistan 171 and 94 for 6, England 409 all out. Finally, host Jamaica will be seeking their second win at the 2026 Pan American Lacrosse Men's Championships when they tackle Puerto Rico in a very crucial game at the Stadium East Field in Kingston today. Jamaica, who are in second place on 1 point after one victory and one defeat, knows that a win will either guarantee them a place in the bronze medal match of the competition and also a place at the 2027 World Championships in Japan. If Jamaica loses to Puerto Rico, then the Jamaicans will be forced to contest the fifth place playoff, as they would have finished third in Pool A. If Jamaica wins the fifth place playoff, then they will also qualify for the World Championships next year. The match is set to begin at 6 p.m. later today. In other matches on today, the United States will tackle Colombia in another Pool A game, and this game will begin at 3 p.m. In Pool B, the United States Virgin Islands will challenge Haudenosaunee in a match set to begin at 9 o'clock this morning, while Canada opposes Argentina, commencing at 12 midday. In results yesterday, Canada defeated the United States Virgin Islands by 23 goals to 1. Puerto Rico eased past Colombia 17-3, while Mexico defeated Argentina by 15 goals to 2. 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
3: Friends. Sometimes, as your mother, my
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3: Sometimes,
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Right now, of course, we're going to send out a special birthday greetings. Happy Earth Strong to the legend. The living legend himself, Usain Bolt, celebrating his birthday today. 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
2: 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It's all courtesy of Falmouth Chicken. 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

0: start my day, the first thing I do is to make sure that my radio is on the number one radio station in the world, iRE-FM, with my favorite radio personality, Courtney Mack. 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
1: Woman, you better can cook. 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Cook! 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Courtney Mack, musically attack.
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2: And let me just tell you, just in case you missed it, this morning we were preparing tripe and beans. 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

0: the phone line. Hello, good morning. You're live.
1: Morning.
0: Good morning. Who's online and where you calling from?
1: Manchester, Shireen.
0: Shireen from Manchester. Can you prepare tripe and beans?
1: I wanted to cook it this morning.
0: All right. Your minute starts right now.
1: Yes. First of all, I'm going to get me hand wash. Well, cut up my tripe. Get it scarce. Strain it off. Wash it to some lime water and vinegar water. Wash it off, it'll go and drain. Cut up garlic, onion, sweet pepper, hot pepper, scallion, and thyme. Pour it on with a little bit of cooking oil. I use some Maggi all-purpose season. I have a brown stew it, or I can use a curry skimmer, but I'm talking about the brown stew. After that, I'm going to put on the browning, rub it in. The pot I go and hot with some oil and salt to the tribe same way. Pot hot now, I'm going to put it in. Take out the season, put it in the tribe to go and brown. Go and simmer down. After that, now me I go and put on a pot with like a white rice. Can I do it some white rice more? So it's white rice. Me and the two of them I go and simmer down now. Stir the tripe and bean. Me I go add the season to it. Me and the two I go and simmer down. Take some carrots. And me I get the butter bean ready. See me I go down to the
0: grill. All right, your minutes is up. Your minutes.

0: I got $1,000 full credit from any network of your choice. Let's go to caller number two. Good morning, you're live.
1: Hello, good morning.
0: Who's in line and now? Where are you calling from?
1: I'm a Manchesterian, just like Shireen. Big up yourself, but I'm calling from Moby.
0: All right, awesome stuff. Can you prepare tripe and beans?
1: You know, I'll try.
0: Your minute starts now.
1: First, utensils clean, hands clean. I am going to get my tripe. I am going to cut it up. I am going to cut up, wash off, scald it off, drain off my water. After doing that, I am going to get a pot with a little bit of cooking oil. I am going to add some curry to that. After adding my curry, I'm going to get my stove on a low flame. After that, I am going to season my tripe with some all-purpose Maggi season, garlic, little bit more curry on it. I am going to rub that in. After my oil is hot, I am going to pour in my tripe to that, cover it, let it simmer. While doing that, I am going to have my carrots, my onion, my scallion, my thyme, my hot pepper, my sweet pepper, wash and dice up in a plate. After doing that, I am going to add some water to my thigh, to my tripe, so it can cook. After doing that and get tender, I'll add my veg to that, a little bit more powder seasoned all-purpose chicken. After doing that and get go down, I'll add my broad bean to it, and after doing that, I'll serve it with.
0: Time is up. Your minute is up. We're looking for caller number three.
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0: 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You can't afford to miss this.
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10: Woman, you better can cook. 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
11: 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And of course, as you know, before we went to the break, you know, a lot of persons were on the WhatsApp line, and of course, three persons participated in how they prepared tripe and beans. Let me tell you something. The voting was up and running. The WhatsApp

0: $10,000 phone credit. It's caller number 3, Sharon. She is the winner according to the WhatsApp line. Them say court the back, you know, say caller number 3. It sound like her trap on being tastes better, you know. She's on the phone line right now. Good morning again, Sharon.
1: The message was not saved.
0: Well, what is it?
2: Yeah, that's up, yeah.
0: Apparently, Sharon is off. We're going to try to locate Sharon all over again, you know what I mean? So, you know, she have to bless up the people, man, all these things, you understand?
3: Think you there, you pay your pretty look, you want all in my restaurant and come dead man bank book. Cook, bless it pay book.
0: So Shaquille is trying to make contact once again with our winner for Who Cook It Better. Sharon. Caller number 3.
3: Can't hear my cook some comfort and bean, but they ready. Biggie the band of ice cream, Shabreen.
0: The amount of votes. But only one person could win that $1,000 phone credit, right? Let me not tell him, man.
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0: Only one person.
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0: All right, let's try the phone line again, see if we have Sharon online. Good morning again, Sharon.
1: Good morning.
0: Congratulations to you. You are indeed the winner of that $1,000 phone credit. The WhatsApp line said, Iraguano, Cordoba. This is Sharon, try upon beans. Sound like it. Cook better,
1: you know. Thank you.
0: All right, go ahead and big up who you want. Big up right now, and congratulations once again to you.
1: Thank you. Just want to big up God, the Almighty, for waking me up this morning. And I also want to big up the sponsor and the crew from RAFM and myself, of course.
0: Awesome, awesome. Have a wonderful day. And of course, we have your information, so look out for that $1,000 phone credit, okay?
1: Okay, thank you.
0: All right, have a wonderful day, Sharon. Congrats to you as well. All right. Thank you so much to my sponsors, making sure everything was good to go. Who Cook It Better came to you courtesy of Cal's Tomato Ketchup. Run the flavor, richer, thicker, and more affordable. Also brought to you all courtesy of the Norwegian Seafood Council, Saltfish from Norway, the real one, as well as Falmo Chicken. Looking for scrumptious food? Falmo Chicken is simply the best in Western Jamaica. Vibes Pizza, wow. It came to you also all courtesy of Quartz. Quartz bringing value home. Thanks to all my sponsors for Who Cook It Better. Hey, guess what? Catch me again next Friday. All being well, we do it all over again, all right? I wonder what we'll prepare next Friday.
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0: Congrats again, Sharon.

0: August 21, you know, some people are not even business about the rest of August, you know. You know what they put on their mind? September morning. What if things are going to go on, you know? Yeah, man. But me, I big up all of the responsible parents, them too. Like myself and all the other parents, you know, say throughout August, as much as them enjoy themselves, they still lack with certain food, you understand? Make sure say everything is good to go.
1: We'll take care of the picking of them.
0: Hey, Skiari.

0: Wilson. Good morning, Trisan.
1: Good morning.
0: Was good, was good, was good, was good.
1: I'm blessed, black, and highly favored. Happy Friday.
0: Happy Friday to you too.
1: What's about people business nice? You check your business nice, man.
2: Why?
1: All right. So trending for today, Friday, August 21, is hashtag Skillybing. So Skillybing has turned up the heat with the release of a brand new diss track called Zipper, and it has dancehall fans talking. You see it all over the media. The song was released yesterday, August 20, and has already racked up more than 59,000 views. All right, so Zipper was produced by Johnny Wonder and Addy Instrumentals, and Skillybing shared the track on his official Instagram page. But it wasn't the artwork that really caught fans' attention. It was because Skillybing tagged Massacre directly in the post. Right? So that move has many fans convinced that the track is aimed at Massacre, and Skillybing himself appears to be making it clear that was his response. After one fan commented and said, "The boss not answer that. We have bigger things to do." Skillybing jumped into the reply and said, "If him not answer, him lose." You saw that?
0: Yeah, I saw that.
1: You know what I mean? So Skillybing isn't just dropping the track and walking away. He seems to be challenging Massacre to respond. But then Intense entered the chat. Right? So Intense, following the release of Zappa, Intense, dancehall artist Intense, he made a post on Instagram story, immediately caught the attention of fans. So in the post, he had a video with, ABC video saying ABCD, you know?
0: Mm-hmm.
1: And fans quickly saying that, you know, he's talking about the flow of the song,
0: mm-hmm,
1: that Skillybing releasing, you know?
0: They want to say nursery rhyme
1: mm-hmm kind of thing. Mm-hmm. That is it.
0: Mm-hmm.
1: But yeah, he didn't come out personally and say anything, but that's what he's saying, and dancehall can't stop. Dancehall action right now. Wifey about it.
0: Yeah. I mean, I was watching it, as it relates to, like, I saw it coming. I mean, clearly, you know, with that little line at that, we saw, you know, on the album from Massacre, you know what I mean? That jawed Skilly, and, you know what I mean? Clearly, him decided for answer because he want to defend himself because, you know, him feel like him a prince and not a princess, as Massacre said. I thought that the song bad still, you know. The song bad, you know. I would have liked a hook. Like just too much lyrics.
1: Nah,
0: you know what I mean? Just
1: ain't
0: lyrics.
1: It.
0: You know, I feel it.
1: Nah, that ain't it.
0: Yeah. Like, I mean, just lyrics. It just blah. Yeah, it blah because of the lyrics.
1: And even the lyrics, it okay. It was subpar. It never something where me say, "No, sir, this bad man if you not answer this. It's not. Me no know."
0: Yeah, if I was Massacre, I wouldn't pay no mind.
1: I think that he has, you know, a lot going on right now.
0: Yeah, the album is more of a priority.
1: Yeah.
0: Maybe later on, if he want to drop a sub in a different song, on a different rhythm.
1: And to be fair, you know, it's a part. The Clash is definitely a part of our culture. You know, we love the little Clash something. We love the excitement and so. So for me, if it's a worthy song, right, then maybe yes, you can consider it. But not a song.
0: If you ask me,
1: mm-hmm,
0: if I put out a body of work, like Forever Rain.
1: True.
0: And
1: mm-hmm
0: sub true, and somebody decide for answer. No, I won't say I won't answer, you know.
1: Mm-hmm.
0: But it's not during the time when we know say the campaign is on and I'm on a mission with my project. Me not gonna deter no attraction from the album. All focus should be on the album.
1: Because you have persons online saying, look, This is just, he's trying to get a piece of the hype.
0: Yeah.
1: He wants to get a piece of the cake and them now bust nobody.
0: Yeah. Probably later on, after him done him promotion and campaign and whichever time him choose, him can say, "All right, Skilly, where did I say no? We could deal with it."
1: Exactly. We can deal with
0: him,
1: it after.
0: Him governor when him won the war for going in that case, lyrical war that is, mm-hmm, you know what I mean? So, you know, the truth be told still, you know, we see a Skilly there upon, but I mean, I don't think the timing right now, you know what, mm-hmm, I mean? You know, yeah. Yeah, I don't think timing and
1: better Skillion. Because it's not work out right now.
0: And I was saying, like, I played Torpedo earlier on this morning. And I said, boy, and them song that me really like from Skilly still, you know.
1: But the thing is, and I was having this conversation behind the scenes with Shaquille,
0: mm-hmm,
1: that how I was introduced to Skilly Bing, I instantly became a fan with Mr. Universe, Torpedo, songs like that. That's the time when he was with, he was sparring with Ritikal and team. Now, after that separation happened, you realize that the music doesn't sound the same.
0: No.
1: Persons are saying, oh, it's trap dancehall and he's singing songs for, you know, for a certain type of artist or an international platform and all of that.
0: And keep it in mind, he's been very successful,
1: successful
0: on an international level and on collaborations and so on.
1: Absolutely.
0: But I still don't believe like him want a particular one song, no, you know?
1: I think as it relates to being grounded, like have Jamaican dancer, because no care they big over saying if you know really, you know what I mean? You want your core people them, for really rate you as an artist who can proud to go out there fight.
0: Eastside,
1: you know what I mean?
0: Eastside need a song. The world
1: Eastside need a song.
0: Them need a song.
1: You know what I mean? So for me, that Skilly Bang, Torpedo Skilly Bang, Shellings.
0: Yeah.
1: The Wap Wap Wap, all right.
0: Our Crocodile Teeth.
1: And Crocodile. Them song there, Shellings. But this new setup, when you talk to me, and bear in mind, it's not the fast lyrics I have a problem with. I just need better lyrical content for me personally.
0: For me, still, I'm full of lyrics, you know. Can't grow on Skilly with lyrics. I just think, like, just too much lyrics. Like, you need to have a little punch, a little hook. You understand? I think you just focus on just bars. You know what I mean?
1: Why?
0: And I think persons appreciate that, but some persons like
1: that. Because I do appreciate that. Because I remember when Idonia was like that, just like get lyrics and all of that, and he never did a hit to the people him like that. But I love that era.
0: Yeah, and then him slow down and then him find hook and melodies.
1: Yeah.
0: And then, you know, flare it with the lyrics too, and it worked.
1: You know how we work.
0: Yeah.
1: Bad tune them time, you know.
0: Yeah.
1: But yeah, that is what's trending. I hope. Right. I'm watching this Skilly Bang Massacre thing, watching to see if Massacre will indeed respond. And if Skilly Bang will drop a next song for alright then.
0: Well, I think so. Probably be maybe a social media post.
1: Yeah.
0: I just left it there so.
1: One side and
0: you understand?
1: All right. So well, that's what's trending.
0: Before you go, try Pound Bean.
1: Oh,
0: and your thing. Can't manage it.
1: Mm-mm.
0: It's big on you.
1: Big on me. Me never eat that.
0: You never eat it?
1: Mm-mm.
0: And you not go ever prepare it?
1: Mm-mm. A big people wonder, cooking them there.
0: I wonder if Shanice can. No, but if you say you can't manage it. Shanice never look for me in a picture. She come in the studio. You know? Shanice just look over next. You know when you put on an indicator for look right? He said Shanice look right a while ago. She don't want you to call her.
1: Exactly. Tripe and bean, I serious something.
0: No, a big people things, you know.
1: I serious something.
0: No, listen. If you can't cook, try tripe and bean.
1: You can't cook.
0: You can't cook.
1: Yeah, me.
0: Really and truly. Yeah. And my thing still, you know, I don't really eat tripe and bean, but.
1: Yeah, not really my thing.
0: You know, the masses, you have persons who really enjoy tripe and bean and love it.
1: Boy.
0: Yeah, you know,
1: me, as a child growing up, I remember a restaurant used to be close to my mom's work. We used to always cook it.
0: Mm-hmm.
1: Boy, me not love it from them time there.
0: Yeah,
1: I'm not too loving from the time there. But yeah, that is what is trending. Remember to follow us on all our platforms, on Instagram at RFM Official, on Facebook at RFM, on X @RE_FM, on TikTok RFM107. 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So last week, we're still collecting bags, pencils, books, stuff like that. The giveaway is August 30 at Ocean View Variety in Ocherios, but I am still collecting. We need some thumb drive and stuff like that. 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
0: Wonderful,
1: bye.
0: Wonderful, wonderful. All right, Tristan, have a wonderful day. And there you have it, of course, for trending now. You know, is it right now? At 9:56? I just want some, you know. I just want some. Just before you roll out, and even if you roll out already, make sure say you get a Bible and just chant one some. And then you should go.

meaning. Got a special birthday greetings, of course. So give the thanks to life, no matter how you're feeling. To our very own Tishana Henry, right here at Diary FM at the accounts department. She's celebrating her special day today. Happy birthday to you, Tishana. Enjoy your day to the fullest, yes, Dad. Yeah, man, so when you see her, you don't know, you know. Make sure that she feels special today, you know. Have a wonderful day, Tishana. Tishana Henry celebrating her special day today. Loud and proud, the entire accounts department. From yours truly, from everybody at the nation's number one. 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
2: 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Our telephone operator, Shanice, thank you so much. Shaquille Gill, thank you so much.
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2: My name is Courtney Mack. It was indeed my pleasure keeping you company. I had a wonderful time, I must say. Like we always say, the art of love is a heart to love. Be brothers, keep a love and love alone. Stay safe on the road, take your time on the gravel. Have a wonderful Friday, you understand? Hey, don't you forget. Digital Chris is next with the Retro Skanking Show all the way until 2 o'clock. Hey, don't forget I return tomorrow morning for What's the Scoop at 9 o'clock. Thanks to all the persons who kept my company from as early as 6 o'clock. It was indeed appreciated. If you came along the journey, I appreciate you just as much, all right?

0: 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Mm-hmm. IRFM on Tuesday. Mm-hmm. IRFM on Wednesday. Mm-hmm. IRFM on Thursday. Mm-hmm. On Friday is IRFM. And on Saturday is IRFM. Mm-hmm. And you have an
1: experience. Yeah, Zion, you. Zion. I'm on a hook, you know.
2: I'm on a good boss, you know.
1: Right now, with him
2: wild. With him wild. With him wild.
1: Ice. Right on. Irie.

Knocked in from early, you know. Bless up yourself, yeah. Oh, that King Tubby is here. Another Retro Friday. Shout out to cousin in Kingston at the KPH Gate. Bonafide, aka Red Rice. Yeah, man, Ricky, Whopper, Security Paul, big up yourself. Ratty 9 Miles says, big up, yeah. Also, if you want to hit us up on social media, on

0: everything good. 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Everything is good here, yeah? 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
0: Peace and love promotion with Early Vibes on Robin. Biggs, a.k.a. Richie, and Talman, a.k.a. Chef, present God on Time Cookout Fish Fry Party.
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0: It takes place on Monday, August 31st from 2 p.m. until you say when. Let me tell you a little about the menu, because them chef will prepare the food. Them no normal. Body steamed fish, fried fish, roast fish you can ever imagine. 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To be held at 5102 Snyder Avenue, between East 51st Street and East 52nd Street, Brooklyn, New York. 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Big up Jennifer Niceness.
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5: Good morning. I'm Clement Reed with the latest from the IRE FM newsroom, brought to you by the KFC Summer Bucket. KFC, it's finger-licking good.

0: Now the news. The Jamaica Environment Trust, JET, is calling for Jamaica's beaches to be recognized as a public commons and held in public trust. This means that access to beaches should not depend on who owns the land or who has a license to operate there. According to JET, as public debate continues around beach access and Jamaica's beach access and management policy, the discussion must be focused on the fundamental issue at the heart of beach access. Natalie Campbell reports.
1: JET notes that the beach access and management policy's vision and principles frame access as something to be provided or maintained, but points out that this is a management objective rather than a pre-existing right. JET states that this leaves access dependent on discretionary implementation rather than legal entitlement. It adds that the policy does not explicitly recognize beaches as a public commons held in public trust or access as a matter of public right. JET says its review finds that while the 2026 policy represents an important and long-awaited attempt to address Jamaica's beach access challenges, it does not go far enough to resolve this fundamental issue. The policy proposes amendments to establish a qualified right of public access to the foreshore. However, the organization says access continues to be shaped by ownership, licensing arrangements, and discretionary mechanisms, and in particular, the policy defines a public beach by reference to government ownership. It says this leaves a significant gap for beaches that are privately owned but have long functioned as traditional public bathing or fishing beaches. CEO of JET, Dr. Theresa Rodriguez Moody, says the debate should not be centered on what percentage of beaches open to the public, but on whether or not beaches are a public commons or if access depends on who owns the land or holds the license. She says a beach does not cease to be important to the public simply because the underlying land is privately owned. She calls for a legal framework that protects long-standing public and fishing access and ensures that people can actually reach the shore. Reporting for IRFM News, I'm Natalie Campbell.
0: Opposition spokesman on national security, Fitz Jackson, is questioning comments by National Security Minister Dr. Horace Chang on the role of the police in enforcing the court order that led to the displacement of families in Cooper's Pentruloni. During a recent radio interview, Dr. Chang noted that the landowners had the right to seek the support of the police to take over the property. He added that if the police had not supported the owners, they would have been in contempt of the court. However, Mr. Jackson said, while court orders must be respected and obeyed, the existence of such an order does not absolve the state of its responsibility to protect human life and to treat affected citizens with dignity.
2: The issue is not whether the court order should have been obeyed. It should. The issue is whether obeying a court order required the government and the police to ignore the human consequences of such enforcement. Is it unreasonable to expect that where an operation is going to displace families from their homes, the authorities would ensure that adequate notice is given and reasonable steps are taken to protect vulnerable people? That is not asking the police to disobey the law. It is asking them to enforce the law with humanity and sound judgment. The families of Cooper's Pen are now dealing with the reality of displacement. They need more than an explanation that a court order existed. They need the government to acknowledge the human impact of what has happened and to take responsibility for helping those affected with some alacrity.
0: According to Mr. Jackson, the minister's comments risk fortifying negative perceptions of the police.
2: The comments risk reinforcing an unfortunate perception of the police as an instrument of state force and brutality rather than a service charged with protecting people and maintaining public safety. Law enforcement and compassion are not mutually exclusive. We can uphold the authority of the courts while ensuring that people are not subjected to unnecessary suffering in the process. That should be the standard expected expected of a professional police service.
0: Opposition spokesman on national security, Fitz Jackson. Education Minister Dr. Dana Morris Dixon has stated that the removal of schools from the shift system remains a priority despite delays to the process caused by Hurricane Melissa. Dr. Morris Dixon was speaking at the Jamaica Teachers Association's annual conference this week. She noted that at least three schools will be given attention for the upcoming school year.
3: Obviously, with the hurricane and with some of the repairs, we're going to be a little bit delayed with some of that work, but it's still the priority to get the schools off shift. Some schools have had to add shifts because of the work happening in their schools, so we need to get that completed as quickly as possible so we're not adding to the numbers of schools that are on shifts in any kind of long-term way. We've looked at Donald Quarry High. That's already operating on a full-day timetable, and there's still some more work to be done there in terms of infrastructure work. Spanish Town High School is prioritized for term two. Ensom Primary is also prioritized. And we're looking at Bonebrook and Port Antonio Primary for the next school year. And so we'll continue on that drive to end the shift system.
0: Meanwhile, she highlighted that the ministry has launched a task force to deal with the gazetting process for some schools.
3: There has been a task force established in the ministry to deal with gazetting. And these are, on your screen, you see 15 institutions that we have flagged and we're currently working on in terms of gazetting. And the gazetting process, because this should have been done years ago, we're having to do a lot of work to find the paperwork and all of that so that we can take it through the Attorney General chambers and through Minister of Finance and so on to get the schools gazetted. But this is an ask you had of me last year, and I'm giving you an update that we are working on it, and we are actually in an advanced state with some of them: Nain High School, New Forest High School, Aberdeen High, Rosebank High, and the others. We are working through the paperwork to get them completed.
0: Education Minister Dr. Dana Morris Dixon. Several business owners in the corporate area have been presented with certificates of appreciation for being compliant with their property tax and trade license payments. The Kingston and St. Andrew Municipal Corporation, KSCMC, in collaboration with Tax Administration Jamaica, TAJ, went to the Halfway Tree business area yesterday to make the presentations. According to Kingston Mayor Andrew Swaby, the initiative recognizes businesses for meeting their tax obligations and encourages continued compliance within the business community. He said normally non-compliant companies are highlighted, so the decision was taken to put the spotlight on those that have been compliant.
4: Well, we have announced that we are underground in the Halfway Tree era, encouraging businesses to pay their property tax and also become compliant with trade license and their signs. What we have done today is to highlight some of the persons who have been compliant. We tend to normally speak to persons who are not compliant. I think in the case of MC, along with TAJ, thought it would have been wise enough to highlight these persons, because these are persons who have paid their property tax, who have been compliant, and they are contributing to the services that they have got, that have been given to them. Fixing of the roads, the cleaning of drains, and a wide range of government services that have been provided.
0: The KSAMC has brought tax and fee compliance services closer to businesses and property owners in Halfway Tree. The three-day initiative runs from August 20 to 22. In the meantime, Mayor Swaby said notices were also issued to a number of delinquent business owners.
4: We have three zones that are led by a team leader, and they're out in the field issuing the notices to persons and telling them. Some persons have come to our stations right in the car park at Constance Brick Arcade, right beside Pika, and they are getting registered in terms of how to pay their property tax online.
0: Kingston Mayor Andrew Swaby. A man was fatally shot during an alleged confrontation with the police along Waterloo Road in Kingston this morning. Dead is 26-year-old Marco German of Waterloo Road, Rollington Town. Reports show that lawmen conducted an intelligence-led operation under the authority of a search warrant. Upon breaching the premises, German was allegedly seen with a firearm in his hand, which he pointed at the police. In response, the police discharged their firearms and German was shot in the process. According to the police, a Smith & Wesson pistol containing 5.9mm rounds was recovered. And to end this newscast, here's a recap of the main points. JET calls for Jamaica's beaches to be recognized as a public commons and held in public trust. Education Minister Dr. Dana Morris-Dixon says removal of school sum shift system remains a priority. That's news brought to you by the KFC Summer Bucket. News next at 2:45. From the IFM Newsroom, I'm Clement Reed.
5: That was news from IRIFM, Jamaica's non-aligned news.

Good morning, I'm Robert Williams with RFM Sports on the Ball. 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

0: Jamaica's national under-14 footballers have taken a 1-0 lead over Bermuda in their semi-final encounter at the CFU under-14 challenge series in the Dominican Republic. Tyshawn Headley struck for Jamaica shortly after the halftime break to give Jamaica the lead.
1: They put the cross, looking for the striker. It's a goal! Lasso from Jamaica. Jamaica's number 9 with the killer instinct. Let's see the replay to confirm who was the goal scorer for Jamaica. Opening the scoreboard from this beautiful cross. And it looks like it was number 17 with the beautiful strike to put his team ahead. Great karate kick finish from the number 17 for Jamaica.
0: The Vasa Runners coach Young Ricky Boys dominated the group stage of the competition with 3 consecutive wins to top the group with maximum 9 points. Haiti and host Dominican Republic are doing battle in the other semifinal, with Haiti at Sports Time leading by 6.
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0: of the group on goal difference over Sibao FC, both on 4 points. The Group B table is completed by Portmore United, who sits fourth without a point, while Mount Pleasant is at the foot of the standing, also without a point. Next up for Cavalier is an All-Jamaica showdown with Premier League champions Portmore United on September 3 inside the National Stadium, while Salcedo will next take on CFU Shield winners Mount Pleasant on September 2 at the Mocha Stadium in the Dominican Republic. Commonwealth Games gold medalist Jordan Scott is on track at the moment, as will be the first Jamaican in action today at the Lausanne Wonder Diamond League meeting in Switzerland. He is scheduled to compete at 12:10, with Russell Clayton to be the first Jamaican on track competitor at 104. She will contest the women's 400 meter hurdles, where she will face off with the Olympic silver medalist Anna Cockrell of the USA. Meanwhile, Sharika Jackson will clash with newly minted European sprint double champion Amy Hunt in the big 200 meter showdown. Jackson, who is looking to add to her 2 Diamond League victories this year in China, is also seeking to book her place in the Diamond League final. She says it has been a rough couple of weeks for her, so she's not even sure what to expect.
1: I never realized it was a new track. As I said, it's been since 2020. So training yesterday went well. To be honest, I don't know what to expect. It's been a rough couple of weeks, a month plus, so I really don't know. I'm out here. I don't know if I'm okay mentally, but I'm not too bad physically. But as I said, I don't know what to really expect. Right now, I'm just taking my time slowly to just get back to where I was probably in June. But no, I'm just taking it a day at a time. So I really don't want to expect people.
0: That's Sharika Jackson. Jax will be on the track at 1:15 Jamaica time. Meanwhile, Orlando Bennett will contest the men's 110-meter hurdles at 2:23 after Demisha Roswell running the women's 100-meter hurdles at 1:50. Wayne Pinnock and Tajay Gale are down to compete in the men's long jump at 1:48. Athletes from the USA, Europe and Japan are already showing interest in the upcoming inaugural Jamaica Ultimate Challenge race set to be staged in Jamaica in November. The pilot project, which will see competitors compete over 2 kilometers on an obstacle course testing strength, stamina and fitness, will see action in several age group categories, which includes under 16, under 20, elite, masters, among several other categories to be announced in short order. Co-founder of the event and president of the Obstacle Course Federation of Jamaica, Dave Cameron, a guest on RFM Sports Talk Show What's the Score on Monday night, explains.
2: It will be multiple obstacles within the event. Within one event. For future years is to have a 3-day event, but different events over the 3 days. This year, as our pilot, we're only having one set of event on the Saturday. So when you look at you probably would have seen Spartan Race. There's another event called High Rocks. There's Ninja. So all of those come on the obstacle sports. Millions of athletes, I want to tell you, were participating in these types of events all over the world. And so we want to bring them to Jamaica, showcase our beautiful country, and have them participate in our culture.
0: That's Dave Cameron. The Jamaica Kingsmen will be back in action this evening when they face the St. Lucia Kings at the Darren Sammy Stadium in St. Lucia. The Kingsmen are coming off back-to-back wins to close out their 4-match schedule in front of home fans at Savannah Park on Tuesday. These wins led to the Kingsmen climbing to third place on the table behind the Ghana Abazan Warriors, who took over the lead with their 7-wicket win over the St. Lucia Kings on Wednesday, and the second place Barbados Tridents. Meanwhile, the Antigua and Barbuda Falcons moved up to fourth last evening when they pulled off a 3-wicket win over the St. Kitts and Nevis Patriots at the Sir Vibrator Stadium in Antigua with 3 balls to spare. Dasun Shanaka, with an unbeaten 49, guided the St. Kitts and Nevis Patriots to 187-6 after they were asked to bat first. The Antigua and Barbuda Falcons responded with 191-7, with Evan Lewis top scoring with 48 from 38 balls. The finalists in the St. Mary Cricket Association Big Ben and Dealers T20 competition will be decided on Sunday with the playing of the semi-finals at Eden Park Oval at Jacks River in St. Mary. In the first semi-final at 9:20 in the morning, Geddistown faced Mango Valley, while in the feature matchup, Jacks River clash with Three Hills at 2 p.m. The final will be contested at Eden Park Oval on September 6. England today completed a crushing innings and 103-run victory over Pakistan inside of 3 days in the first test at Henley in Leeds to take a 1-0 lead in the 2-test series. England, from their overnight 366-8, was bowled out for 409, responding to Pakistan's first innings 171. Harry Brook top scored at a half century of 91, during which he hit 13 boundaries. Bowling for Pakistan, Ali Usman captured 5 for 92, while Karam Shahzad grabbed 3 for 133. Pakistan, with a first innings deficit of 238, slumped to 135 all out, despite Mohammad Rizwan getting 41 and Shan Masood 29. Bowling for the home team, Ollie Robinson bagged 3 for 29, Josh Tung claimed 3 for 43, and Jofra Archer picked up 3 for 50. Final scores in the match, Pakistan 171 and 135, England 409. Jamaica will be seeking a second win today at the 2026 Pan American Lacrosse Men's Championships when they tackle Puerto Rico at the Stadium East Field. Second place Jamaica on 1 point after one win and a loss will be guaranteed a place in the bronze medal match with victory today and a place at the 2027 World Championships in Japan. The game is scheduled for 6 this evening. In other matches on today, the United States take on Colombia in another Pool A encounter starting at 3. In Pool B, Canada oppose Argentina. That game starts about now. Yesterday, Canada defeated the U.S. Virgin Islands 23-1. Puerto Rico eased past Colombia 17-3. And Mexico defeated Argentina 15-2. Finally, world number one Jannik Sinner has withdrawn from this month's U.S. Open tennis tournament due to a right knee injury. He has been out of action since winning Wimbledon last month, his fifth Grand Slam title, where he beat Alexander Zverev in the final to successfully defend his title. Sinner also missed the Masters 1000 events in Canada and Cincinnati, pulling out of the latter with a right knee injury. In a statement on social media, Sinner said, even though he has been working hard with his team and medical staff, they have now had to make the difficult decision to withdraw. Sinner's withdrawal comes a day after his rival Carlos Alcaraz revealed that he will make his comeback after being out for 4 months with a wrist injury. This sportscast came to you courtesy of KFC Summer Bucket. Get 9 pieces of delicious chicken, family fries, and a 2-liter Pepsi, all for $4,700. 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From the IRFM Sports Desk, I'm Robert Williams.

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1: Hey, MC Teddy, you're live.
2: Yes, indeed. Yes, indeed. Yes, indeed. Good afternoon. At the time of the day, we're here live. Gutters, some people say, yeah, right here at Mid-Island Service Station. That's the Mid-Island Texaco Service Station. It's all about... they're back to school, bonanza. Lots of prizes and surprises and giveaways. Of course, medical, not only medical, but dental. And a bug of things are going right now. If you're in St. Elizabeth or you're passing between St. Elizabeth and Manchester, you definitely need to stop. We have space. Already we have a large crowd converge at the back of the premises. And we're inviting more persons to come down. So if you're listening to me right now and you're moving, traversing the area, make your way over. It's a big, big, gigantic back-to-school atmosphere. Artists later on and a bag of things. To tell us all these things, we have Miss Petrina Pearson. Kennedy, Mrs. Kennedy Wagwan.
3: Good, how are you?
2: Boy, I'm energized already,
3: I am too.
2: Excellent. All right, just...
3: welcome back to you and the team.
2: Right, because yes. You know we are partners, we are family in this.
3: Yes.
2: All right, talk to us about this big event. Earlier on in the year, you told us about this, and now you're actually executing,
3: yes.
2: And it's looking good so far. So many, you get out so much people.
3: Oh my God, this is our fourth staging.
2: Yes.
3: So, and each year it gets bigger and better. And so, it didn't take much. I mean, persons are anticipating it.
2: Yes.
3: So, if we didn't have it, we'd be in trouble. So, the ads went out, we had partners like yourself.
2: Yes.
3: The news,
2: yes.
3: And so everything just flow in. We know the communities, we serve a lot of neighboring communities, so they are aware. We had ads all over, so hence the size of the crowd.

0: Come.
1: And don't forget stationaries. They're getting their books,
0: yes,
1: full, and bags and pens, pencil, everything. They're getting a school bag with
2: goodies. No, sir.
0: Yes. Say it again. Say it again.
1: It's a bag full of goodies.
0: Bag full of goodies.
1: Yes.
0: All right. Up until what time? Come here, so I'll go by my little clothes and wash my face and run. Come. Up until what time it are done?
1: Well, we are going up until 5 for treat for children.
0: Yes.
1: But we have an after party.
0: What?
1: Yes. So they can stay.
0: It's
1: we have a
0: party.
1: Yes.
0: Say it again. Say it again.
1: It's a bag full of goodies.
0: Bag full of goodies.
1: Yes.
0: All right. Up until what time? Come here, so I'll go by my little clothes and wash my face and run. Come. Up until what time it are done?
1: Well, we are going up until 5.

0: Not here, you need to get here. There are so many things that you can benefit from. As you know, we have a lot of partners. We have Heart Trust NTA.
1: Yes.
0: So if you have students who are transitioning, they can go to the booth, sign up. We have YeCats, another small educational company that tests children. Then we have Wisinko, Zalco, GDI. We have our banks, VMBS, Credit Union, NCB. And so there are so many persons. And then we can't leave out Ministry of Health.
1: Yes,
0: because
1: yes.
0: Without them, this basically wouldn't be possible. So we big up all our sponsors, our suppliers, and we just ask our customers, come out, enjoy the day, get your health checks. You can get your BMI, your cholesterol, your all sorts of testing done. Just come to Mid Island Service Station right here, Gutters.
1: All right, there you have it from the beautifully blessed lady. She's a manager, the manager of this, establishment, yes. Miss Petrina Pearson Kennedy. Miss Kennedy, we are telling nice money, people, nice money. So it's on right now. Make your way over, and we still have space for more people.
0: Yes.
1: It's a very, very, very good. I like all the background, so still.
0: Yes.
1: Yeah, okay. Keep on big show. Wally Pass Space.
0: Yes.
1: All right, people, rock on, come in. Mid Island Texaco Service Station, Gutters in Manchester, St. Elizabeth.
0: That's
1: all right.
0: Right.
1: That's a 411 right about now. Digital, Chris.
2: Take all it right, away. My boss. The next link is at 12:45. That was a live outside broadcast from the Mid Island Service Station's Back to School Bonanza happening at Gutters, Texaco, in Manchester.
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0: RFM now brings you an outside broadcast from the UCC's recruitment roadshow happening at Port Antonio Clock. Port Antonio. Hey, Nick, you're live. What's happening?
1: Thank you very much, DigiChris. Yes, we are here in Portland. Nice on top Portland. I mean, you know, really, really nice parish it is. I mean, nature is screaming at you. But right now, it's hot no hell, me, I tell you. Sunshine, sunshine, I've got to behave ourselves over here, me, I tell you. It's not pretty at all. But I guess that's the story all over Jamaica right now. But we are here with the University of Commonwealth Caribbean, and you know, UCC for short, and it's their recruitment roadshow, and we're here to let persons in Portland and all over Jamaica know that, I mean, the UCC is recruiting, and this is an option, especially for persons who are just now, you know, celebrating their CSEC results, and you know, wondering, where next, Mr. Bright, where 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So, if you're here in this broadcast right now, just celebrating your old level, well, your season, you know, all maybe you may have old level. 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UCC is a viable option, and of course, it's recruitment time. So, guess what? You know, lots of special offers here for you, but I mean, just to let you know some more about that, I'm going to link up with Claudia Buchanan Morris, and she's a recruitment and enrollment supervisor. Hi, Mrs. Morris, how are you?
2: Hi, how are you doing? I'm doing good, thank you.
1: Let me see if you you're
2: good. Right.
1: All right. Tell us afternoon again, because I didn't hear.
2: Good afternoon, IRFM. Good afternoon to you and your listeners.
1: All right. So we are here in Portland today. Recruitment. I mean, why Portland?
2: Though Portland may be hot right now, I think UCC needs to be in Portland. So we're inviting all our prospective students to come on out and get all the information you need to start studying with UCC.
1: Of course, and Portland would have had its fair share of high school, so you know, lots of students,
2: yes,
1: celebrating,
2: yes,
1: their CSEC
2: and
1: up
2: and
1: on board right
2: congratulations
1: now.
2: Congratulations to all those students who were just successful in their CSEC examinations, and we're inviting you over.
1: All right, for persons who might not be familiar with UCC, you know, tell us what the university, some of the choices they can make for higher education.
2: All right, so first let me say that for our listeners who are not aware of the University of the Commonwealth Caribbean, we are accessible through flexible educational programs. Like our interviewer said earlier, we are located in 5 areas: Kingston, Montego Bay, Maypen, Ocherius, and Mandeville.
1: So wherever you are in Jamaica, you're not too far from one.
2: Not too far. And we're right here in Portland today. We're on a roadshow, which means we're bringing UCC programs to you.
1: All right. And of course, you know, what programs are available, I mean, to persons right now? I mean, you know, what are some of the things, I mean, the career choices you can come and further yourself at UCC with?
2: All right. So UCC offers a wide range of programs, right? Anywhere from professional certificate courses, which can take anywhere from 6 weeks to a couple of months, or associate degree programs, 2 years, degree programs, 4 years, all the way up to your doctoral degree programs. We do offer, like I said, a plethora of programs. So if you're someone who wants to study business administration, social work, logistics and supply chain management, information technology, we have it all here at UCC for you.
1: And of course, one of the concerns of persons right now, I mean, in this harsh economic crisis, I mean, at these times, you know, can I really afford university? Can my children really afford university at this time? Is there any support program from the UCC to assist persons who are not so cashy?
2: Definitely, definitely. I know that's one of the main concerns about our for school right now. UCC offers flexible payment plans. So though the programs may be in the thousands, we do offer a payment plan for every single one of our students. We want you to be at UCC, so we're making those arrangements, special arrangements for you to come and study without having to burn your pocket.
1: You mean like higher purchase?
2: No, not higher purchase.
1: I'll show some PA later.
2: Well, that can work too, but you have to pay some down payment, don't it?
1: Definitely. What advice would you give someone who has been thinking about going back to school right now as far as UCC is concerned?
2: All right, so listen. Me and you not getting any younger, right?
1: Well,
2: life happens, challenges happen.
1: Stop telling people about my career.
2: Life happens, challenges happen, and they will always be there. So don't put it off. Now is the time for you to get that education that you have always wanted to have done.
1: All right, thank you very much. I want to say to persons, wherever you are right now, if you are near Port Antonio, yes, we're right in the middle of Port Antonio. You can't miss us right at the clock. I mean, everything I pass, even though the stop sign them there, anywhere you're going, I mean, you just pass us by the clock. I mean, centrally located. So if you are in your houses, wherever you are in and around the environs of Port Antonio, just come on down, check out the UCC. You don't have nothing to lose. You're at home right now and watching TV or, you know, just on your phone, come on down. You're still in celebratory mood from your exams. Come on down and just check out what UCC has to offer. Who knows? You may leave your smiling and at least looking at your future in a bright way.
2: Exactly.
1: So that's the situation here right now, Gigi Chris. We link again at about 108. Until then,
0: yeah.
1: Back to you in studio.
0: All right, Nick. Bless you. That was an outside broadcast from the UCC's Recruitment Roadshow happening at Port Antonio Clock, Port Antonio.
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0: Peace and love promotion with Early Vibes on Robin. Biggs, a.k.a. Richie, and Talman, a.k.a. Chef, present God on Time Cookout Fish Fry Party.
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0: Takes place on Monday, August 31st from 2 p.m. until you say when. 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To be held at 5102 Snyder Avenue between East 51st Street and East 52nd Street, Brooklyn, New York. 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Big up Jennifer Niceness.
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9: Hear other point of view. What's the score? 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

0: It's now time to rejoin the Live Outside broadcast from the Mid-Ireland Service Station's Back to School Bonanza, happening at Gutters Texaco in Manchester. Hey, Teddy, you're live, you know.
1: Yes, we're live. Thank you so much, Digital Chris. Welcome back. We're coming to you live from the Mid-Ireland Texaco Service Station right here in Gutters. People, may I tell you, it's a big, big back-to-school bonanza, all courtesy of Mid-Ireland Service Station, Texaco. All right, one listener, you know, what's your name, my friend?
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1: All right, who you have big up fast?
2: Big up Precious from Goshen, Rocky.
1: All right, top, we like your vice, because you're not done for now, she have one long list. All right, so here we go, we're going to talk to Mr. Miguel. Boy, Mr. Miguel, we can't pronounce his last name.
3: Miguel Demetrius, you're correct.
1: Oh, Demetrius, all right, so yeah, all right, we get it. And of course, he is a Senior Business Relationship Officer at VM Group. Wow. Talk to us about the wide range of products and services you're bringing here for the parents and the stakeholders at this Mid-Ireland Service Station Back to School Bonanza.
3: All right, thanks for having us. As I said, my name is Miguel Demetrius from VM Group, and VM is proud to be a partner with Mid-Ireland. We have been partnering with Mid-Ireland for some years now, and because it is back to school, we had to be here to share with the parents, share with the children, and, you know, just to come out and rap with them, even play with them. So we're proud to be here, and VM is the place to be if you want to have a good saving account. VM is traditionally known for our mortgages. So anyone who is here, if you're interested in home ownership, VM is the place to be. We all the older persons who are here as well will know that VM has been around for a long time, even before you were born.
1: Yeah, man, long before me.
3: Yeah, man, this year, 140.
1: Yeah. Hey, man. Remember 1985, on this one. But yesterday, Pitney this year.
3: I don't think none of us were here during those years. But for the older persons who are here would know that you would have your VM account from primary school days.
1: Yes, yes.
3: That's where you usually have your account. And if you come to VM right now, that account is still there. And if you had a dollar in there, it's probably two now, but not less.
1: That is true.
3: If you're here today and you want to just come, if you have a dormant account, just come to the booth. We're located right there. Just come to the booth with your ITR. Aaron, mm-hmm. We can update the account for you. If you're going to be opening an account with us today, come over with your ID and TRN and a proof of address and one probably pay slip for proof of income. If you're self-employed, we have something for you to, you can declare that you're self-employed. So we can do that account set up for you today. We also have in our credit cards. If you're interested in a credit card, if you're interested in a mortgage, you can come over to us. And also, for all the business operators here, I see we have some partners. We're going to be coming around and signing up their business accounts.
1: All right, Mr. Miguel, talk to us. Back to school, do you're offering back to school loans for those parents who are struggling to get back to school? What special do you have for back to school this year?
3: But we always have something special at VM. So you can come over and talk to us about your loan today. Possibly we can have we will arrange something for you. Just because we're here today and you're here, you get a special rate from us. So just visit the booth and talk to us about your loan. Talk to us about your back to school loan. Talk to us about your auto.
1: Yeah, but my motor. Yeah, you does not say about auto loan for back to school.
3: You can drive.
1: You can get an auto loan for back to school.
3: You have to drive to school. Yeah, man, you can get your auto loan from us today. If you're not drive out, you can get probably a pre-approval or something.
1: All right, where are your office located? You have in St. Elizabeth or Mandeville?
3: Yeah, man, we do have offices in St. Elizabeth. We have office in Mandeville at the Manchester Shopping Center, and we have close by here, we're in Santa Cruz, so you can visit any of those branches. But if you don't want to come in branch, we are set up here today, and we can do any and everything that you think of for you today at the booth.
1: All right, folks, there you have it from Miguel Demetrius. He is a Senior Business Relationship, of course, Officer at VM Group. Big up yourself, Mr. Demetrius.
3: Yeah, man, thank you.
1: All right, folks, there you have it. All right, we keep it pumping right here, right now. We have the lines, we have the parents, lots of parents, and they are actually making their way in to get their snow cone, and they pick them and eat them hot dog. All right, oh yeah, are you hot dog, it's my boy? All right, he's shaking head. We're not talking to you. He's shaking head. All right. But big up the entire team. It's a party, right? It's a party. They are the one who are pumping and, of course, giving all the free nicest. What's your name, my friend? One we have a song. Everybody shy. See, I'm going to run, so them are running my eye. All right, but that's the 411 right now on the Mid-Island Back to School Bonanza. We're out in the sun having fun, mechanical bull, trampoline, everything merry-go-round and snow cone and popcorn, and take it away.
0: All right, Teddy, so your next link will be at 120. That was a live outside broadcast from the Mid-Island Service Station's Back to School Bonanza happening at Gutters, Texaco in Manchester.
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0: 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The time by Oxymaster the Stain Blaster is
1: 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Hey, we're standing by for the 1 p.m. game drawing. So again, make sure you have them tickets in hand.

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4: And that was your 1 p.m. draw for top draw. Dollars, pick two, pick three, pick four, hot pick and the cash spot. 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
1: Hey, Nick, you're live now. What's up?
2: Thank you very much, DJ Chris. Yes, well, what's up? We're dancing, we're singing, we are telling people about the UCC, and of course, at the same time, we are burning. I mean, it's really hot out here, but we are out here for really a good cause. I mean, earlier, just a few days ago, the CXC results were out. Right now, it's the trending topic: who passed 9-1 and who get 13-1 and who didn't get no one. And all of that, and you know, but we are here to tell all the ones and twos and even some of the threes that there is a place for you if you wish to further your education. As a matter of fact, they even have the continuing program, so after fifth form, you know, you can even do a semblance of sixth form at UCC, because I mean, you can do your pre-university courses there. But with me at the moment is Tenille Howell-Osse, and she's the Business Development and Consulting Institute manager. So I'm gonna move across to her now. Tenille, how are you?
3: I'm fine, and how are you?
2: I'm good. I mean, yes, it's really hot, but I'm happy to have you on IRFM, especially in light of the fact that you have good news for all the students, you know, listening to IRFM right now, who just, you know, celebrating their CXC passes. Some would have done so before and wondering, you know, where can I go? I want to change. I want to upgrade myself, you know, and UCC is really here, I mean, to help with that, you know. But you deal specifically with business development and the Consulting Institute, BBCI. So I want to ask, you know, can you explain the primary role of the Business Development Consulting Institute within the UCC, you know, and how it impacts both students and the local business community?
3: Sure, no problem. So the Business Development and Consulting Institute is the department within UCC that helps persons to develop their business. So if you have a business idea and you want to build it out, we can help you do so, because you don't just have to go to school to work for someone else. You can work for yourself.
2: So let me get this straight. I don't have to be a student. Well, you have to be a student at UCC to benefit. So I can just come in off the road and, you know, decide that, you know, I want to go into the food business. I mean, what variety of food should I sell in this region if I'm to be successful?
3: Yes.
2: I can come in and just sit with you.
3: Yes.
2: You design the store, what I should sell. All of that.
3: Yes, we give you all of the advice. We are a small business development center. We are connected to the Jamaica Business Development Corporation.
2: And you even give me advice where I can get my loan to start the business?
3: Yes, we have lots of connections with the financial world.
2: All right, so can you provide an overview of what Legal Bloom and Value Edge service entails at the BBCI, and how they specifically cater for the needs of entrepreneurs and small business people?
3: Well, over the years, we, in all the different consulting meetings that we would have with these entrepreneurs, we realized that there was a trend where they were having issues with financing, right? So one of the biggest issues they were having is setting up their accounts. So we decided, you know what, let's help them out, right? Because they don't have all the money to do it. So how about we provide the service for a cheaper rate, right? So we do some bookkeeping services for you so that you can easily set up your accounts on QuickBooks so that you can then go to the bank and get that loan.
2: All right, so
3: that's the Value Edge, right?
2: Yeah.
3: So the Legal Bloom now is when we help you to register the business, because we know that people hate lending. And people hate going and, you know, going into the tax offices, going into companies' office of Jamaica. And so we help them by doing that for them.
2: What? So I just come to you, I mean, in all our consultations and stuff, I mean, and you're outlining a business model and all of that, and you even take a little change and put on a tax office of, well, it's companies, register of companies office and sort of things.
3: Yes.
2: And trust me, I mean, I don't know what it's like now, but I know it could be one difficult place to deal with. You don't cross the eye, they send you back home, go cross it and come back.
3: You know. Yes, you know how it is, right? So we are alleviating some of that stress for you.
2: And you provide that service. What I want to ask, can you provide how people can enroll in these courses, you know, and if they are flexible? I mean, I work, can I go to work in the morning and come? Just give us an idea of, you know, who can be a part of these courses.
3: Well, we have different courses that we set up. We have the Starting a Business Workshop. That looks at marketing, it looks at funding, and it also looks at accounting. So we provide little workshops, and they're very practical workshops. And then we also have AI workshops, which, you know, teach you how to use Canva, how to use CapCut, how to use ChatGPT, and all these different AIs are coming out, teach you how to do the prompts and so on, so that you can, you know, get your business, like, actually use the AI as your business assistant, right? So, because we're not fighting against what is happening now, which is the AI is taking over. We're going to show you how to use it better in your business.
2: To your advantage.
3: Yes, correct. And so we have all these different workshops. We also have the Amazon and eBay workshop and all of these different things. So if you want to contact us, you can go on our website, which is www.bdci.co, or you can email. We have all these different workshops. We also have the Amazon and eBay workshop and all of these different things. So if you want to contact us, you can go on our website,

0: Explaining to us, it's not necessarily just for the persons right now, you know, celebrating their CSEC exams and all of that. What you are explaining to me right now is for just about any age group who would want to get into business and would need some help. What word would you want to leave with them right now?
1: Age is not a restriction. Age is not a restriction. I have lots of young persons that are literally coming out of school. They're 18. I work with 18-year-olds that are using AI to create websites and they're coming up with brilliant ideas, and they see a problem, they want to solve it, they throw it into ChatGPT, they throw it into Claude or whatever, and they come up with a business idea, and these business ideas are making them thousands of dollars. All of these people using TikTok, they know what I'm talking about. So if you want some advice, if you want some help, contact us. Like I said, you can go on our website, www.bdci.co, and you can send a message to us and we'll contact you.
0: Okay, so there you have it. I mean, just about anything you have in mind. Those of you who like to be on your phone, like to be on your tablet and all of that, if you want to make a business out of it, you contact the BDCI, and that is at the UCC, a part of the UCC. You contact them and, you know, they can tell you how to turn your hobby into a business, which might just be, you know, your source of financing for your life. So that's the situation right now. DigiChris, let me see when we link again. No, Digi.
2: No, the next link will be at Sunshine. 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
0: No, I'm on me as 150.
2: Oh, 150. Oh, yes, yes. No, I'm looking at the other one. Yeah, 150. 150.
0: Yeah, man, no, you want to run me towards Sunshine, but it's so, I told you, I'm afraid of Sunshine. You know, I go across with Sister Station and ask the rain. Right?
2: I tell you, that's a good one. That's a good one. You got me.
0: Sunshine, I'm afraid of you today. All right, Digi, so until then, back yeah, in studio.
2: 150 then, bro. 150.
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9: Once, twice, three times the lady. Watch the man, lady team represent a thing called Bond Fight. How is part again, Tamba?
10: Colonel and St. Mary.
9: All right, give me the date, Tamba.
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9: Future farmer go did it, Tamba go did it. I don't know a host of star. I don't listen from a team rating.

0: Biggie party. How did we get here? At Lady Tibbet party. Colonel on. Everybody wanna be here. A Biggie party.
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9: Okay, yes indeed, of course. 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We're coming to you live from the Mid-Island Texaco Service Station here in Gutters, the border of Manchester and St. Elizabeth. And of course, it's a massive crowd we have here, Converge at Mid-Island Service Station, Back to School Treat. Lots of children, lots of kids, mothers, and it's a family atmosphere. The sun is out in its mighty glory, but the kids are not giving up on the bounce about, the mechanical bull, the trampoline, the free medical dental care, and of course the snow cone, the popcorn, the ice cream, and all the niceness that are there in a fun day for them to engage. All right, of course, free medical once again. Now we're gonna have a chat with come here, my friend. What's your name, darling?
10: Stacey Robinson.
9: And the name of your company?
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9: All right, where are you located?
10: We are a mobile center, so we are right around the island. Wherever you want us to be, we can be there, set up a classroom, and teach the children.
9: All right, teaching. All right. So what are the services that you offer?
10: So we have a number of services that we offer. One, we just finished our summer reading camp that had about 17 students there. The students engage in a lot of activities. We had our closer ceremony just yesterday. We have our literacy hub that we're going to be setting up in September. That is going to help students who are struggling to read to increase their reading levels.
9: All right, so do you work closely with the schools or the PTAs, and how can persons contact you?
10: Well, we do work closely with the schools. As a matter of fact, when we go around, we set up reading labs in these schools. We currently did one in Betabra Primary, and that was very successful. And we're looking to do more integration into the school system, especially at the primary level. And that is also going to help the students to propel them to the other activities, such as our spelling competition that we have every year, and also our reading competition that will be online.
9: Okay, all right. And I said that they can reach out to you. What are your social media angles?
10: So it is YeCats at MRC on Instagram. 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
9: All right, we're getting all this information from
10: Stacey Robinson, the executive director from ECATS Mobile Resource Center.
9: All right, the executive director. Afraid for dancing, yeah. But anyway, big up yourself, ED. Like your presence, and of course, you have been interacting with the kids from there, right?
10: Yes, I have. As a matter of fact, some of them are still waiting to do an activity, because what we do is that we integrate games and activity into learning. So learning not boring again. We move out.
9: No, with you, learning can't boring at all. It's a fun. With you as a teacher, educator, have fun. Right now, me can't join the
11: class?
10: Well, do you know that dancing is a big part of our class? We have our Ye Cat Celebrity Dance, and I'm sure me going bust it on stage today.
11: All right, like we say, Pat, you have to go bust it today. So you can't, listen, you're not going to escape now, you know, because I'm going to catch you half guard right there. So, right, should I run from the little dance competition? No, you say, Pat, you're going to make a dance.
10: That's not a problem. I am always willing. The legs are working, and I'm hoping that the knee will hold up.
11: Big up yourself again. Remind us of your name again.
10: Stacey Robinson from Ye Cat Mobile Resource Center.
11: All right, there you have it. That's a 411. All right, folks. So, Digital Chris, that's the atmosphere right now. We're just treating the kids and the family. And, of course, lots of agencies and partners and stakeholders here. It's just a wonderful atmosphere. If you're in the area, passing by, walking through, then definitely we will be entertaining you right here at the Mid-Island Service Station. But now, back to Master Control.
8: All right, bro. Big up, you know. Big up every time.
10: 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Run
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0: Peace and love promotion with Early Vibes on Robin. Biggs, a.k.a. Richie, and Talman, a.k.a. Chef, present God on Time Cookout Fish Fry Party.
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0: It takes place on Monday, August 31st from 2 p.m. until you say when. 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To be held at 5102 Snyder Avenue between East 51st Street and East 52nd Street, Brooklyn, New York. 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Big up Jennifer Niceness.
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8: Looking age race, several ways to go. Going for victorious links based on the last win to continue on winning ways. Kevin Foster will ride. Race 9, the fourth running of the Poor Little Rich Girl Trophy. Six horses are declared. King Pie looks outclassed. Run Julie Run must be the horse they all have to beat. Supremacy, good winner and last in a fast time, should be kept on the right side. But rejected by Jaheim Anderson in preference for Don Quesi. That is significant. Sensational Soul won't win the at Cornerstone. Stepping up does have extra to find. Don Quesi, genuine to the core. Ideally suited by all conditions, will give it his best shot. Run Julie Run, number two, to win the fourth running of the Poor Little Rich Girl Trophy. Catch her if you can. Ryan Lewis will ride. Race 10, the Cayman Spark 67th Anniversary Trophy. 1 mile, 10 horses are declared. Looks to be a straight fight between four Mr. Lee, Robert Allidine for Lee Clark, and 10 Nephew, Omar Walker for Owen Sharp. Nephew, I believe, is the better horse of the two. Should be able to dominate the backstretch. And based on how confidence is I won on last when beating Mr. Lee, Nephew has to be a cinch. For the trifecta, look at 2 Cost of Living or 5 Nephew Shaneza. 11th and final, a claiming event for horses in the claiming category 1 million to 800,000. Large field of 16 by Prolong Straight, several ways to go. Top horses, according to my blueprint, are 5 Kwaku. Has trained well and should run well for new trainer Greg Fennell. 9 Fly Blue Jet fits in well here. Ian Spence from the banging form Adrian Prince Stables. 10 at Uncaptured Empress. 11 Ralph's Treasure down for a tag. 12 Smart Trick Speedy Sword will take a lot of catching. And 16 Dream to Reality. Competitive race. Going for number 12 Smart Trick. To give Omar Walker a good day in the saddle. That's it for race day preview for race meet August 22, 2026.
2: That was Race Day Preview. A look at tomorrow's race program at Caymanas Park. Your racing analyst was Michael Layton.

Check out mind about this one. Sophisticated, the summer and beach party. Yep. 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
2: Thank you very much, Digital Chris. And yes, good afternoon to you and all your listeners across Jamaica. We are here, still here in Port Antonio, the chief town of Portland. And we are here for the UCC Roadshow. Yes, they are recruiting persons for the UCC. Several courses are now for them. From certificate to PhD, that's doctoral training. So, you know, anything, just about any level of academic achievement you would like to achieve, you can check out the UCC. We also heard that if you have a business idea, you can go in. You don't have to be a student of the college. I mean, you just go in with your business idea and, you know, put it to them to say, you know, this is my idea, and they can help you set up the business, point you where to get loan. As a matter of fact, they say they will even take it and go to the registrar of companies and register it for you to avoid the hassle of dealing with such offices and officers. So, you know, it's a wide range of services being offered by the UCC. And let me tell you, they are in Montgomery, they are in Mandeville, they are in Kingston, and of course, they are in Maypin, and of course, they are in the Republic of Ocho Rios. So wherever you are, you're not very far from the UCC. Anywhere you are in Jamaica, there's one near you. If you're in the west, there's Montego Bay. If you're in central, there's Mandeville, and there is Ocho Rios. And of course, if you're in Kingston, I mean, there's one in Kingston. And if you're in St. Thomas or Portland, you can also either check out Ocho Rios or Kingston. Maypin, Central Jamaica, Mandeville, Central Jamaica, Ocho Rios, Central Jamaica. So anywhere you are, you can find one of them. But today they are partnering with the RADA, Rural Agricultural Development Authority. And of course, we are going to find out, you know, some of the connections today. With me at the moment is Mr. Sheldon Scott, and he's the Parish Agricultural Manager for Portland for the Rural Agricultural Development Authority. Welcome to the ears of RAFM, Mr. Scott.
3: Thank you. Good evening. And good day to your listeners.
2: All right. So UCC, you know, is here today highlighting educational advancement. You know, always rather Portland, you know, always rather Portland engaging your young people to see agriculture as a modern, tech-driven career.
3: RADA being here today demonstrates RADA's connection to the UCC and to youth and a whole. Our support for youth engagement extends with several programs designed to facilitate agriculture production, especially using the youth. So as part of our commitment, we can say that a large percentage of our staff are youth. We entertain or accommodate or facilitate youth internship program, and we are especially in tools with building out our youth and getting them more involved in agricultural production. What you would have noticed is UDC is here in Port Antonio, not with any other agency, but especially with RADA, and that in itself demonstrates our commitment to youth support. We want to engage youth in innovation, because our agricultural sector requires that. We want to engage our youth in production, because we need that. We want to boost, especially for succession planning. And UDC provides that level of support. I listened to one of the program that UDC provide, where financial literacy is part of what they are supporting. We want to work with UDC in fleshing out some of these concepts. Importantly, we have a program that we are launching, and part of it is one, training and certification, and also providing some amount of sponsorship for our youth. We want to target somewhere in the region of around 2,500 youth across the parish. And this is important in ensuring the food security of the parish and Jamaica as a whole. And it is important, critical, that we treat it from a business perspective. And that, I believe, is where we have one of the major shortfalls. Importantly, marketing is a big thing. And along with the business, I believe UDC will be instrumental in bringing out the marketing and the financial literacy for our farms and farm family. And it is important that we start with our schools and the stakeholders from that standpoint.
2: Well, I see you give UDC a whole big up for members, UCC.
3: UCC.
2: Anyway, I mean, you answer a lot about, I mean, your connections. Of course, we would have asked about, you know, for people, young people visiting the UCC Roadshow, you know, who want to get into agribusiness, what opportunities exist in Portland for them?
3: Importantly, Portland have a vast amount of land and the climate situation has changed. Previously, Portland was only identified for rainfall. And nowadays, we are getting a whole heap of sunlight to the point where Portland was never seen as an area for vegetable production. That is changing now. We are getting a whole heap of dry condition and we are boosting our vegetable production. Greenhouse is something that we're promoting. Hydroponic is something that we're promoting. And once you come to the parish office, our officers are here to provide you with vast amount of support. So come up with a concept. We are working closely with some of the financial institutions. And we're working with some of the agencies within the Ministry of Agriculture to ensure that youth especially get as much support as we can to boost agriculture production. So we are working with building out the finance part of it, and UCC will undoubtedly help in boosting that aspect.
2: I want to say thanks to you, Mr. Scott Sheldon, Scott, the Parish Agricultural Manager for Portland, for RADA. But you said something that I really appreciate. I mean, the fact that, you know, the weather has changed, the weather pattern has changed in Portland to drier times rather than the usual rainfall time, and you are now using that. You don't jump on and cry and say, boy, we're not getting rain again. You're now using it to boost your vegetable production, greenhouse and all of that. It shows, you know, when life throws you orange, you make orange juice.
3: And thanks for even raising it again. But importantly, RADA has a fruit tree program. And we provide fruit tree seedlings to farmers at low cost. We provide technical support. All you need to do is to organize the land. We want to support value-added production. Far too often, we have a lot of mangoes that goes to waste. And we import in purees. All of these innovation can be expanded. All we do for the most part is do sampling. There is a whole untapped market for value added. Portland has a huge ecosystem with various plants, nutraceutical to be explored, pharmaceutical to be explored, and some of these can be expanded to improve the health and wellness of our people, and agriculture can support that. Importantly, even look at the ecotourism, Portland is a beautiful space, and we want to encourage youth to be seen.
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0: back to Master Control in studio.
1: All right. Well, Nick, the next link will be during Sunshine's show. So have a good one. Bless up, you know.
0: Yeah, man. Respect.
1: All right. Cool, cool. Yeah. That was an outside broadcast from the UCC's recruitment roadshow happening at Port Antonio Clock, Port Antonio.

0: Right, yeah. Here, Sunshine is in the place. What go on, Shine?
1: I'm listening to the Diggy Bones.
0: Yeah, no, I don't even know what kind of dance you do to them. I just play and just move. Like the other day, I was on live and somebody said, yo, an old man dance to them.
1: Yeah.
0: I said, yo, it works still.
1: It works.
0: Yeah, my move. My move. All right, so I'll be back with you tomorrow morning from 6 to 9. Join me then. Did you, Chris, say so long? Have a wonderful day, Sunshine. Later. Big up, you know.
2: 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IRFM on Monday. Mm-hmm. IRFM on Tuesday. Mm-hmm. IRFM on Wednesday. Mm-hmm. IRFM on Thursday. Mm-hmm. I said on Friday is IRFM. On Saturday is IRFM. Mm-hmm. And you have a next day?

and every day. Right about now, we give thanks. It's Dust to Friday. And you know, we got Dust to Friday until 5:45, right? Thank you so much for keeping it large right here. Your 107 IRAE. Innovative Radio Inspired Number 1, IREFM.net. Just to let you know, the hour between 2 and 3 is brought to you by Biga, celebrating 30 years.

0: Going over to MC Teddy DJ Shade Unstoppable and the outside broadcast team live on location for the island service stations back to school bonanza happening at Gutters Texaco in Manchester. I don't know MC Teddy. A whole heap of time you've been heading on to Gutters.
1: Listen to me, sunshine. Oh my goodness, sunshine. Let me tell you something. On a Friday evening, Gutters is the place to be. Let me tell you something. Right now, energy up, gone up in the sky. Now. Sunshine, you have to send me a memo. You have to go send me the memo. I'm in the business, but I'll take the memo right now. Anyway, Shane, we have to say?
2: Sunshine.
0: Oh no. Oh no.
2: Nah, you're sunshine.
0: Oh no. We don't understand why they keep sending out you two together. We have to break this up here.
1: A trouble? Oh my goodness, sunshine. Let me tell you something. It's a big, big, big, big, big atmosphere right now. No joking thing right now. I've never seen so many kids in my life. But right now they converge at Mid Islands Texaco Service Station here in Gutters. And of course, they've been having fun from morning. We have Heart NST Trust here as well. We have Wesinco GDI Distributors. We have Zalco. We have Manchester Cooperative Credit Union, NCB. Just to name a few of the various stakeholders and partners that we have here. And we have the Ministry of Health and Wellness doing free back-to-school medical checks and also dental checks, all right? So it's a one-stop shop. It's a family affair. Sunshine earlier on, I mean, the sun ran a ball because, guess what, Timon? Them have a big foam machine and a whole heap of foam. So it look like a way. But the cars again, yes, snow when I fall over your people, but I tell you, in the normal. Bounce about, mechanical bull, popcorn, everything free. Free. And right now we have a beautiful lady, Miss Michelle Foster from Heart NST Trust, and she is the recruitment officer. Welcome to Roots Rock in Reggae Radio Area FM.
3: Thank you very much and good afternoon to you.
1: Right. I saw the team out there. What do you brought special? Because you have been partnering with Mid Island almost everything with Pitch Missy Heart Day. Go on.
3: Oh yes, that's true. I actually feel now that I'm a part of the Mid Island family.
1: Yes.
3: And that's okay. Because Mid Island is passionate about us partnering with them.
1: Yes.
3: And it has to be for a special reason. And so here today, as usual, we're marketing the products and services and the programs available at Heart. Right now, more specifically today, the programs that persons can have access to, first and foremost, in the parish of St. Elizabeth.
1: All right, we're going for September right now because just get the CXC results, and Sunshine, Sunshine family passed all of them. And my daughter passed too. So we're going now with the CXC and the placement for September.
3: Okay, and so we congratulate all of those persons who mashed up the CXCs.
1: Yes.
3: All right?
1: And congratulations to who CXC mashed up too.
3: All right, so for our September intake, all right, so now we're Heart NST Trust, we're on to fixed intake periods for our full NVQJ programs. And so today we are marketing programs that will be on offering in September.
1: Yes.
3: For the Estivet Black River,
1: yes,
3: and Derrick Rochester campuses.
1: Mm-hmm.
3: It's a wide range of programs, too many to list. So we just encourage persons to come on over to our booth and get all the information, and they can sign up.
1: All right, children, anyone who want to go to any of the Heart NST institution in St. Elizabeth, of course, if you want to go to Manchester to see me, they will help you.
3: Oh, absolutely.
1: Right, because they don't know where them. Heart NST Trust is centralized.
3: We are on a network.
1: All right, network.
3: Yes.
1: All right, big up yourself, and anything, any closing remarks?
3: All right, just to continue, we have, with the recruitment team today, we have members from the Derrick Rochester campus.
1: Yes.
3: They have on display their electric vehicle, the training vehicle.
1: Yes.
3: And persons have been so fascinated with it. They have come over and they have made inquiries, and some of them have even signed up. And so for the rest of the time that we'll be here this afternoon, we have information galore that we can give. There is also the robotics team displaying how the robots work and that sort of thing, and information on how persons can sign up. And there's also the renewable energy display that's going on. And so once again, we say come on over to the Heart NSTA Trust booth and just speak with us and get as much information as you need.
1: All right. Thank you so much, Michelle Foster, Recruitment Officer.
3: You can sign up. And there's also the renewable energy display that's going on. And so once again, we say come on over to the Heart NSTA Trust booth and just

0: pitney happen? How much pitney has spin pan after merry-go-round?
1: A regular something, man.
0: How much of them? Much of them the panic?
2: All right, 12 of them.
0: 12, all right, 12, all right. Sunshine, we are trying to find the big woman, them, the little woman, them, do not go pan the merry-go-round. See, all I want is she love go pan the merry-go-round. So there's a bag of things that go on right now, Sunshine.
3: Yes.
0: And we're giving you the 4-1 run. Right now, you're out in the mighty glory. I'm here to fight right, yes, sir. I'm black till me shine, I'm there, I'm not left. I'm the fun Sunshine.
3: Me don't know.
0: Mid Island, a bag of things. Yo.
3: Something about gutters. It's like your third time there in less than 3 months. I don't know.
0: You know, so I'm a fifth time, you know, I'm a fifth time.
3: In less than 3 months. And then Shane and you.
0: In less than,
3: no,
0: yeah. Sir,
3: no, man, we're going to do something about this. I'm going to chat to you off the air.
0: I'm trouble.
3: Yeah?
0: Off the air.
3: Look, boy. MC Teddy, DJ Shane, Unstoppable, and the Outside Broadcast Crew, live on location for the Mid-Island Service Station Back to School Bonanza, happening right now. Got us Texaco in Manchester. Oh, by Jesus, you gotta check it out. Free health checks. Ken Roy, I'm the children on the merry-go-round. Yeah, man, Mid-Island Service Station. Big Back to School Bonanza. Otters, Texaco, that's where you need to be, in Manchester. Don't forget the Between 2 and 3, brought to you by Bigger, celebrating 30 years.
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0: Peace and love promotion with Early Vibes on Robin. Biggs, a.k.a. Richie, and Talman, a.k.a. Chef, present God on Time Cookout Fish Fry Party.
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0: Takes place on Monday, August 31st from 2 p.m. until you say when. 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Them no normal. The body steamed fish, fried fish, roast fish you can ever imagine. 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To be held at 5102 Snyder Avenue between East 51st Street and East 52nd Street, Brooklyn, New York. 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Big up Jennifer Niceness.
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8: They have been working on, you know, so there's a plethora of events and activities where students can benefit from and just be a part of, show what they have been doing.
9: You are freshman fit though.
8: No, we don't have freshman fit, but we have other events that encapsulate something like that.
9: You have ragging?
8: No.
9: All right, you know, so tell us about any big upcoming event. I mean, you're planning right now.
8: All right, currently we have coming up this Sunday at the Kingston campus, physically and across our other five campuses virtually. We have the scholarship orientation and we have the new student orientation. So new students orientation, as the name suggests, that's for enrolled students. And for the scholarship orientation, that event is for students who receive scholarships. This is a forum for them to come and just be, you know, engulfed in what we have to offer to them and just to ensure that they are fully able to enjoy and make the best benefits of these scholarships that they will receive.
9: So you have internal scholarships. So, I mean, I sign up and having a bit of challenge, I mean, dealing with my fees. I mean, I can come check you for scholarship.
8: Absolutely. We have over more than 15, 20 scholarships where students are able to benefit from. Actually, this Sunday, we will be honoring 65 scholarship recipients. This Sunday, across all our campuses, physically at the Worthington Avenue campus.
9: Yeah, how are things? What's up? I need student loan then.
8: There are so many financing options that you can take the best benefit from.
9: All right, but one of the things I want to ask about campus life. So we know, we heard about the different, what about the special groups? Like, do you have things for religious groups or any? I know they used to have like clubs and so where you can participate.
8: Yes.
9: If you have a religious persuasion and all of that. You have those things?
8: We cannot at the moment speak to a religious group.
9: Well,
8: or
9: UCF,
8: society.
9: I think UCF or something used to be. Do you participate in Intercal, like hockey and football?
8: We have Intercal, right? We do have Intercal,
9: like
8: where we have students are able to join sports clubs and all of that. Other clubs and societies, we have like the media club and debate society and all of that. So persons with different type of interests, they're able to join and just, you know, express their individuality as well as their academic interests can also play out in these clubs and societies.
9: You get the final word. What final word you want to leave to persons listening right now? I mean, they're on the edge of your seats saying, you know, so may I go for that place. What final word you want to leave with them right now?
8: I want to leave with them that enrollment is still open. We're still accepting applications all the way up to about the second week in September. So if you have not made that decision, you still have a bit of time. So I implore everyone under the sound of my voice, if you haven't made that decision, you still have a bit of time. Come on down to UCC, apply, get enrolled, and I will see you in September.
9: Thank you very much, Sashoy Nichols Dobson, and she's a PR and events coordinator at UCC. So that's the situation right now. We should link again at about 3:05 when the sun will be a bit cooler, like our sunshine, working on it.
2: Working on it.
9: So working on it.
2: When you don't see
9: so
2: me, I'm
9: until
2: working.
9: Then, sunshine.
2: Yes.
9: I'll stay and feel the difference.
2: All right. No, not a word.
9: All right.
2: Nicholas Evans, DJ Kaz, and the outside broadcast crew on locations for UCC's recruitment roadshow happening in Puerto Antonio. Right under the clock. Enroll right now. You could start school in September. Just round the corner. Daniel.

0: Massacre Junior Gang. The Massacre's album, courtesy of Donwell. One Summer Day. Massacre's album, Forever Rain. That's the title.
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0: The National Council on Drug Abuse, NCDA, is urging parents to make time to connect with the children as the new school year approaches. The NCDA is reminding parents that preparing a child for school should also include preparing to understand the issues they may face throughout the year. It says Jamaican children continue to be affected by varying issues including mental wellness, substance use, bullying, social media use, sleep, and other behaviors that can influence their health and well-being. Parents are encouraged to take conversations beyond homework, grades, and school performance. They should ask open questions, listen without immediately judging or correcting, and making regular check-ins part of daily routine. The Ministry of Labor and Social Security and the Caribbean Community of Retired Persons, CCRP, are strengthening cooperation to better support vulnerable, isolated, and homebound senior citizens. The Ministry, through the National Council for Senior Citizens, NCSC, and CCRP, will work to improve the identification and referral of seniors requiring assistance and strengthen outreach to homebound and regular communities. It will also support welfare checks during emergencies, promote digital inclusion, and expand access to clear, accessible public information for people aged 60 and older. The areas for joint action were identified during a meeting between Labor and Social Security Minister Pernell Charles Jr. and CCRP delegation led by founder and executive chair Jean Laurie Chena. Minister Charles says the partnership will help ensure that seniors who are homebound, isolated, or living far from essential services are not overlooked. In news overseas, the Democratic Republic of the Congo is gearing up to roll out an Ebola vaccine, with some doses being used as part of a trial to see if it is effective against Bundibugyo species of the virus. The Bundibugyo species is currently circulated in the country. The Ervebo vaccine does help protect against the Zaire species of Ebola, but currently they are not proven treatments for the Bundibugyo. The rollout comes as the World Health Organization issued a new warning that Ebola was growing exponentially in the north and the east of DR Congo, and that the spread of the infection now covered an area bigger than France. Close to 2,500 people have now died in this outbreak, which was declared 3 months ago. Finally, two Mexicans have been arrested in South Africa after police uncovered a multi-million dollar crystal meth laboratory in the north of the country. The lab was raided overnight at a farm in the Limpopo province near South Africa's border with Zimbabwe. Two Zimbabweans and a Malawian national were also arrested. Police said it followed a two-month investigation into suspicious activities at the farm. Drugs and equipment worth around 600 million rand were seized, as well as an undisclosed amount of cash. The BBC says several big meth labs on remote farms have been discovered by South African police over the last 2 years, with several involving Mexican nationals. Those were the local and international headlines, brought to you by Access Financial Services. Major news is next at 5:45. 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

0: Good afternoon. I am Nevada Morgan with IRFM Sports on the Ball. Jamaica's national under-14 footballers are into the final of the CFU Under-14 Challenge Series in the Dominican Republic. The young reggae boys booked their place in the championship match with a 1-0 semifinal effort over Bermuda to stretch their 100% win record at the tournament to 4 victories. Taj Sean Headley struck the decisive goal for Jamaica shortly after the halftime break. Headley, who was also named man of the match, is now looking forward to the team taking today's energy into Sunday's final against Haiti.
1: And I feel like we could take this energy onto the finals. I think we wanted it more. Even on the bus here, everyone was hyped. Everyone was ready to go fight and win. I expect us to go in strong and win it. We want to win it. That's the whole reason we came here.
0: That is Taj Sean Headley. The Vassal Runners coached young reggae boys dominated the group stage of the competition with 3 consecutive wins to top the group with maximum 9 points. Haiti secured their place in the final when they dominated host the Dominican Republic 6-1 in the other semifinal. 5-time Olympic medalist Sharika Jackson failed to complete her event today at the Wonder Diamond League meeting in Switzerland. This while the American Kayla White topped the field in the women's 200 meters in 22.18 seconds, with newly crowned European champion Amy Hunt placing second in 22.32 seconds. Commonwealth Games gold medalist Jordan Scott had to settle for 5th place in the men's triple jump, where he had a best effort of 16.86 meters. Rochelle Clayton was 4th in the women's 400 meters hurdles, clocking 53.65 seconds, while Demisha Roswell ended up in 7th position in the women's 100 meters hurdles, posting 13.03 seconds. Olympic champion Masai Russell won in a meet record 12.27 seconds. Meanwhile, Orlando Bennett took 4th place in the men's 110 meters hurdles, clocking 13.38 seconds. Wayne Pinnock at Sports Time was in 4th place in the men's long jump at 8.01 meters, while Tajay Gale was at the back of the field with his lone mark of 7.70 meters. The Jamaica Kingsmen will be back in action this evening when they face the St. Lucia Kings at the Darren Sammy Stadium in St. Lucia. The Kingsmen are coming off back-to-back wins to close out their 4-match schedule in front of their home fans at Sabina Park on Tuesday. These wins led to the Kingsmen climbing to 3rd place on the table behind the Guyana Amazon Warriors, who took over the lead with their 7-wicket win over the St. Lucia Kings on Wednesday night, and 2nd place, the Barbados Tridents. Meanwhile, the Antigua and Barbuda Falcons moved up to 4th place last night when they pulled off a 3-wicket win over the St. Kitts and Nevis Patriots at the Sir Vivian Richards Stadium in Antigua with 3 balls to spare. Dasun Shanaka, with an unbeaten 49, guided the St. Kitts and Nevis Patriots to 187 for 6 after they were asked to bat first. The Antigua and Barbuda Falcons responded with 191 for 7, with Evan Lewis top scoring with 48 from 38 balls. Finally, today is decision day in the Corporate Area Business House Summer Domino League. This with the Champion of Champions Cup title to be decided at the Digicel headquarters at the waterfront in Kingston. League champions Container Enterprise and Knockout Cup winners Digicel Group will do battle in the contest, which gets underway at 6:30 p.m. From the IRFM Sports Desk, I am Nevada Morgan.

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It's IRFM. And you have an next day?

0: 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Big Summer Praise Fest 2026 Family Fun Day Gospel Concert this Sunday. It's open at 10. Gospel concert starts at 5. Drexel Sports Complex. It's in St. Anne. 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

0: Playing a song and just doing my work. Alright, so let's rejoin Nicholas Evans, DJ Kaz, and the Outside Broadcast crew live on location for UCC's Recruitment Roadshow happening at Port Antonio. In Port Antonio, right under the clock in Port Antonio, right? Right. Nicholas!
1: Thank you very much. Thank you very much, DJ Sunshine, and thanks for the clarification. You're just doing your work. You're not tripping nobody. You're not showing a rope on nobody. You're just doing your work.
0: Right.
1: Yeah. We just are doing work. Yeah, all right. So anybody who thought otherwise, not go so.
0: Exactly.
1: Just doing work.
0: We just clear it up.
1: All right. So, yes, we are here. We are still here in Port Antonio, Portland. And we are here for the UCC Roadshow. Yes, I mean, we have learned a lot about the UCC today. We know they have 5 campuses across Jamaica. One in Kingston, one in Maypin, one in Mandeville, and one in Montego Bay, and of course, one in the Republic of Honduras. And we are here for the Recruitment Roadshow. And with me at the moment, the boss, no? Sunshine, the boss, isn't it? She look like she's the boss, you know. She is Dr. Lilita Tomlinson, Dean, don't forget that term, Dean of College of Applied and Occupational Studies. Welcome to the Heroes of IRFM, Dr. Tomlinson.
2: Thank you, Irie, for having us here today. What a day in Portland it has been so far.
1: Hot in?
2: A hot bud.
1: Does it feel any cooler because I asked Sunshine to turn down the sun?
2: Well,
1: and she said she would. So.
2: Well, we kind of feel a little breeze now.
1: All right. So she's working with our fellow, with our colleagues.
2: Yes, she is.
1: Yeah. All right. So we want to ask, you know, what is an OAD and how does it differ from traditional associate degrees?
2: Okay, one of the things that we've recognized is that over the years, careers are changing, and there are some careers that are more in demand now because the space is changing. So as the word suggests, occupational associate degrees are degrees such as renewable energy. You know, the world is growing green and Jamaica is not outside of that.
1: You get degrees in those areas.
2: Exactly. So we have an associate degree in renewable energy technology. We have one in logistics. I mean, anywhere there's a port in Jamaica, there is activity. And if you look at the one in Kingston, for example, there is expansion. But logistics is more than that. It is the movement of goods and services from one nodal point to the next. So anywhere things are moving, people are moving, logistics is important. And then we have construction site management, one of the fastest growing industries in Jamaica. And that requires a lot of skilled, not in terms of brick and mortar and shovel and those things, but project management, drafts, how to draw your diagram to take them to the, you know, the different areas to have them approved. So we offer that service. So occupational associate degrees make our students market ready on completion. That's what makes them so exciting.
1: What I'm excited about is the practicality of what you have gone into, because a lot of these eras were just happening and you know, you have formalized it, which means we should be getting more professional work.
2: Exactly. I was listening to the Ministry of Education, it was just yesterday, and they still were saying that a lot of the projects that were affected by Hurricane Melissa have been delayed. Why? You cannot get enough skilled, qualified laborers. And so UCC has always been a visionary institution, cutting edge, and is always seeking how to make the best of the opportunities in terms of making our students available to the demands in the market.
1: I want to ask, what are some of the more the most demanding in terms of the ones that students look forward to the most, some of the most in terms of your associate programs?
2: So in terms of the associate degrees, I want to say traditionally it would be the business ad. A lot of people are doing business ad. But when it comes to the occupational associate degree, there is a high demand for renewable energy and logistics. And I want to say this to you. You hear about our aging population, and you don't just want anybody to take care of your grandma or anybody who is ill, as a matter of fact. So we have a program that's growing very fast. It's called Allied Health, right? And that program gives students that door to go into the first level of taking care of the elderly. So, and we have a program in gerontology.
1: Geriatric nursing, something.
2: Exactly.
1: Okay.
2: So big things are going on at UCC. We just want everybody to capitalize. And why am I so excited about the associate degrees for sixth form students is that, you know, they got the results last Wednesday, and a lot of students, some are able to qualify immediately with their 5 CXCs and so on, including maths and English. But at UCC, the K-13 program, the OADs are covered entirely by the government. under the new six-form program. So nobody needs to sit at home and say, what am I going to do because mama and papa don't have the money. They can come and do the programs and the traditional, whereas they're not free, they're heavily subsidized.
1: Okay, so which one again is this free?
2: The OAD programs, that's the renewable, the logistics, the allied healthcare, the business process outsourcing and the construction. Free. All you have to pay is your miscellaneous fees. Nobody should sit at home. Mama, papa, send your children out, have them enrolled. This is a passport to the future.
1: One of the things I didn't get about UCC, is it something that most of the courses you have to turn up face-to-face, or this is something you can sit at home and do online?
2: Again, I think we are one of the most versatile universities. We have early birds, we have face-to-face, we have hybrid programs, and we have some programs that are online. So it's just a nice mix of offering that we have. So it depends on the program.
1: All right, what would you want to leave with persons listening now? Because guess what? It's you are close the show, you know.
2: Well,
1: you know
2: what?
1: You know, like when you're going to stage show, and the big artist closing the show, it's you closing the show. So what do you want to leave our people?
2: I want to say to everybody in Portland right now, and to everybody who is listening to Irie, get up. Take charge of your academic future. There is a place for everybody. Do it now. Don't wait until tomorrow.
1: Thank you very much, Dr. Thomas.
2: Not honorable as yet. Well, in my own right, I guess.
1: Thank you for speaking with us. And this is where we have to depart. I mean, this is our last link. So this is where we say thank you to all the persons on location. We want to say thanks to Karen Francis Edwards, our producer. We want to say thanks to DJ Kaz on the Wheels of Steel. We want to say thanks to Royal Richards, engineer, DJ Kemar, the finest engineer as well. And on behalf of the entire crew, and of course the UCC crew, Nicholas Evans, for the final time, say DJ Sunshine, back to you.
0: All right, thank you so much, Nicholas Evans, DJ Kaz, and the outside broadcast crew on location for UCC's recruitment roadshow happening in Port Antonio right under the clock. And there's still time to sign up for your degree with UCC in Port Antonio, because the broadcast has ended, but they've been there for some time.

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0: Peace and love promotion with Early Vibes on Robin. Biggs, a.k.a. Richie, and Talman, a.k.a. Chef, present God on Time Cookout Fish Fry Party.
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0: Takes place on Monday, August 31st from 2 p.m. until you say when. Let me tell you a little about the menu because them chef will prepare the food. Them no normal. The body steamed fish, fried fish, roast fish you can ever imagine. 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To be held at 5102 Snyder Avenue between East 51st Street and East 52nd Street, Brooklyn, New York. 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Big up Jennifer Niceness.
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8: Jamaican, of course.
9: Yes.
8: We are here in the beautiful parish of St. Elizabeth with our great, excellent customer Mid-Island Service Station. And we are here just to support the community at large and let them know that anything says education, NCB is a part of it.
9: All right. I'm going to ask it. You see, I'm telling myself to ask my easy Christian. I'm going to ask my hardest Christian in my life. Right? So, anything else you'd like to share? Because I have one Christian to ask him.
8: Sure. What we want to say congrats to all those students who did very well in their external examinations. But the thing is, you have parents that is financially struggling, or they're at a stage in their life that they're wondering where the school fee is coming from.
9: Yes.
8: We are here at NCB to help them to build a better future for their children. So we're asking all the parents to come and talk to us. We have a loan package specially for them. If we are talking about unsecured facilities, we are able to give them up to $5 million that can help in back to school. And of course, we are not leaving out our educators. The teachers, of course, they want to go back to school in style.
9: In style, I don't care, you know.
8: Yes, of course. And of course, you know, NCB has a very competitive interest rate for motor vehicles. So we are starting as low as 8.5. And trust me, the teachers can drive out in their new auto going back to school.
9: All right, people in the ear that they can get that information. Teachers in the ear that. When you go to NCB, all right, ask for Miss Kamisha Baker. But now we're going to ask Mr. Romaine Clark to tell us, I know she kind of give it away still, you know. What special do you have for back to school for the parents? I heard you mention something about $5 million. And but what are some of the prerequisites that they need to have before they come to NCB to take out a loan? And finally, let us talk about NCB Omni Educator. Still have that one, the Omni Educator business. Still have it? All right, I feel portfolio that kind of look like my management, you know. So, talk to me now, Mr. Baker. Mr. Clark, that is.
10: Yes, man. What a wonderful feeling to be here. Okay, hearing me now? Yes. What a wonderful feeling to be here. Picking up from where Miss Baker had said, Congratulations to all the students who did very well on their external exams. What we offer here at NCB, as Ms. Baker had said, is our unsecured loan packages. In terms of prerequisites, what are required, once you're employed for 1 year or more, earning over $75,000 per month, you can come in, speak to us, and let us see what we can do in terms of our unsecured loan packages.
9: Okay. All right. And that's basically it.
10: In terms of documentations, if you want to go a little bit deeper, your 3 months pay slips are required, a job letter, your ID and TRN, that's your national ID, passport, or your driver's license.
9: Let's talk about some insurance quick. We have a minute left. Some insurance products. What do you have for the team, the parents here today?
10: Okay, great. I'm going to touch on the Omni Educator.
9: Yes.
10: It's kind of rebranded to what we call the Guardian Achiever through Guardian Group. It's pretty much a grant that persons can benefit from. Once you save for your child for a number of years and based on the accumulated funds, you can get a special grant to assist with university fees.
9: All right. This is the reason why I ask, you know, because I pay for my daughter 5 and now she reached 20. So, baby, I have some money to get, not you?
10: Yes, man, millions.
9: We have a senior lady go, what? All right. So, big up yourself. How can people contact you? Which branch you're located?
10: Okay, we are located at Cool Christiana, NCB.
9: All right, yes. Christiana. I'm like up the nice and things. Yes. All right, so big up yourself. Thank you so much. Pleasure talking to you.
10: Thanks for having us.
9: Yes, Kamisha Baker, Business Development Representative, and Romaine Clark, Business Banker. Thank you so much. This has been the final link. And just want to big up our team, DJ Shane Unstoppable, for playing the music and engaging the crowd. He did a fabulous job. Also, we have our producer, Simone Brown Keys, who did an excellent job. Also, we have Gregory White. So big up to Gregory and, of course, Uncle John. Uncle John, big up yourself. John, you did a good job as well. Yeah. And, of course, big up yourself, Alisa Martin, of course, on the road as well. So, that's it for now, sunshine. We're done with the formalities now, so you know what I'm going to change all my clothes and a party. I'm going to go back to work until next week.
2: Oh, boy.
9: Sorry, I'm going to send me memo.
2: This can't
9: I'm
2: be good. Send me memo. Can't be good with you and share it in gutters. Ladies, be very careful when you see MC Teddy and Shane.
9: Shane, race.
11: Hey, sunshine.
2: Yes.
11: You know me, I want some air remedy if you stay up tonight.
2: No. You're better to go to your bed.
9: They say, well, somebody remedy. No. What's the remedy, sunshine? Now go on, that little remedy thing you don't know about today.
2: Go to your
9: What's
2: bed. The remedy is going to your bed.
11: No,
9: that can't work. My name Vibes Energy. Where better go? No what? Bed around here.
11: Me feel say, in a dance hall tonight, in a GT, no problem, you know.
2: I'm
11: alone, I've got to pull on your soul.
2: Poopa Jesus.
9: Yeah, you're my. Look here. No, Shane is going to get a memo. I know that Shane is going to get a memo.
2: No, I'm not laughing, enough. I'm not laughing.
9: Then get a. Mr. Shane no, just set up and say, he's going to get a memo.
2: Is Errol there? Is Errol there on site with you?
9: Unfortunately not, but we have Gregory here.
2: Yeah. Oh, Gregory. All right, I'm going to chat with Gregory and get things sorted out so you guys behave yourselves.
9: Gregory, you don't say nothing either. You said last. But anyway, Sunshine, them have one complimentary bar. And
2: what?
9: Sorry, Sunshine. Me
2: a
9: got
2: what?
9: Here. Look up, we got over a complimentary bar.
2: Oh,
9: so we got over there. We got over there. Sunshine, look up.
2: It must be a saucy bar. Goodbye. Bye. Peace. I don't know what's going to happen, you know. MC Teddy, DJ Shane, Unstoppable. In Gotham's Texaco, ladies. Be careful here. Mid Island Service Station, back to school.

in a problem. In a some serious problem. If you can do the things you say, the girl them hard wicked. The girl them hard cool like 50 Canada. You know, so that well cool, you know. Recommend the ladies are awake. The ladies are woke. I don't know what to go do. Stop crying. Them get wicked. Or should I say wickeder?

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0: tell you that this August, Appleton Estate is inviting Jamaicans to celebrate Rum Month with the Appleton Estate on the Rum Experience, bringing consumers closer to the rich heritage, craftsmanship, and innovation that has made Appleton Estate Jamaica's most premium aged rum. 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Jerry and Neville, good afternoon to you, David.
1: Good afternoon, my brother. How are you doing?
0: I am well. Rum month all August long. And what experiences or activities can consumers look forward to during the program?
1: So consumers can look forward to an amazing time with Appleton Estate Jamaica Rum. So amazing live music. Amazing live cocktails, made right on spot, really delicious, as well as an introduction to a brand new product that we have out in the marketplace, the Appleton Estate Sherry Cask.
0: Wow.
1: So I think all in all, it's going to be an amazing time for people who turn out and, you know, come and enjoy the experience.
0: Appleton Estate Sherry Cask, what is that?
1: So that is a limited time offering that we have right now. And to be very cool, it's exclusive to Jamaica, so nobody else in the world can have it right now.
0: Mm-hmm.
1: And it is a product that we made that was finished in sherry casks from Jerez, Spain. So it really has this nice, amazing sweetness to it. It has nice nuttiness, tobacco. It's a delicious rum that people need to try.
0: Sherry cask, importer, any reason for the name?
1: No, so the reason for the name is that we actually finished the rum for an additional 6 months in sherry casks that we brought in from Jerez, Spain.
0: Mm-hmm.
1: So they are Olorosa sherry casks. And finishing is a very interesting concept because what that is secondary aging in casks that held other spirits other than our rum. So normally we once use bourbon casks. In this case, we use sherry casks after the bourbon cask to give you an amazing difference.
0: Okay.
1: That's really going to take our Appleton Estate Jamaica rums to a whole new level.
0: So it's more like a flavor then?
1: No. I hate the use of the word flavor.
0: Oh, sorry. My apologies.
1: It's just the introduction of additional nuances and flavors through our aging process.
0: All right. So what is the best way to enjoy the Appleton Estate sherry cask finish?
1: So the sherry cask can be enjoyed in a number of ways. For those people who are very adventurous, you can actually try it on the rocks. It has a really nice sweetness to it.
0: Mm-hmm.
1: But I would encourage people to actually have it with things like, your white cranberry as a chaser or ginger ale as a chaser. Absolutely incredible with both of those things. Coconut water is one of my favorite things to have with rums like this too. Coconut water is delicious with the sherry cask.
0: All right, so the program has Appleton Estate has a very attractive across several locations across the island. How can listeners keep up with where you will be?
1: So if you check out our Instagram page, Appleton Estate JA Rum page, you will see all of the locations being posted periodically.
0: Oh.
1: It's going to be 21 locations across the island during the month of August, but we intend to reach everybody. Everybody should have an opportunity to come and experience our amazing rum. And not to mention just the amazing rum, but also the amazing live music that's going to be at each and every one of these venues. Really, I think, showcasing the best of Jamaica. The best of Jamaica in terms of rum, the best of Jamaica in terms of music, of course.
0: Well, I will also keep them informed wherever you pop up.
1: All right, now look out for it. It's pretty much going to be right across the island. Right now we have tonight being another one of those, occasions. So it is everywhere.
0: No, tonight. Where are you tonight?
1: So tonight, I need to check to see where we are tonight because truth be told, let me tell you in a quick second where we are tonight. Because
0: we are quite interested in checking out this. Not flavor, sherry cask finish.
1: No. Exactly. The use of the word flavor is not encouraged at all.
0: Exactly. So we want to check out the finish. That's it, sherry cask finish, right?
1: Oh, yeah, man. We're checking out the finish. So just look out for us. We're coming to a location close to you. And just come out, experience our Appleton Estate sherry cask cocktails. have a really good time with the band. We have two bands playing, the Tower Band and DMG Band. And believe you me, I've experienced both of them so far, and they are excellent.
0: Do you want to tell us where we can buy it? Can we buy it elsewhere?
1: Yeah, man, for sure. The Sherry Cask is available in all of your retail locations. 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
0: Mm-hmm.
1: But I will say to you, though, guys, that it's important that you check it out early because it's very limited. We've had about 9,000 cases of this product, and once it's gone, it's gone.
0: All right.
1: You know, and this is an actual first Appleton Estate for Jamaica, so it's something very, very special from the brand for you to enjoy.
0: What does the bottle look like?
1: So the bottle looks like our typical bottle, but it has a little bit of a difference because it actually says Sherry Cask on the front label.
0: Right.
1: So you cannot miss it. You cannot miss it when it's on when you see it on the shelf. In addition, around the neck of the bottle, it has a nice red neck label, which really makes it pop and stand out on the shelves.
0: All right. Well, can I miss it then?
1: No, you cannot. You cannot. You cannot.
0: All right, David. Thank you so much for stopping by and sharing.
1: The pleasure has been all mine. I appreciate having me here.
0: Anytime, anytime. David Morris, Deputy Master Blender, Jerry and Neville. 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
0: Peace and love promotion with Early Vibes on Robin. Biggs, a.k.a. Richie, and Talman, a.k.a. Chef, present God on Time Cookout Fish Fry Party. Takes place on Monday, August 31st from 2 p.m. until you say when. Let me tell you a little about the menu, because them chef here will prepare the food. Them no normal. The body steamed fish, fried fish, roast fish you can ever imagine. You see the jerk chicken, the jerk pork, and the curry goat. You have to come taste it for yourself, and you see what me I talk about. Serve with rice and peas.

0: 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To be held at 5102 Snyder Avenue, between East 51st Street and East 52nd Street, Brooklyn, New York. 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
5: So, you know, it's very expensive for recording, and also that producer can't take advantage of them. Also, to amplify their voice, so them have a package can go out there in the world and promote themselves. It's also for the next generation, so we can have many more Vanessa Bling out there in the world, and also can help the next generation to come.
6: Wow.
7: I know, right? Amazing.
6: Listen, I'm totally floored.
7: Mm-hmm.
6: I mean, wow. What a come on me, yay.
7: Big move.
6: That is, I never saw that coming. None at all.
7: Yes, for females. You know, I'm actually getting like goosebumps right now.
6: Me have the goosebumps. What in my eye. Bro, we could just hang up on music news right now. Yeah, we're going over here.
8: It's a real wonderful story because we've heard of women in the industry over the years who have faced hurdles.
7: Serious challenges.
6: You can't imagine.
8: So for provide a space for women.
6: Look here.
8: Yeah, man. Yes.
6: You can't imagine what them girls are going through.
8: Yeah.
6: I mean, in the studio, you can't imagine.
7: Mm-hmm. Yes. But
6: yeah, that's what I'm saying.
7: In recent times, though, this is not like Vanessa Bling's like first time, you know, lobbying for women, because all of this initiative, Shine and Shane, it comes on the heels of her advocating for female entertainers to be given the opportunity to headline and sell out the Barclays Center. You know, she performed at the Barclays with Massacre. So she was saying that women in dancehall are equally capable of achieving major milestones. And we see where Reggae Fest promoter CJ Milan, who was put on Vibes Cartel, Massacre, Bounty Killer, and many others at the Barclays, she has hinted that something may be in the works for women in dancehall. But that
6: would be
7: Vanessa Bling speaking up and out.
6: Remember the late Christine Hewitt did that, you know?
8: Yes.
6: In Manchester.
8: Sure.
6: I remember exactly the venue.
8: With
6: but
8: a female band and everything.
6: Everything.
8: Yes.
7: Mm-hmm.
6: I was on that show as well.
8: Mm-hmm.
6: It was awesome.
8: Yeah.
6: You understand what I'm saying? Can you imagine an all-female lineup in Barclays?
7: Yeah, man. I can't imagine that. And this is how I'd want them to do it. Have it be a nice mix of dancehall and reggae.
6: Nice.
7: Yeah, man.
6: You understand? So the females, them have to understand and keep focus.
7: See the bigger picture. Yeah, don't be nearsighted.
8: There is that space for them.
6: The man, them do the same thing like the women, you know.
8: Yes.
6: It's just that the men, them know to hold it and just understand that it's business. But it's the same thing, you know. It's the same cat fight or dog same fight, thing. If you want to call it that way.
7: you understand? Dog fight because you know, ruffling a feather.
6: Right, you know, and I realize. Right, so that's what I said, dog fight.
7: Dog fight,
6: you understand?
7: Yes.
6: But Vanessa Bling, this...
7: Kudos.
6: It's a great initiative to know that females have a safe space to go to. And nobody now want to take advantage of you in certain way. Can you imagine that?
7: A safe space for Jesus.
6: I never saw that coming. Congrats, Vanessa. Never saw that coming.
7: Big move. Big deal business. Other news, reggae singer Bugle is on a mission to revive live music in Jamaica's inner city communities through his Apex Live initiative. According to Bugle, live music is dying out and is no longer getting the mileage it once did. He says that his love for music motivated him to take action rather than sit by and watch the decline continue. Take a listen.
9: The core purpose and mission of Apex Live is to bring back live reggae music to the inner city of Jamaica. Because, of course, you've been hearing the story of reggae music not getting what is truly deserved here in Jamaica. And then live music is dying out. You know, that has been conversation for a minute. Oh, yeah, you're a whole heap of that. And me love the music so much. The music do everything for me. Literally everything for me. I mean, I talk about financial, you know, happenings. I talk about just the growth of me and the journey I'm depend and where music bring me to and from, you know. So the love with me have for the music, for the reggae music, I cannot Kishima sit aside and don't try to do something.
6: Why?
7: Yeah.
6: It's like if people have just wake up one time. It's like people have just wake up one time for whistle, you know. One time.
7: Goodness.
6: Wow, this is great.
7: Blood. Yeah, it is great.
6: And Fumble needs to speak about this in a positive way.
7: Yeah.
6: Right? Different things if I do right now, Fumble. I'm never check your girl.
7: Nora, you lost me for a second.
6: I know, that's why I had to put it in.
7: Yeah, we never catch on immediately.
6: Right.
7: But big up to Bugle, and he also, you know, acknowledged that it is not a one-man effort and, mm-hmm. you know, express gratitude to Rough Cut Band, Turbulence, mm-hmm. iWins, Spragga Benz, and other entertainers who have supported the initiative. And the next one is set for Tivoli Gardens on September 27th.
6: It's like they just paid it forward.
7: Yeah.
6: Them come, them realize that there's a need and they're filling that need.
7: Filling the void, yeah. But one of the things he also mentioned, he said, like, in the inner cities, they used to have a lot of live stage shows.
6: Uh-huh.
7: And no, you know, they don't have that anymore. You know, like, we know that live events, a lot of promoters can't afford it or mm-hmm. shows just kind of die for whatever reason. So he decided, look, I'm going to go in with the band and live performance.
6: Right.
7: But hey, party fans, draw closer, turn your radio up for the 411 on what's popping this weekend. The festivities get started on Saturday, August 22 with Born Fighter at Colonel Place, Stewartown, St. Mary. Promoter Lady Timri tells us more.
10: So this Saturday, it's all about Lady Timri, big bad party, Born Fighter, and of course it's going to be a great event. Future Fumble, the Red Light Purple Light Boss, he will be performing live. Admission is free. You're not getting that nowhere else in a Fumble, hot, and you're not getting it anywhere else. It's hosted by Chuck Queen and Billy Rat. Of course, DSP, Dancehall Family Tree, the baddest dancer, the Motor Kingston, they will also be there. Of course, music by Troubling Agoli from Mandeville, and also Underground Movement from St. and Daddy Bear from St. Mary, Sydney from Hanover. So come on out, the place to be is Colonel Church in Stewartown, St. Mary. And listen, this event is just going to be some epic. You don't want to miss it. Come out for a great time. Come for the music, stay for the vibe.
7: And on Sunday, August 23, it's all about Summer Praise Fest 2026 Family Fun Day and Gospel Concert at Draxall Sports Complex in St. Anne. 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And free back to school medicals. Where will you be this weekend, Dora?
11: Red like pepper like, yellow like blue.
7: Me not like you.
6: I don't like him.
7: I don't like him.
8: Right. Colonel Stewart Tone.
6: Yeah.
8: Yeah, man. Yeah, the
6: red light, pepper light, yellow light, blue. It makes sense. Yeah, red light, pepper light, yellow light, blue. It makes a lot. It makes sense.
7: Red light, pepper light, future Pumbo. I don't know.
6: Red light, pepper light, yellow light.
7: You know what is
6: blue.
7: Sketchy? The dance. Dance.
6: It's quite easy.
8: When him do the liquor thing.
6: Yeah, it's quite easy.
7: Yeah, man, it's easy.
6: I beg your pardon.
7: But you know, Fumble is just being himself, and I think exactly. People who know him long time know, say, you know, you're right. Getting future Fumble uncut.
6: Right. Red light, pepper light, yellow light, blue.
7: Yeah, man.
6: That's
7: yeah,
6: what
7: man.
6: You're getting.
7: Me not like you. Mm-hmm. Yeah, man, you're getting.
6: Right.
7: I beg your pardon. So it's that time. It's time for TGIF Top Gossiping 5. Dora, Shine, you ready?
6: Dora and Shane.
7: And Shane. Did I say Dora Shine? Oh my goodness. Dora and Shane.
6: Right. Dora, Dora, Shine, and Shane. Dora, yeah, you're meant to say Dora, Shine, and Shane.
8: And Shane.
7: No, you have to decide who is coming to Music News, because sometimes we get Dora, sometimes we get Shine, there are times we get Katrina.
6: I don't even know myself until I open the microphone.
7: You have to tell women.
6: Right. What is happening?
7: So here it is. A woman on social media says she has 3 children and recently told her ex, who is the father of one of her children, that they needed food. According to her, the father showed up with 1 meal because he says he is he's only responsible for his own child. She's now calling him mean and evil, but he maintains that his responsibility is to provide for his child and not her other 2 children. So TGIF, Top Gossiping 5, make we talk about it. Is the man being reasonable by providing for only one, by providing for only his biological child? Or is the woman wrong for expecting him to help feed all 3 children?
6: He's reasonable for even providing for his child, because some of them don't. But let's put it in context. Was he the stepfather to the other children? So we have to find out that, you know.
7: I'm not sure. You understand what I'm saying? She walking him down. If he said, one food.
6: Yeah, but if he is not the stepfather to the other children, he doesn't have an obligation to do so. Suppose he can only manage to provide 1 food. Then they should share with the other 2.
7: She did say he's an ex, so he's not the stepdad in that moment. So his responsibility in truth would just be for his child.
6: That's what I am saying. Mm-hmm. So we don't think him unreasonable.
7: Yeah.
6: What do you think, Shane?
8: Well, me not figure say him unreasonable either, but you know, mm-hmm. considering Ada did provide for the children as well.
6: If he can.
8: If.
7: And that's, because maybe him couldn't buy 2 more.
8: And if me couldn't, when me bring that one, they come,
6: yes,
8: me go make her know, so share it for the 3 of them.
6: Right. Mm-hmm.
7: Or probably buy a large or something, you know?
6: Right.
8: Yeah. Yes. And that is what I would expect her to do too. She get 1 food, instead of run down the man and I make nice, just share the 1 food for the 3 youth.
7: Yeah.
6: Sometimes the woman have a bill doing the man.
8: Yeah, man.
6: You know, it's a turn off. Every time the man come over, you're quarreling with him.
8: Yeah, man.
7: Yeah, she probably triggered like that hostile response. Like he's thinking that, okay, you reach out, you say this, and you know, maybe he was on work or whatever it is, and then bring the 1 food, and then, you know, it's like the entire situation just became hostile.
8: Sometimes we find ourselves in a relationship where, you know, like afterwards, we really realize it didn't work out. Because recently too, I saw a lady, she was cussing out to a man, call out mm-hmm. the name and everything. Him buy the school book them and everything there, but him not really buy the shoes or the bag yet.
7: Mm-hmm, mm-hmm.
8: So she a cuss him out. I say
6: he's a John Crow.
8: Yeah. Before she gives thanks, say him already buy the books and encourage him, say member say the bag.
7: Remember that, yes.
8: Come up, you know?
7: Cause him have little time, cause school not September morning.
6: I mean,
7: you know,
6: remember it's a 15-second, 30-second video, however long it is. We don't know
7: what
6: has been transferred, why she reached us, and why he's a John Crow.
7: True.
6: you understand?
8: I must tell you, you know, I take them things personally, you know, because I have been styled as a junker and a this, that, what.
6: Yes.
8: Mm-hmm. On road, in a public and all these things by one of my former mother for my child.
6: Right.
8: Mm-hmm. As a young man, and, you know, it's not a nice thing, really.
6: Yeah.
8: And some of the woman there for Bill.
6: Yeah, man. Some of it is
7: exaggerated
6: not
7: and go overboard. Yeah. Some
6: of it is just boy frustration.
8: And then, for the man them now, we really not step up and really not do what
7: they
8: them
7: make
8: do.
7: It bad for
8: you
7: everybody.
8: Don't know. Yeah, man, step up, brother.
6: Yeah.
8: Hold up to your responsibility.
7: Yes.
8: Yeah, man.
7: Somebody says, regarding the scenario, the man is right, but mean.
8: not necessarily mean. As me and Shaina
7: said,
8: maybe
7: food.
8: In pocket couldn't reach
6: maybe, there, so. Maybe, we don't maybe. Know. We don't like to judge people.
8: But if him could have did buy it and never buy it, then it mean.
6: Then it mean. Because him and two other little pitneys there. Right.
7: He could be salty too, you know. He could be salty depending on if his child is a middle child and then she go get a third child after them break up. So it depends on even that as
6: the
7: well.
6: The situation. But the children, you think of the children and not think about your adult self, you know, and all in your feelings.
7: It takes real mature adults to be able to get into that space because some people live in Pettyville.
6: You are right.
7: Yes.
6: You are right.
7: But in moving on, celebs celebrating their birthday today are sprint legend Usain Bolt, Loretta Devine, and Pan-Africanist Dr. Umar Johnson. Shane, any birthdays today?
6: So I can say it so.
8: All
7: my
8: right.
7: My slow it down.
8: Yeah, have a lady who live up by my community there, Natasha Marshall, them call her Natty. It's her birthday tomorrow. So big up yourself, Natty, up a Boscobel there. So.
7: Happy birthday, Natty.
8: Here at IRFM, we have one nice, beautiful lady who work up by the accounts department, Tishana Henry. It's her birthday today.
7: Happy birthday, Tishana.
6: Tishana, Henry, birthday today.
8: Yes.
7: Happy birthday, Tish.
8: Happy birthday.
6: Okay. Yeah. All right. Pick up yourself.
7: Shine on a birthday, you know.
6: Why would you say that? And it's Ashanti Palmer's birthday today, a.k.a. London from Central Village.
7: Right.
6: Central Kingston. Step coming out. From her mom, Fallon. Why would you say that?
7: True. My apologies. My apologies. I beg your pardon.
6: I'll think about it.
7: Okay. All right. So, bless up if it's your birthday today. And again, happy birthday to Tishana. Anything else you want to big up Shane?
6: No, we good over here.
8: Big up Papa Scobell as usual. Big up Stewart Town, party capital of Jamaica.
6: Big up the students who did very well in their
7: CXCs.
6: And if you didn't do so well, big up to yourself because you can do it again.
8: Congratulations to my little man. Congratulations to the Otrius High School and the staff there. Mr. Close and him staff and everything.
6: Mm-hmm.
8: My son, Sean Chan. Yeah, man. So he did 9 subjects overall.
6: We'll
8: and so he was successful in all 9 of them.
6: Wait, Sean John reached already?
8: Yes, man.
6: Nah, man, you're kidding, man.
8: Yes, man.
7: Yes.
6: Nah, man.
8: He did 9 subjects.
6: Why you be wasting time, right? Kishima? You be wasting time.
7: Don't worry, because I'm waiting for you. Sure. But big up also to my nephew, Daniel Simpson, and York Castle High School. Same thing, 9 subjects and exceptionally well, you know.
8: Yes,
7: so,
8: man.
7: Blessings.
8: Wow.
7: Yeah, man.
6: All right, big up for yourself.
7: Amazing.
6: Hey, listen. And the kids who didn't do so well, you know, you have a second chance,
8: yes,
6: maybe a third, fourth one.
8: Yes,
7: and we have to tell the parents them to take time and help them that, you know, to do better the next time and make better use of the second chance.
6: The more successful people didn't get their exams or don't even have accreditation.
8: True.
7: Yeah.
6: You understand?
7: Yeah.
6: Or they had to resit.
8: Yes, man.
6: You understand?
7: Yes.
6: So don't worry yourself. You can't do
7: it. Man. All is not lost. That is it.
8: Yeah, man.
7: And that's it for Music News for today, Friday, August 21. I'm Kishima Francis, your plug for the latest in entertainment. Music News was brought to you by Western Union. 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
1: 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Falmouth.

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0: Peace and love promotion with Early Vibes on Robin. Biggs, a.k.a. Richie, and Talman, a.k.a. 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
0: Takes place on Monday, August 31st from 2 p.m. until you say when. 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Them no normal. The body steamed fish, fried fish, roast fish you can ever imagine. 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

0: Good afternoon. It's Friday, August 21. I'm Shanice Gibbs from IREFM's News Center. Here are the headlines. 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
0: Now the news. The Jamaica Environment Trust JET has outlined four key areas where it believes the beach access and management policy should be strengthened. JET says the recommendations come as public debate continues around beach access. Clement Reed reports.
2: According to JET, the first recommendation is to establish a clear and enforceable public right of access, including secure landward access to beaches. The second recommendation is to protect traditional public bathing and fishing beaches, including those on privately owned land. It stated that the third recommendation is to prevent fees, structures, development, and license conditions from becoming barriers to public access. And JET said the fourth recommendation is to strengthen protection of natural beaches and coastal ecosystems alongside stronger monitoring, enforcement, and institutional arrangements. JET emphasizes that beach access reform does not mean that every beach should be opened without regard to environmental protection, safety, property rights, or legitimate commercial interests. Rather, it said Jamaica needs a framework that balances these interests while establishing public access as the starting point rather than a privilege that can be granted or withdrawn. JET said the 2026 policy provides an important opportunity to resolve an issue that has remained unsettled for decades. It is calling on the government to move beyond its commitment to provide one public beach per parish to establish a rights-based framework that recognizes Jamaica's beaches as a shared national resource protecting access, livelihoods, environmental integrity, and the interests of present and future generations. Reporting for RFM News, I'm Clement Reed.
0: In the meantime, JET is calling for Jamaica's beaches to be recognized as a public commons and held in public trust. This means that access to beaches should not depend on who owns the land or who has a license to operate there. According to JET, as public debate continues around beach access and Jamaica's beach access and management policy, the discussion must be focused on the fundamental issue at the heart of beach access. Natalie Campbell has more.
3: JET notes that the Beach Access and Management Policy's vision and principles frame access as something to be provided or maintained, but points out that this is a management objective rather than a pre-existing right. JET states that this leaves access dependent on discretionary implementation rather than legal entitlement. It adds that the policy does not explicitly recognize beaches as a public commons held in public trust or access as a matter of public right. JET says its review finds that while the 2026 policy represents an important and long-awaited attempt to address Jamaica's beach access challenges, it does not go far enough to resolve this fundamental issue. The policy proposes amendments to establish a qualified right of public access to the foreshore. However, the organization says access continues to be shaped by ownership, licensing arrangements, and discretion discretionary mechanisms, and in particular, the policy defines a public beach by reference to government ownership. It says this leaves a significant gap for beaches that are privately owned but have long functioned as traditional public bathing or fishing beaches. CEO of JET, Dr. Theresa Rodriguez Moody, says the debate should not be centered on what percentage of beaches open to the public, but on whether or not beaches are a public commons or if access depends on who owns the land or holds the license. She says a beach does not cease to be important to the public simply because the underlying land is privately owned. She calls for a legal framework that protects long-standing public and fishing access and ensures that people can actually reach the shore. Reporting for IRFM News, I'm Natalie Campbell.
0: Prime Minister Dr. Angel Holness has re-emphasized that Jamaica's tourism offerings must go beyond sun, sea and sand to expand on the visitor's experience. Echoing the sentiments of Tourism Minister Edmund Bartlett, Dr. Holness said safety, security and seamlessness are important parts of the tourism product. These features are complemented by historical sites and symbols that capture the interest of tourists. Speaking at the official opening of the Alpha Mercy Historical Center, Dr. Holness said the government has addressed the safety and security aspects and is working towards making the visitor experience more seamless.
4: The challenge that the tourism industry is facing now, it is not increasing the numbers. The challenge is how do we increase the value of the visitor experience when they come? You can only get so much sun, sea, and sand. You're going to want to see some of the sites and symbols, providing it is seamless, safe, and secure. So I believe we have addressed the safe and secure part. We're trying to address the seamlessness. We're building out the highway corridors that will move people around quickly. And this, what we're doing here, is a part of that strategy. Because yes, if it were packaged properly, people would leave the sun, sea, and sand on the north coast, get on the highway because it is seamless, and come into Kingston and come to see the sights and symbols of the people, creating an expanded value proposition, not just sun, sea, and sand.
0: Dr. Holness pointed to the Alpha Mercy Historical Center as being an important part of the government's strategy to develop museums as part of the new tourism thrust. The center showcases the 146-year journey of Alpha from its founding as an orphanage to being the cradle of Jamaican music and a center of vocational and tertiary education.
4: And so the museums are an important part of this. So there are those who might balk at the figure of $100 million spent on a museum. And there are those who would say that money should go down to Westmoreland or Black River. The challenges of government, the decisions that you have to make in how you create the revenue streams that deal with the welfare issues. Because this investment will be part of that overall strategy that will generate the revenues.
0: Dr. Holness said among the new museums being planned is one in honor of the post-emancipation history of Jamaica in Morant Bay, St. Thomas.
4: The intention is to build out a series of these museums. So we are already on track, budgeted and programmed for the museum in Morant Bay. We have museums established in Port Royal, but we have actually built a facility in Port Royal now, and we're going to curate it into a museum, and that will take place within the next year or so. And then we're going to do a museum in the west in St. James, and that museum will focus around the Christmas War with our national hero, Sam Sharp. And then we will do a sports museum, but we're going to expand the sights and symbols of who we are, expand the product of our tourism, but not just for tourism, for us as a people to fully understand our history.
0: Prime Minister Dr. Angel Holness. The Child Protection and Family Services Agency, CPFSA, has strongly condemned the apparent physical and verbal abuse of a female child depicted in a video currently circulating on social media. The CPFSA is also appealing to members of the public for assistance in identifying and locating the child. The agency says it was made aware of the video and is deeply concerned by what appears to be the physical assault assault and verbal abuse of the child by an adult woman. CPFSA reiterates that there is no justification for any form of violence against a child, whether physical, verbal, or emotional. It says children have a right to be safe, protected, and treated with dignity, while adults have a responsibility to safeguard them from harm. The agency notes that it's working closely with the Jamaica Constabulary Force's Cyber Crimes Unit to assist in identifying both the child and the adult seen in the video in an effort to locate and safeguard the child. CPFSA Chief Executive Officer Laurette Adams-Thomas said the agency's immediate concern is the child's safety and well-being.
5: The content depicted in this video is deeply disturbing and completely unacceptable. Our first concern is the child. We need to identify her, locate her, and safeguard her well-being. We are urgently appealing to anyone who recognizes the child or the adult in the video, or who has information that can assist us in finding them, to contact the CPFSA or the police immediately.
0: Mrs. Adams-Thomas is also urging individuals who have received or encountered the video to cease all further sharing or redistribution of the footage. She says permanently perpetuating the circulation of material depicting harm to a minor further compromises their dignity, anonymity, and emotional well-being. She adds that the enduring presence of such content online exposes the child to prolonged psychological distress and future reputational harm. The CEO stressed that protecting the child must take precedence over sharing disturbing content.
5: We recognize that the dissemination of these videos often stems from a sense of public outrage and a desire for some action to be taken, you know, for accountability. However, the continued sharing of this content does not serve the child's best interests. Each iteration of distribution exacerbates the minor's exposure and may inflict lasting psychological harm. We strongly urge the public to refrain from circulating the video and instead use this information to make a formal report.
0: She appealed to parents and caregivers to seek support when they are struggling with the demands of parenting.
5: Parenting presents inherent challenges, and there will inevitably be moments when a child tests your patience. However, there can never be a justification for violence. Positive discipline does not entail overlooking inappropriate behavior, no, but rather it involves establishing clear boundaries to cultivate responsibility and self-control. Engage in open dialogue with your children. Clearly articulate expectations. Reinforce positive conduct and address inappropriate behavior through non-violent discipline that helps them to understand the impact of their actions so they can make better choices in the future. And crucially, model the respect and self-control you wish your child to emulate. And should you encounter difficulties, seek assistance. Our children require adult who guide them with patience, consistency, and care.
0: CPFSA Chief Executive Officer Laurette Adams-Thomas. We now take a short break.
6: Trying to mix up the original Norwegian saltfish, I could do any other region. When you want to talk about saltfish, you know, say the real one, not the Norwegian.
7: Brought to you by Saltfish from Norway, the real one.
8: The time is
0: 6 o'clock. Continuing the news. Opposition spokesperson on education Damien Crawford is commending Jamaica's 2026 CSEC students for their resilience in overcoming major disruptions throughout their secondary school journey. He says the cohort faced COVID-19 school closures, teacher migration, learning loss, and disruptions from hurricanes Beryl and Melissa. Mr. Crawford acknowledged students, parents, teachers, school administrators, and the Ministry of Education for helping the cohort reach the examinations despite the challenges. He encouraged students who did not get their desired results to persevere and use available opportunities to continue their education and resit subjects where necessary. The opposition spokesperson said the detailed CSEC results will require further analysis, but the resilience of the cohort is itself worthy of national recognition. And Education Minister Dr. Dana Morris-Dixon says students who were graded as non-mastery in the recent primary exit profile PEP exams will be prioritized for special attention and support. Dr. Morris-Dixon was speaking at the Jamaica Teachers Association's annual conference this week. She emphasized that early diagnosis and intervention lead to better outcomes.
8: It starts from diagnostics. That's an area where we have to diagnose our children appropriately. And so we have to do it very early too, because we found that if you intervene early, then the outcomes are better. So we're working in the schools. And one of the things you'll notice, we spend time analyzing the PEP data, because sometimes a child that's at non-mastery, it's not because they weren't taught well. It may be they have a learning challenge. And so we're prioritizing those children who are at non-mastery to assess them, because that's usually an indication of an issue. But the key thing for me is I don't want to assess them at grade 6. That's too late. They need to be assessed earlier. So the diagnostics is a key element of the policy. We're at the shadows to support the student. We're now over 1,000 shadows in our schools. So we're adding more and more shadows to support students.
0: As it relates to special needs children, Dr. Morris-Dixon noted that development specialists advised that these students perform better within the normal school system. As such, having a special needs department within schools is better than a standalone institution.
8: We're also looking at inclusive spaces. One of the things that we've talked about in the past was, you know, having more standalone special needs schools. But the developmental specialists say that it's better for them to be integrated into a school system. So the better approach is to have a department within the school itself instead of a standalone. And so that's what we're working through. What does that look like? How can we do more of that in our primary schools, and specifically using or converted all age schools? Because a lot of those schools do have extra classrooms. So using those classrooms productively for special needs students.
0: She also acknowledged the need for more public education campaigns to address stigma about children with special needs.
8: So with the age 4 assessment that we're doing and the age 5 ages and stages, when we identify a problem, some parents don't want to come in for the assessment and to talk because they feel that there may be some stigma. They don't want to believe that their child is special needs. And so there's a lot of work to destigmatize it. And that's one of the reasons why me, as Minister of Education, I've been very open in saying that I have a child with special needs, with significant special needs. We're going to see how we can help you in the ministry to move forward, but let's figure out what's going on with your child. So we're going to have to do some more public education campaigns around special needs. And a lot of them are very smart. And then you have on the other spectrum, like what I deal with, you know, with children who may not be able to read or have a traditional job, it's going to be important that we figure out ways that they can feel like they're a part of society, even if they're not going to be, you know, in traditional professions going forward.
0: Education Minister Dr. Dana Morris-Dixon. University Professor Donna P. Hope has warned that the use of artificial intelligence AI can become a new age of cognitive entrapment among the youth. She was speaking at the 17th annual Marcus Garvey Lecture at Liberty Hall in Kingston. Professor Hope pointed to ongoing discussions relating to cognitive dependency of students on AI.
9: We have a lot of discussions now in our area, educationally and otherwise, about AI. And there are a lot of concerns about the dangers of cognitive dependency in our educational structure. So things like ChatGPT, Claude, PowerPoint is a whole heap of them. And the lots of language learning models and AI systems are very extraordinary and helpful tools that have a lot of potential to guide our work, to assist us with research, and to generate ideas. These technologies do create the necessary pathways that can democratize access to knowledge. They do when used properly. You get a lot of access to knowledge when you use these technologies properly. But as we wade forward into this digital frontier, I want to also issue a little warning, because AI can become a new age of cognitive entrapment. Your mind tie up and you're not moving forward.
0: Professor Hope highlighted that young people may become intellectually dependent on AI tools, robbing them of their ability to think.
9: Because if we outsource our thinking, our reading and our writing, our questioning and our imagination to machines, we may become technologically sophisticated while becoming intellectually dependent. Remember, it's Jamaica we come from. We create many things. We are creators. We could produce a generation that can prompt a machine but cannot formulate an original question. And this same generation could retrieve information, but they cannot interrogate the information with any kind of critical lens. This same generation would know how to ask AI what to think, but they have forgotten how to think for themselves. And that would not be liberation of any sort. That would be what I call dunceness on steroids. Dunceness on steroids. That's where we are heading. We are wading into that.
0: University Professor Donna P. Hope. And with that story, we have come to the end of the local news. 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Still to come, our Caribbean and sports. But first, here's the weather.
10: There is a trough and low-level jet stream across the Central Caribbean. The low-level jet stream is expected to linger across the region through to Saturday, with windy conditions to persist primarily across southern parishes. Additionally, a tropical wave is projected to move across the island tonight through to Saturday morning. Tonight, expect partly cloudy conditions across eastern and north central parishes. Otherwise, it will be mainly fair. For tomorrow, expect a partly cloudy and hazy morning, with isolated afternoon showers and thunderstorms across sections of southern parishes. Otherwise, it will be partly cloudy and hazy, with windy conditions mainly across southern parishes.
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10: Hurricane preparations for pregnant women. 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For Hurricane Tips, I am Patrice Walters.
0: That was Hurricane Tips, brought to you by the National Solid Waste Management Authority. Jamaica's beauty is our collective duty. We now bring you our Caribbean, some of the stories making the headlines from across the region.
11: A United States deportation flight brought over 160 people to Cap Haïtien on Thursday. It provides a first glimpse of the scale of returns Haiti could face as the Trump administration moves ahead with deportations following the end of temporary protected status, TPS, for Haitians. According to Haiti's National Office of Migration, none of those aboard the flight were former TPS beneficiaries. Instead, the group included people facing removal proceedings after entering the U.S. without authorization, individuals who served prison sentences, and some born outside Haiti to at least one Haitian parent. This is the first reported deportation flight to Haiti since U.S. authorities announced plans last month to increase repatriation flights to twice a week. About 250 Haitians are expected to arrive weekly. Guyana is positioning its agricultural sector as a regional production and investment hub. It's leveraging its land, fresh water resources, infrastructure, and strategic access to CARICOM and northern Brazil to strengthen food security across the Caribbean. The country is attracting investment across areas including corn and soy production, livestock, aquaculture, large-scale farming, agro-processing, cold storage, logistics, packaging, and value-added food production. The strategy marks a shift from exporting primarily raw commodities toward attracting investors to establish processing and other value-added operations in Guyana. Officials say the approach could expand productive capacity, creating jobs, and allow the country to retain more of the value generated from its agricultural resources. Finally, a mother and daughter have been arrested at a port in Dominica following a suspected ammunition smuggling attempt. Dominica News reports that the women were taken into custody on Thursday after officers found a quantity of 9mm ammunition and two matching magazines. Police say the investigation remains ongoing. No further details have been released regarding the discovery or identities of the two women. For our Caribbean, I am Marlene Freeman.
0: We now bring you Entertainment Spotlight.
12: In Entertainment Spotlight, dancehall artist Vanessa Bling is continuing her push for greater opportunities for women in the genre. The independent ladies hitmaker has announced that female entertainers will have access to free recording sessions at her newly opened multi-million dollar recording studio. In a music news exclusive, Vanessa Bling explained that the challenges women face in the music industry influenced her decision to create a space where female entertainers can develop their craft and thrive.
13: It's important to remove studio time for them. So, you know, it's very expensive for recording. And also that producer can take advantage of them. Also to amplify their voice so them have a package can go out there in the world and promote themselves. It's also for the next generation so we can have many more Vanessa Bling out there in the world and also can help the next generation to come.
12: The initiative comes on the heels of Vanessa Bling advocating for female entertainers to be given the opportunity to headline and sell out the Barclays, stating that women in dancehall are equally capable of achieving major milestones. Her call appears to have caught the attention of Reggae Fest promoter CJ Millan, who has hinted that something may be in the works. For Entertainment Spotlight, I'm Kishima Francis.
0: And to end this segment of Live at 5:45, here's a recap of some of the main points of the local news. Jamaica Environment Trust outlines key areas it believes the beach access and management policy should be strengthened. Prime Minister Holness re-emphasizes that Jamaica's tourism offerings must go beyond sun, sea, and sand into visitors' experience. CPFSA condemns physical and verbal abuse of girl as depicted in viral social media video. That's the wrap on this segment of Live at 5:45. Sports is next. I'm Shanice Gibbs. Good evening.

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0: Jamaica's national under-14 footballers are into the final of the CFU under-14 challenge series in the Dominican Republic. The young boys booked their place in the championship decider with a 1-0 semifinal effort over Bermuda to stretch their 100% win record at the tournament to 4. Tyshawn Headley struck the decisive goal for Jamaica shortly after the halftime break. Headley was also named man of the match. He's now looking forward to the team taking today's energy into Sunday's final against Haiti.
1: It feels amazing, but especially our team. We did so good today, and I feel like we could take this energy onto the finals. I think we wanted it more. Even on the bus here, everyone was hyped. Everyone was ready to go fight and win. I expect us to go in strong and win it. We want to win it. That's the whole reason we came here.
0: That's Tyshawn Headley. The Vassar Runners coach, young reggae boys, dominated the group stage of the competition with 3 straight victories to top the group with maximum 9 points. Haiti, they secured their place in the final, dominating host Dominican Republic 6-1 in the other semifinal. Jamaica's reggae boys will take on Guatemala at the National Stadium in their opening game in the 5th edition of the CONCACAF Nations League on September 25. This followed the confirmation by CONCACAF of the September to October match schedule, host venues and kickoff times for Leagues A, B and C of the 2026-27 CONCACAF Nations League. Jamaica will contest League A, which includes 16 national teams in a group stage and quarterfinal schedule. Jamaica will take on Honduras also at 7 p.m. on September 28 at the National Stadium before engaging El Salvador in their first away game on October 2 in San Salvador. The Reggae Boys will then head off to face Honduras in another away fixture on October 5 in Tegucigalpa. The 12 lowest-ranked League A teams based on the CONCACAF rankings will compete in a Swiss-style group stage final stadium before engaging El Salvador in their first away game on October 2 in San Salvador. The Reggae Boys will then head off to face Honduras in another away fixture on October 5 in Tegucigalpa.

0: So United States, Canada, and Panama received direct entry. Reggae boy Joey Lattimore watched from the bench as his newly promoted Coventry City crashed to a 3-0 loss as Arsenal made a flying start of the English Premier League title defence at the Emirates Stadium. After an impressive demolition of Manchester City for the Community Shield crown last weekend, the Gunners produced another statement performance as Coventry became the first team to have no touches in the opposition box or make a tackle in the first half of a Premier League game since the start of collecting that data in 2007. They eventually made their first tackle on 69 minutes after they were 3-0 down. This after Arsenal had raced into a 2-0 lead before the half an hour mark through Kai Havertz in the 15th minute and Bukayo Saka in the 23rd. Martin Odegaard wrapped up the dominant win on 49 minutes.
1: Here's Odegaard as the ball goes out to the right for Saka. Little flick ball around the corner. He's piled back towards the edge of the 6-yard box and bundled it. And Arsenal lead by 3-0 as Odegaard wheels away. Hands out almost with a sense of guilt written across his face. Little deflection on his way through there, I think. But Arsenal 3-0. And just as Coventry were hoping to lay a foundation with the potential to get themselves back into it, it's been taken away from them once and for all.
0: Meanwhile, another reggae boy, Ethan Pinnock, will be in action tomorrow when the league move into full swing with 5 games. This when his Brentford team host Tottenham Hotspur at the G-Tech Stadium. Hull City entertain Manchester United at the MKM Stadium. Nottingham Forest tackle Leeds at the City Ground. Ipswich Town face Sunderland and Everton meets Crystal Palace at the Hill Dickinson Stadium. Argentine midfielder Leandro Paredes has been slapped with a massive 10-match ban by FIFA, while the Argentine Football Association has been hit with a fine. Paredes, who grabbed Spain's Eric Garcia by the throat and pushed Gavi to the ground, ranks with the FIFA sanctions for Uruguay forward Luis Suarez in 2014 as among the most severe in World Cup history, Robert Williams reports.
2: The World Governing Body for Football suspended an overall 3 players and 1 team official over the incidents during the 2026 FIFA World Cup, including a post-match scuffle after the final against Spain. Paredes has also been fined $90,000, while defender Nahuel Molina was suspended for 7 matches and fined the same amount, with midfielder Thiago Almada receiving a 1-match ban and a fine of $30,000. Argentina team official Roberto Ayala was also suspended for 3 matches and fined $30,000. Spain midfielder Gavi received a 1-match suspension and a $30,000 fine over his involvement in the incident. FIFA also fined the Argentina Football Association $321,000 over several disciplinary violations during the tournament, including the display of a banner relating to the disputed Falkland Islands known as the Malvinas in Argentina following the semi-final against England. Of the fine, $100,000 must be invested in an anti-discrimination plan, while another $100,000 has been suspended subject to a probationary period. Argentina was also ordered to play their next 2 home matches with stadium capacity limited to 50%. The governing body says the decisions were subject to appeal where applicable. Robert Williams reporting for IRFM Sports.
0: Thanks, Robert. The Belvedere Sports Complex will come alive this Sunday with the finals of the Red Hills Corner Football League competition. The final will feature East Kirkland Heights facing off with Belvedere Lands at 4:30, with the winners to collect the winning prize purse of $500,000. This comes after a third place decider between the throne champions Gooseman and Happy Grove. Main organizer ZJ Vibes tells us more.
3: So this Sunday, we kick it off at 12 o'clock with Children's Treat. We received some support from JPS and that one. St. Mary's Banana Chips and Miss Birdie provided the treats for the kids. At 12:30, we have a Masters match between Red Hills Masters and Duaney Park Masters. You know, that's supposed to be some entertaining stuff. 2:30, it's all about the third place playoff between the dethroned champions Gussman and Happy Grove. That's sort of like a border clash, so that is supposed to be an exciting encounter. At 4:30, we have the big match of the day, East Kirklandites versus Belvedere for $500,000. That is the winning prize. And of course, the bragging rights and the big trophy. After which, we

0: have the presentation and awards ceremony, and then, you know, we get into some entertainment with Mr. Charlie Black. We have Billy Slaughter passing through. We have DJ Active, who will be providing some entertainment for the crowd. And, you know, just enjoy the rest of the evening, you know, just party and all a vibe, you know. So that's the 2026 El Clasico final this Sunday at the Belvedere Sports Complex.
1: That is main organizer of the Red Hills Corner Football League, ZJ Vibes. 8-time Olympic champion sprinter Usain Bolt is heading back into football, this time to compete in a Veteran Sunday League in Manchester, England. The Football Association full-time website has the 40-year-old triple world record holder as a registered player for Withenshaw Vets FC, who play in the Premier Division of the Cheshire Veterans Football League. The over 35 team based in South Manchester attracted attention last year for assembling a squad full of former Premier League players. Withenshaw's squad for this season includes former professionals such as England and Liverpool striker Emil Heskey, Everton striker Umar Niasse, Manchester United captain Antonio Valencia, Newcastle striker De Papi Cisse, the Manchester City duo of Stephen Ireland and Nedum Onuha, and Premier League title winners Julian Lescott and Danny Drinkwater. The fastest man in the world, after retiring from athletics in 2017, pursued a career in professional football. In 2018, Bolt scored twice in a friendly for Australian A-League side Central Coast Mariners and signed a contract with the club after rejecting a 2-year offer from Maltese side Valletta, but left just 8 weeks later. Withenshaw has not officially announced Bolt's registration. 2-time world championship bronze medalist Rochelle Clayton and world championship silver medalist Orlando Bennett were the best placed Jamaicans today at a Wonder Diamond League meet in Lausanne, Switzerland. Clayton was fourth in the women's 40-meter hurdles in 53.65 seconds. Bennett also took fourth place in the men's 110-meter hurdles, posting 13.38 seconds. Meantime, in the women's 200-meters event, 4-time world champion Cherika Jackson failed to finish in the event, won by Kayla White in 22.18 seconds. She finished ahead of European champion Amy Hunt, who clocked 22.32 seconds. Meantime, Demetra Rosewell ended up 7th in women's 100-meter hurdles in 13.03 seconds. Olympic champion Masaya Russell won in a meet record 12.27 seconds. Commonwealth gold medalist Jordan Scott had to settle for 5th in the men's triple jump. He had a best effort of 16.86 meters. In the men's long jump, Wayne Pinnock was 5th with 8.01 meters, while Tajay Gale's lone mark of 7.70 meters placed him at the back of the field. Minister of Culture, Gender, Entertainment and Sport Oliver Grange has posted a picture with her holding what appears to be the official certification of the National Stadium track as a Class 1 facility. On August 11, opposition spokesman on Labour and Sports Wavell Hines had called on Grange to produce the World Athletics Certificate. Nevada Morgan has more.
2: Speaking in the House of Representatives during her sectoral debate presentation in July, Minister Grange said the upgraded track has received a Class 1 certification from World Athletics, making it eligible to host top-tier international competitions. However, Hines had indicated that the recently published World Athletics Certification Systems list of certified facilities dated August 7, 2026 does not include Jamaica's National Stadium among the certified Class 1 facilities. The official list identifies 116 Class 1 facilities across several countries, including the Hazley Crawford Stadium in Trinidad. Grange remains adamant that the stadium track was certified, and on Friday, August 21, she posted a picture of herself holding the certificate, indicating that the government is in possession of the official certification from track and field's world governing body, World Athletics, confirming that the National Stadium track is certified as a Class 1 facility. The period of certification will be from June 2026 to March 2031. The certification means that records and qualifying performances achieved on the track will now be officially recognized. Reporting for IRFM Sports, I am Nevada Morgan.
1: Thanks, Nevada. The Jamaica Kingsmen aiming for a third straight win are batting first against the St. Lucia Kings in their fifth game in the Republic Bank Caribbean Premier League at the Darren Samay Stadium in St. Lucia. Axe take first strike. The Kingsmen were struggling at 52 for 4 in the 6th over. Back in the pavilion.
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5: 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Donations only after results. Professor Shakur can help bring back loved ones, reunite lovers, family problems, business problems, exams, job, court cases, black magic removal, voodoo protection from all enemies. Having children or child issue? Worry not no more. Mr. Shakur got you. Health issue? He got you. Evil spirit removal? He got you. Give Professor Shakur a call now. 347-481-5359. That's 347-481-5359. Professor Shakur is located at 313 Miller Avenue, Brooklyn, New York. 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
6: 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Mackenzie's Kitchen has the dishes you're looking for. They're located at 1553 Ralph Avenue between Foster Avenue.

saltfish, callaloo, liver, stew and curry chicken, all served with ground provisions like yam, dumpling and bananas. And for the porridge, carrot, hominy, corn and plantain. And for the lunch and dinner menu, they carry curry goat, actual curry goat, oxtail, jerk chicken, stew chicken, curry chicken, fried chicken, jerk pork, sweet chili salmon, snapper, steamed fish, Jamaican style, with rice and peas and vegetable. Make sure to

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1: 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Me hungry. 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
0: Peace and love promotion with Early Vibes on Robin. Biggs, a.k.a. Richie, and Talman, a.k.a. Chef, present God on Time Cookout Fish Fry Party.
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0: Takes place on Monday, August 31st from 2 p.m. until you say when. 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To be held at 5102 Snyder Avenue between East 51st Street and East 52nd Street, Brooklyn, New York. See you there on Monday, August 31st. Big up Jennifer Niceness.
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